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0: 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I'm so Timati with a lot of our church Timati. To buy a Wednesday Mora and seven seven Timati with no Mafi sorry me to what Dalen not more with Kintosu. Mafi sorry me no Mutupe Mutira or Lano Mori and Layemu or Lono Del Gumi Padao. One year won't be in your gore or Lono Del Gumi Pada Mutupe Mutupe Mutupe Mutupe. She could show you out a perform while if I'm really alone like. Koni reduce loruko Jesu to ba jogun ni o pe mi o to ba jogun ni o pe mi o ese o God bless you sir
1: 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si a testimony yin si re 08 88 71 65 66 E send the message ire atanu ko ba yin. God bless you. Tell me something. 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
5: Welcome to Tuesday's Gospel Truth broadcast. Today, I'm continuing a series that I started just yesterday talking about, are you satisfied with Jesus? I've got a little pamphlet that's only 28 pages long, but this is powerful. These are some of my favorite scriptures. I've meditated on these for years. And just a few months back, I was studying this, and then I dreamed about it all night long, and I was just so blessed by this that I got up and wrote this in one day. Now, I've spent some time editing it and doing some things, but I thought it'd be great just to teach on this one thing instead of this big, long series. This is something simple people will be able to grasp easily. I could see people that have businesses putting something like this in their waiting room. People could just sit down and this question, are you satisfied with Jesus, will grab people's attention. And as they read through this, it'll be a blessing to them. So yesterday I started this, and we were dealing out of John chapter 14. This is Jesus speaking to his disciples the night before his crucifixion. He told them, he says, where I'm going, you know, and the way to get there, you know. And Thomas said unto him, Lord, we don't know where you're going, and how can we know the way? Jesus said unto them, I am the way, the truth, and the life. No man cometh unto the Father but by me. If you had known me, you should have known the Father also, and from henceforth you know him and have seen him. Now, Jesus had just said, you know where I'm going and you know how to get there. Thomas says, nope, you're wrong. We're right. We don't know where you're going and we don't know how to get there. I tell you, when you tell God that he's wrong and you're right, that ought to be a clue to you that something is not working. You aren't thinking correctly. God is always right. God knows more than you do. And yet his disciples were just bold to say, no, we don't know where you're going. How can we know the way? So he said, I am the way. If you'd seen me, if you'd known me, you should have known my Father also. And then Philip said unto him, Lord, show us the Father, and we'll be satisfied. And here's what I'm focusing on. Philip was saying, Jesus, we aren't satisfied with just you. Now think about this. Jesus had performed miracles like nobody in the history of the world before or after ever has. Now, we can do the same works that Jesus has done, but I believe that Jesus, you know, there's one passage in John chapter, I believe chapter 20, that says that if everything that Jesus had done, all of the miracles that he had done had been written down, the entire world itself could not contain the volumes that should be written. We just have the highlights. Jesus had done miracles like nobody else ever had. Jesus had spoken like no other man had ever spoken. Jesus had done things that were just supernatural. Jesus had loved Philip like no one else had ever loved him. You know, when Philip came to the Lord, I mean the Lord, it was supernatural the way that he brought them together. And he had witnessed all of these things, and yet Philip was saying, Lord, if you'll show us the Father, we'll be satisfied. Without saying it, he said that, Jesus, you don't satisfy. But if we could see the Father, then we'd be satisfied. Think about this. If Jesus doesn't satisfy you, who or what will? What will it take to satisfy you? Let me give you a definition here. This is a dictionary definition of what the word satisfy means. It means to meet the expectations, needs, or desire of someone. Fulfill a desire or a need. Provide someone with adequate information or proof so that they are convinced about something. So in Philip's estimation, Jesus hadn't fulfilled all of Philip's expectations. Philip was expecting something more than what Jesus had provided. He hadn't met his desires. Philip was saying that Jesus hadn't provided him with adequate proof. Philip was wanting something more than Jesus. Now, did you know when I say it this way, I know that every single person who's encountered the Lord and has truly been born again and has a relationship with God, you wouldn't say that, oh no, I'm not satisfied with Jesus. But in practice, in reality, did you know that this is exactly what our life is saying many times? Again, we've just gone through this virus situation, and I have heard Christians, I've seen some things, some of these posts on the internet and things, and people are talking about how lonely they are and how depressed they are. Even Christians saying that. You know what you're saying without realizing it? You're saying that you aren't satisfied with Jesus. And I know some of you are shocked. No, I would never say that. But when the Lord says that He will never leave you nor forsake you, and that to be in His presence, David said, one day in your presence is greater than anything else. I had rather be a doorkeeper in the house of the Lord than to spend 10,000 days someplace else. There's just many scriptures. You know, Psalms chapter 16, I believe it's around verse 11. It says that in the presence of the Lord there is fullness of joy. At His right hand there are pleasures evermore. And yet there are Christians who, because you aren't able to get out and go someplace, because you've been sitting at home and you haven't had anything to do, you're bored and you're discouraged and you're depressed and you're feeling like, well, of course I am, because I can't go do what my favorite thing is. I can't go over here and visit this person. And without you realizing it, what you're saying is that Jesus doesn't satisfy you. He's always with you. He will never leave you. In His presence there is fullness of joy, but that's not enough for you. You've also got to have this thing over here. You've got to have your, time off. You go out and you do things. You play games. You do this. You go visit people, and you aren't satisfied. I'm not saying these things to hurt anybody, but I am saying that just as Philip was saying, Jesus, You aren't enough. You haven't met my needs. I've got expectations. I've got needs. I've got desires that are more than what You're meeting. Most of us would never just blatantly say it that way, but you know what you're saying is when you're sitting here saying, but I'm depressed, I'm discouraged. What you're saying is Jesus isn't enough for you. And I know that some of you are shocked. Oh, no, Jesus is fine in the spiritual realm, but I've got these physical needs. Jesus isn't only spiritual. He isn't only out to meet your spiritual needs. Jesus will provide your physical needs, your financial needs, your emotional needs, your relational needs. And yet many Christians have justified, and they feel completely justified, in being codependent on all of these other things. They've got to go out and have all of these other things that occupy their life. And I'm telling you that what you're saying is that Jesus isn't enough to satisfy you. You've got to have these other things. Now, am I saying that it's wrong for us to have a business? Am I saying it's wrong for us to have a job that we go to? Am I saying it's wrong to have friends and things? No, I'm not saying that. Those things are fine in their proper place. But if you are codependent upon all of these other things so that when you are just shut up with Jesus, He's not enough, and you get depressed and discouraged and stir crazy, and you are feeling justified in all of these things, you know what you're saying? You're saying that Jesus isn't enough to satisfy you, that He hasn't met your needs, that you have to have all of these other things in your life. You know, one of the good things that could come and should come out of this pandemic that we've had, where basically the world and work has been shut down and all of this, one of the good things that could produce is for people to recognize that, God, my life isn't focused. It isn't centered upon You the way that it should be. I've literally got all of these other things that I am leaning upon that are so important to me that when they are taken away from me, then depression, then discouragement, then worry, then fear comes upon me. One of the good things that could come is that we recognize that, God, I'm not focused upon You. You know, I've often said it this way, that the only people who will ever let you down are the ones that you lean upon. It's, you know, it's like a cane or something. If you're leaning on that thing and if it breaks, well, then you could fall. But if you aren't leaning on that cane could break. It doesn't matter because you aren't putting any of your weight upon it. You can get to a place to where Jesus is everything for you. And it doesn't matter what goes on in the world. It matters in the sense that it might affect you to some degree. It matters in the sense that you care about other people and you see that they are struggling, and so you want to help them. But it is not going to affect you. This virus pandemic has not affected me in significant ways. Now, let me explain that I have had to send a lot of our employees home. We've got 650 employees, and we didn't lay off a single person. Did you know that our income didn't go down? Because my focus, my dependence was upon Jesus. When they came out with this stimulus money that they gave people, I'm not going to criticize anybody who took it, but I didn't take it because Jesus is my source, not the government. And then I found out that I wasn't even qualified to take it because I've got more than 500 employees. But before they came out with these stipulations, I wasn't going to take it. I was trusting God, and praise God, God through my partners has been sufficient, and we haven't laid off a single person. Our income didn't go down. It went up. We didn't quit putting out materials. We set some records. We had record number of calls. We had to send our employees on. What I'm trying to say through all of this is that when you are leaning upon Jesus, it doesn't matter if a pandemic comes. It doesn't matter what happens. Nothing is going to affect you. The only people or the only things that will let you down are the things that you're leaning upon. And I'm saying to you that many of us have not been centered. Our life has not been centered and built upon and based upon Jesus the way that it's supposed to. And so when all of these other things that we depend upon that give us our contentment and our satisfaction are stripped away from us, all of a sudden it reveals this deficiency, not in Jesus, but in our lack of trust and reliance upon Jesus, our lack of being focused and centered upon Jesus. That's the problem. Jesus is more than enough. He wants to be your best friend. It doesn't matter if you can't get out and go socialize with your friends and do some of the things that you've done and in their right place. All of those things are fine. But I'm saying that if they are stripped from you and all of a sudden you go into a tailspin and you can't adjust and it's been hard on you, it shows you that you aren't really satisfied with Jesus. Not that Jesus isn't satisfying, but that you haven't appropriated it. You have substituted all of these other things. I tell you, this is one of the serious problems in many Christians' lives, is that we get so occupied with the affairs of this life and all of the things. We get so busy making a living and going to all of our social things, and even with your kids, which in their place, all of these things are good. But you can get to where you're so busy going to soccer practice and ball practice and doing this and all of these things that you don't have any time for the Lord. And when all of a sudden these things are stripped from you and you have to depend upon Jesus, Jesus completely satisfies, but there are many people watching this that haven't been satisfied with Jesus, not because of His failure, but because of your failure to build your life around Jesus. Man, those are some strong statements that I'm making. But if you could receive what I'm saying, this could actually help you. If Philip would have thought about it, he was saying, Jesus, show us the Father, and we'll be satisfied. If somehow or another we could see God the Father sitting in heaven on the throne and the glory round about Him and all the living creatures, and if we could see this, that would satisfy us. But Jesus, we aren't satisfied with You. Man, if Philip had stopped and thought about that, what a put down that is. And you know why he wasn't satisfied with Jesus? It's not because Jesus doesn't satisfy, but it's because they didn't know the true Jesus. They knew Him in the natural, but they didn't know who He truly was. And this is what Jesus went on to say. Look at His reaction to Philip. How did Jesus respond when Philip says, show us the Father and it'll be satisfied? He says, okay, I'll help you go beyond Me. You really need something more than Me. If you could just see the Father, then I believe that, man, that would satisfy you. No, he didn't, in a sense, validate Philip's misconception. Look what he said. Jesus said unto them, have I been so long time with you, and yet thou hast not known Me, Philip? He that has seen Me has seen the Father. How sayest thou then, show us the Father? Believest thou not that I am in the Father, and the Father in Me? The words that I speak unto you, I speak not of Myself, but the Father that dwelleth in Me doeth the works. Jesus is saying, Philip, I've been with you for 3.5 years. Philip was one of the 12 apostles for 3.5 years. They were with Him day and night. They saw all of these miracles. They heard preaching and teaching like nobody else had ever spoken. They saw Jesus in control of mobs when they tried to come and kill him and take him. He'd just walk right through the middle of them. They saw him still the storms. He had authority over the weather. He calmed the sea. He walked on top of water. He raised the dead. He opened up blind eyes. They had been with Jesus day and night for 3.5 years. There is no way of telling the things that Jesus shared with them personally, the things that they saw. They never saw any failure. Jesus was sinless. He was perfect. He was God manifest in the flesh. You know, the scripture says in Luke chapter 2, verse 11, that at the birth of Jesus, they said, "For unto you is born this day in the city of David a Savior, which is Christ the Lord." They called Jesus this little baby that was born. I mean, he had just been born, probably 7 or 8 pounds. Here he was, totally dependent upon his mother. He was human in every single way. The people, you know, these kings that came from the east and worshiped him and gave him these presents, they bowed down and worshiped him. And yet here was a baby, a helpless baby. And yet he was Lord at his birth. He didn't grow into becoming Lord. These angels were saying, "Christ the Lord," at his birth. His body was a baby, and according to Luke chapter 2, verse 52, Jesus grew in wisdom and in stature and in favor with God and man. So his physical body had to grow. His mind, his physical mind, had to grow. He did not come out of the womb speaking Hebrew. He did not know how to feed himself. He didn't know how to control his bowels. He didn't know how to walk. Jesus had to learn in all of these natural things, just like us. He got tired. He had to sleep. He got dirty. He had to bathe. His hair, I'm sure, got matted. They didn't have, the hygiene that we have today. They couldn't take a shower every day. He walked in the hot Judean sun, and there's no indication that he had 2 or 3 trunks of food but clothes with him. And things like this. He didn't have fresh clothes every single day. Man, he wore the same clothes. He got hot and sweaty. I'm sure his hair got matted. He didn't have the shampoo that we have, the hair products. Jesus was, he was normal. He was human. He wasn't only human. In the spirit, he was Lord at his birth. It says in 1 Timothy chapter 3, verse 16, it says, "Great is the mystery of godliness. God was manifest in the flesh, preached on in the world, seen of angels, received up into glory." I may not have gotten that whole quotation right, but it says that God was manifest in the flesh. The only time God was manifest in the flesh was Jesus. Jesus was God in the flesh, but he was in the flesh. And one of the reasons that Philip didn't fully recognize who Jesus was because of Jesus' physical body. Philip had the disadvantage of having to see Jesus in his physical body. And I know that when I say that, some of you are just shocked. Like, what do you mean disadvantage? It would have been wonderful to be one of the 12 disciples and to see these miracles and to actually be able to see and touch Jesus and to hear him with your audible physical ears. That would have been awesome. Well, it would have in a lot of ways, but it actually would have been harder to believe that this was God. And I know some of you are shocked right now, but just follow my logic here. They saw him tired. They saw him hungry. They saw him have to sleep. And I don't mean any disrespect by this, but they saw him have to do, you know, all of the things that every one of us do. And they saw him. They saw his humanity. And it made it hard for them to really recognize who he truly was. You know, I am what they call a lucid dreamer. I read about this in the Reader's Digest. There was a whole thing on sleep and dreaming. And a lot of people, like my wife, she says that she doesn't remember that she dreams, but I know she does. I've heard she's woken me up at times talking in her sleep and having dreams. So she dreams. All of us dream is what people say, but not everybody remembers it. And some people, their dreams are vivid. I'm one of those that my dreams, I dream in color. I mean, my dreams are, I dream constantly. I could fall asleep and take a 5-minute nap and I'll dream multiple things. I dream all of the time. Sometimes it's hard for me to tell if I'm awake or I'm asleep because my dreams are just so real. But one time I had a dream where I was one of the disciples of Jesus. And I was walking along with the other disciples, and we had just seen him raise Jairus' daughter from the dead. We had seen him open up blind eyes. And as we were walking down the road, we were all talking about this, and we were talking to each other like, did you see that? Did you see what he did? And I mean, we were excited. And again, when I dream, it's vivid to me. It was like I was there. I was experiencing the emotion of what it would have been like to be one of Jesus' disciples. And right in the midst of us praising God and talking about how awesome all of this was, Jesus just whirled around and put his finger right in my face and said to me what he said to Peter in the 16th chapter of Matthew. And he says, but who do you say that I am? And I mean, it just startled me. And everything, the fact that he raised people from the dead, the fact that he opened up the blind eyes, the fact that he walked in love, the fact that he controlled the weather and everything, every physical, natural thing said, you are God. But when I was looking at him in the face, he was as plain looking as I am. You know, this is what Isaiah said, that when we see him, there isn't any beauty in him that we should desire him. Jesus wasn't a beautiful person. He was plain. He was common. He wasn't sinful, but there was nothing special about Jesus. And as I looked at his physical body, even though everything inside of me screamed, you are God, when I looked at his physical body and saw the natural part of him, it took all the faith I could muster to say, you are the Christ, the Son of the living God. And so, through that dream, I can somewhat relate to these disciples having to go beyond that body. That body was actually a disadvantage to them knowing who Jesus really was. And man, I have just said some powerful things that need further explanation, and I'm out of time. You need to write in and get this little booklet that we're putting out. It has all of this in there. This is our gift to you. I promise you, this would make a difference. Listen to our announcer as he gives you the information, and please call or write today.
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6: You were created with a purpose, written in the heart of God long before you were born. He is calling you to find it. 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You were designed for a destiny, one that only you can fulfill.
7: 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And lo, I am with you always, even unto the end of the world.
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5: 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We have somebody from every different place sing the same song in a different language. And I tell you, it's just one of the most exciting things that we do all year long. 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You will be blessed.
8: 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Graduates like Gerd and Deborah in Ukraine, Martin in France, John in Central and South America, and many more. Thank you, friends and partners, for joining Andrew in this end-time harvest. These are your treasures in heaven.
5: I want to thank those of you who are partners with us. You know, you're the ones that make the ministry work. We have over 50% of the people who contact us that don't give a thing. We send them the materials anyway, and I love doing that, but I couldn't do it if it wasn't for partners. And I'd like to ask, if you haven't yet joined with us as a partner, I'd like to encourage you to do so. Not only will you be blessed by giving, but you'll be a blessing to other people. People's lives will be changed. And someday in heaven, you're going to have people that will come up and thank you for the way that you helped make the Word of God available to them and the way it affected their life. So there's information on the screen. 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

0: Why don't you lift your hands heavenward one more time? Well, Lord, this is that ocean. This is that place, Father, where you lead us. Faith without borders. Lord, I pray tonight in Jesus' name, as we step out and into all that you have for us, as we have the courage sometimes to step into the great unknown, that there we meet Jesus and we meet the will of God and we meet the purpose of God and we meet the promise of God and we meet the goodness of God. Lord, give us that courage. Give us that Holy Spirit boldness to keep on trusting you, to walk on those waters. Lord, to go into that great unknown at times, but knowing that the God of all knowledge, omnipresent, omniscient, omnipotent God, that you lead us and you take us. Father, we thank you for what you've accomplished here tonight. Lord, it's only the start. We're excited about Jerusalem, the temple, just a couple of days' time. Father, we thank you in Jesus' name. Amen. Amen. Amen.
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0: And yes, with this beautiful one, I say good morning and welcome to your Super Sunday Morning Show right here on your One Family, One Radio. Another beautiful Sunday is it today, the 17th day of May 2026. It's already 5:46. Calgary is my name. Good morning to you.
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0: 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How are you doing? Yes. Asking you right now, hope your day and, of course, your night did go well. You slept and did wake up on the right side of your bed to kickstart your beautiful morning today. You know, Sunday, the start of a week, a new week. Yes, I want to believe that you hope already to kickstart your week on a brighter note. 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And of course, you know what we do on your Super Sunday Morning Show. 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And now, yes, I know what we do on your Super Sunday Morning Show. We kickstart with the Wake Up Show, where we wake up, you know, beautiful people, eggheads, like I would always say. So, to kickstart the show today, let's wake up that person, that colleague, that friend, maybe your sibling, anybody. Let's wake up that human for you. Are you ready? Let's go.
1: Wake up, everybody! We have a big day ahead of us.
2: Yes!
0: Yahoo! 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Wake up that very special person of yours. Anybody, it could be just anybody. Feel free to do so right about now. Of course, one thing you should know is that every day is another chance for you to grow, another chance for you to improve and move closer to your goals. You shouldn't allow yesterday's struggles to stop today's progress. You should not keep pushing, because your breakthrough may be nearer than you think. For those may think, you know, things not working out the way they did plan them out and all that, you know, giving up, thinking it's all over, no hope, nothing again to, you know, to live for. Do not give up. Every morning, every day, every opportunity is definitely for you to grow, to improve, and to move closer to your goals. You are a champion. Yes, have that at the back of your mind, that you are a champion. So, no giving up. It shouldn't be part of you. Let's take this call. Hello. Okay. 0705-572-7881, 0705-512-9881, 0902-672.

0: 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Hello, good morning.
1: Good morning, my neighbor.
0: Yes, good morning.
2: Good morning, my neighbors.
0: Good morning to you, Jennifer, right?
1: Yes.
0: Jennifer, are you just waking up from sleep?
1: I'm just waking up.
0: Late comer. So how was your night, Jennifer?
1: My night was good, and you?
0: Of course, mine went well. Thank you for
1: Happy
0: asking.
1: Sunday.
0: Yes.
1: Happy Sunday to you.
0: Same to you. Thank you.
1: Yeah. Let me thank God for making us to sleep and wake up this morning. It's by His grace, not by our power.
0: Yes.
1: To wake up my mom, my niece, my nephew, my sister, the sister for management of the family. Every listener and callers of the parents and my daughter's message. Please.
0: Okay, thank you very much.
1: Have a wonderful day ahead of
0: you. Thank you, Sleepy Jennifer. Yes, I understand that feeling, you know, that feeling you up and you know, you're struggling to, you know, to get up and you know, maybe, you know, do chores. Just, it's a struggle, we understand. Hello, good morning. Okay, call me back. Do not forget, 2 minute time comes a rhapsody of realities in English at 6. Pastor Chris' message at 6:30 comes a moment of illumination with Dr. Royo Ayemere. Let's take this one on WhatsApp saying, good morning. Happy Sunday to you, Carol Green. Always grateful to God for His continued grace towards us all. It's always a pleasure to be part of this super family. Shout out to all radio and TV stations in Edo State. Wake up your parents, elders, Sir Patrick and Deaconess, Mrs. Victoria Igbinedu, your siblings, home and away, and the entire Igbinedu's family. Special regards to Mr. Godwin Ohorobo, so known as Wakawe Worldwide, Obina Amurukpa, Jennifer, Sister Mary from Ewutubu, Mr. Godwin Opute, that's Peperepi Worldwide, all Christians across the globe. Please wake them up with 5 buckets of water and remain your friend, Comrade Gift Esosa, Igbinedu, a.k.a. S.A. Love. So let's do that. That's 5 buquets of water requested by Comrade Gift. Let's do that right now. That's 4, right? Okay, see on WhatsApp. Good morning, Super FM Benin. I love this station. Thank you very much, beautiful listener. Okay, and this one saying, wake up. Okay, wake up, my friend. Kennedy, you say Friday was his birthday. Please wake him up with 3 buckets of water. Wish him a happy, happy belated birthday. All right, happy belated birthday to your friend Kennedy, who did celebrate Friday. That was 2 days ago. Happy birthday to you, Kennedy. You're on to the Wake Up Show on your Super Sunday Morning Show on 88.1 with your Super FM, broadcasting live from the city of Benin on terrestrial radio plus online, because we are with you 24/7, your one family, one radio. We are here to redefine radio broadcast as it should be. Thank goodness we've been doing that for 4 years now. I mean, Super FM is 4 already. Congratulations to us and you, the listener, making us, you know, grow bigger and better by the day. Thank you very much for always being with us from morning till, you know, night, dawn, every single time. You always there for us 24/7. And since 2022, when we did, you know, start officially our broadcast, you've been with us. We say thank you very much. Of course, you make us super. Thank you very much for inviting us to your home, for making us, you know, allowing us to invade your privacy. Yeah, you've given us that privilege and opportunity. We say we appreciate, and to all our customers, all our clients that have been doing business with us, we say thank you, We just cannot appreciate and thank you enough. Thank you. Thank you. And more thanks to you, Kotsi, from your One Family, One Radio. We are four already. And trust us, we keep growing bigger and better by the day. My name is Cal Green, your Super Sunday Morning Show, right here on 88.1 Super FM.
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0: Today is May 17th. Pastor saying to us, guard against deception. Our opening scripture comes from the book of 2 Corinthians chapter 11, verse 3. But I fear, lest by any means, as the serpent beguiled Eve through his subtlety, so your mind should be corrupted from the simplicity that is in Christ. Genesis chapter 3 exposes a recurring and dangerous pattern of deception that has persisted throughout history. It begins with Eve faithfully recounting to Satan what God had said about the tree of knowledge of good and evil that was in the Garden of Eden. We may eat of the fruits of the trees of the garden, but of the fruits of the tree which is in the midst of the garden, God hath said, ye shall not eat of it, neither shall ye touch it, lest ye die. Genesis chapter 3, verses 2 to 3. Then Satan responded, ye shall not surely die. Genesis chapter 3, verse 4. He contradicted God directly, but it didn't end there. The next verse reveals something deeper as Satan continues. For God doth know that in the day you eat thereof, then your eyes shall be opened, and ye shall be as gods, knowing good and evil. Genesis chapter 3, verse 5. With that statement, Satan moved from contradicting God to accusing him of deception. It's the same thing today. Those who are masters of deception accuse others of misinformation. Satan accused God of misinformation. His suggestion was that God knew the real truth, but withheld it from Adam and Eve. This is the master of deception, pretending to tell the truth. This pattern of satanic manipulation of truth through subtlety echoes in other biblical narratives. For example, in 2 Samuel chapter 13, we see a similar deception at play. The story began with Amnon, the son of King David, who developed a lustful obsession for his sister Tamar. The Septuagint clarified that this was a lust-driven love, not genuine affection. His obsession intensified, and he became sick with longing. The danger emerged when Amnon's friend, Jonadab, described as a very subtle man, intervened. Jonadab was a cunning advisor who manipulated Amnon into destructive actions that ultimately led to tragedy and death. You must guard your heart against deception by staying with what God has said in His Word. Refuse Satan's contradictions and perverted truths. Reject every voice that questions the veracity of God's Word. When your heart is established in God's truth, you become unmovable, discerning, and protected. You recognize deception for what it is, and you remain grounded in the integrity of God's Word. Please say this prayer with me. Dear Father, thank you for your word that keeps me established in truth. My heart is guarded by your wisdom, and I walk in discernment by the Holy Spirit, who secures my path in your light. In Jesus' name, amen. For further study, please read 2 Corinthians chapter 2, verse 11 of the American Standard Version, Genesis chapter 3, verses 1 to 5 of the New King James Version, and Proverbs chapter 4, verses 20 to 22. For the one-year Bible reading plan, please read John chapter 8, verses 12 to 30, and 1 Kings chapters 20 to 21. For the two-year Bible reading plan, please read 1 Corinthians chapter 10, verses 1 to 13, and Proverbs chapter 13.
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3: One thing is certain. If you stick to the word, you will come back with a testimony. What God wants to give you in your life is not a healing. What God wants to give you in your life is not a job. What God wants to give you in your life is not money. What God wants to give you is the Word of God in your spirit. It'll make you what it talks about. And you are shining. And you are shining by the power of the Holy Ghost. You are shining by the power of the Holy Ghost. You are shining and nothing can stop you. It is your season. It is your time. Nothing can hinder you. This is your time. This is your hour. Favor is yours.
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5: Hallelujah. Now, in St. John's Gospel, chapter number 12, in verse 31, can you read it for me? St. John, chapter 12, in verse 31. You found it? What does it say? Okay. What did he call the devil? The prince of this world. And the word there, the word that he used there is cosmos. Satan was the prince of the cosmos. He was in charge of the cosmos. Why? Because he was in charge of the aeon. He ran the aeon. He ran the system of this world. And Jesus also knew that Satan was the prince of the cosmos because he got it from Adam back in the garden. He got it from Adam. You remember that? So Jesus actually said that the devil was the prince of the cosmos. Everything. He was in charge. That's why in the temptation of Jesus, he said to Jesus, if you bow down and worship me, I'll give you the kingdoms of this world. And the Bible says he showed to Jesus the kingdoms of the world in the moment of time. He showed them to him. He said, you bow down and worship me, I'll give you all this because it's all committed to my hands. Now, if that had not been a bona fide temptation, it would have not worked. Jesus would have said, you're lying. It wasn't given to you. And Jesus didn't say that. He said, thou shalt worship the Lord thy God, and him only shalt thou serve. You get it? Okay. Now, can you go over? This is the 12th chapter, all right? Now, you know, for you who are Bible students, you can understand how that we talk about the victory of Jesus in three realms and then in three worlds. Okay? And we say he had to defeat the flesh, the world, and the devil. He defeated the flesh, all right, in his ability to subdue his flesh and obey God and do what God wanted him to do and not what the flesh wanted him to do. Even when he was hungry, all right, he didn't subdue himself to the devil or submit himself to the devil. He said, man shall not live by bread alone, but by every word that comes out of the mouth of God. So he stayed on God's word. Amen. Then he defeated the world because he worked over the system and didn't live his life according to the circumstances of this life. He ruled the world. Oh, come on here. He ruled the world. He decided what world he would live in. He decided how things would go with him. And he defeated the devil. Praise God. But watch this now. Turn to St. John chapter 16. You there? All right. Read for me verse 33. Did you see that? These things have I spoken unto you, that in me ye might have peace. In the world ye shall have tribulation, but be of good cheer. I have overcome the world. I have overcome the world. Then We already read how that through his death, he paralyzed Satan. So he addressed Satan as the prince of this world. That's important for us to see. He was the prince of this world, this cosmos. And now Jesus says here, be of good cheer. As he progressed in his obedience to the Father, he proved it. Now he teaches them things in the kingdom of God. In that same 16th chapter, he unveils something about his name. He said, up till now, you have not prayed in my name. He said, but you're going to pray in my name. Whatever you ask the Father in my name, he'll give it to you. As you study, he teaches on prayer. He reveals a lot of things. Don't forget, this is something that began with the 13th chapter, where the washing of feet, the apostles' feet, and then the teaching about asking and dominion. And then in chapter 15, where it was talking about, I am the vine and ye are the branches. Now he's teaching real powerful thoughts in the kingdom of God. And comes over to this chapter 16 and gives them this. And in chapter 17, he goes into a special prayer where he reveals a new thought about who we are and who he is. Something wonderful. Glory to God. And then by the 18th chapter, he's getting ready. He's getting ready. He's getting ready to die. Hallelujah. This is wonderful. So, Satan was the prince of the cosmos. Now, you come over into after the resurrection of Christ. Now, I'm talking about the present truth, okay? Now, the present truth. So, is Satan the prince of the cosmos? Not anymore. Jesus said, cheer up, I have overcome the cosmos. Hallelujah. I have overcome the cosmos. So the money that you need is no longer the property of the devil. Can you see that? The good things of life that you may want are no longer the property of the devil. They're not. You don't have to have them. It's a choice. Did you hear me? I mean, you don't have to have them. It's a choice. But it's good for you to at least know it belongs to you. Now, we didn't say everybody ought to walk in riches and affluence. Everybody may not walk in that, but it's a choice. It's a choice. At least you know you could if you want to. How would you like to find out that from your house you could speak words that would change circumstances around the country as far as it concerns you? Now, I made up my mind a long time ago, as the Spirit of God was teaching me, that no matter what the country was like, I'll never be a victim of the system. There are too many people who are victims of the system. Doesn't matter what happens around me, I'll never be a victim of the system. I wish you understand this. You know, a lot of people are victims of the system. The system is so bad and they are victims. You know, the reason the business gone bad is because things have gone bad and some people have mismanaged the economy. And so because they mismanaged the economy, look at my life. Now, that's not my testimony. I don't care if they want to mismanage everything. It will not affect me. Oh, yeah. Because, you see, my Papa God is so big. You can't make me poor. You can't take enough away to make me poor. See what I mean? But you see, the Holy Spirit had to teach me that. He had to teach me that. He said, don't complain like other people. Don't be a victim of the system. Triumph over the system. I said, Lord, thank you. Thank you. I'm not a victim of the system. Glory to God. Doesn't matter what they do, I'll never be a victim. No wonder David said that God had made him a wonder. See, you be a wonder. Can you shout amen, somebody? Yeah. Oh, why can't you complete your education? You know, when this happened, and then and when that happened, and then when that happened, and then so this happened. So that's why I'm like this. Oh, really? So you are a victim of certain circumstances. I'll never be a victim. Yeah, I was rich. I had a lot of time. My business was all over the country. Until, you know, something changed. And everything just went down since then. Somebody said, not me. Yeah.
6: We trust that you are blessed by the message you just listened to. We invite you to make Jesus the Lord of your life by saying this prayer. Oh Lord God, I believe with all my heart in Jesus Christ, Son of the living God. I believe he died for me and God raised him from the dead. I believe he's alive today. I confess with my mouth that Jesus Christ is the Lord of my life from this day. Through him and in his name, I have eternal life. I am born again. Thank you, Lord, for saving my soul. I am now a child of God. Hallelujah.
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3: Where I did.
2: Now your place I be the come now. 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
3: Ah, that's true.
2: Baby, how are you?
4: I'm different.
2: Which school do your children attend? Did they go to school? 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If they talk, people will say, who they teach them? Me don't tire, don't change from one school or the other.
3: You haven't heard of Ascension School?
2: Ascension? 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Here's the place, this.
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0: Yes, Brave One by Ada Ehe alongside Bucci. Congratulations. 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
0: 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Today we do this every Sunday from 5 till noon. I come here, play you beautiful gospel tunes, and do interact on Let's Talk. That's on the flip side of 11. All right, let's say congratulations also to, you know, all the aspirants who did the merge winners from their parties primaries yesterday. Yes, we say congratulations to you all, you know, flying the flag of your party and all. And for those who did, you know, proclaim themselves winners, well, good for you, me. Let's see how far that goes. But hey, Monday are going to be the senatorial primaries for, you know, some, especially the APC. And we're wishing all of them, the aspirants, the best. Yes, wishing them the best. All of them, wishing you all the best. And of course, you know, expecting the best from you all. Definitely, we know that this time around, everything is going to work better for Nigerians and all that. Anyway, catch the big sheriff, Benga James. That's the honorable alongside Israel Adebiyi, because that's what the honorable has got to say from 9. Yes, weekdays from 9 till 9:40, 9:45, thereabouts. And definitely, I guess, you know, bring this up to your notice. And of course, do not also forget to join the honorable 6:20 on News Trend. Definitely don't miss it for anything. 6:20 weekdays on News Trends. The honorable got you covered on that one. About yesterday, you know, I was, you know, seeing posts, people dragging Cubana chief priests, even though, according to him, you know, he's not to be saying money now, whatever. Well, it didn't go down well for him, because he was actually vying for the APC ticket for the Osu Oru East Federal Constituency seats in the House of Representatives. And of course, he did, you know, lose out on that one. No, he couldn't, you know, emerge as a the party's flag bearer. So a lot of persons were dragging him, you know, left, right, and center, despite saying money now, whatever. I guess it didn't, you know, work down maybe the way he did plan them to, you know. But hey, all the best, all the same, all the best. Y'all truly him, allow him breathe, please. it's politics, right? You know, some wins, some lose. You just cannot, you know, win every time. I mean, it's just a game, right? So maybe it's not his luck this time around. Who knows? Maybe tomorrow it might be his turn. So please spell him those trolling, please. 27 minutes past the hour of 6. Don't forget, at half past the hour comes a moment of elimination with our Dr. Royo Ayimeri. Alone, I did play that was before 6, yeah. I did play a protocol breaker by the Samis, because Don Devotion for today is centered on protocol, grace beyond protocol. Now, when you check out the Bible text of Matthew 8, verses 3, where it reads, Jesus reached out his hand and touched the man. I am willing, he said, be clean. Immediately, he was cleansed of his leprosy. Matthew 8, verses 3. Now, there are moments in life, there are times in life, when people, even the systems actually, or even circumstances, try to place limits on you. You know, society may say you are not qualified, you're not fit, all right? You're not connected enough or not worthy enough. But one thing about Jesus Christ is that he is not restricted by human protocol. Now, in Bible times, lepers were avoided and isolated, yet Jesus touched the untouchable. He crossed boundaries to show mercy, healing, and love. This reminds us that God's grace can reach you regardless, underline that, regardless of your past mistakes, maybe present struggles, or your current, you know, situation or condition, right? As you begin today, I want you to remember that God can open doors protocols try to shut. Divine favor can bypass human limitations. Your condition does not cancel God's compassion. Your condition does not cancel God's compassion. Okay? You should remember these things. God can open doors protocol try to shut. Divine favor can bypass human limitations. Your condition does not remove or cancel God's compassion. So you shouldn't allow rejection, fear, or delay to reduce or weaken your faith. Because the same Jesus who broke barriers in the Bible is still able to change situations today. I want you to reflect on this. What people call impossible is often where God begins his work. Have that at the back of your mind. My name is Kelgren. It's already 6:30. One family, one radio. Travis Green with Impossible. And right after this comes Moment of Elimination with Dr. Royo Ayemere. Good morning.

0: 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I'll be right there.
1: 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And he's got you locked on. Call him.
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6: We live in a world today that people do not understand the difference between religion and Christianity. People do not understand the difference between the person of Jesus and the principles of Jesus. We live in a world today that people do not understand to be financially gallant is righteousness. Why do I say so? I'll explain. So many people think that a poor is a sign that you are righteous. That, you know, for you to be rich, there's no way you can be clean. Rich people are dirty. They are dirty, they are not clean, and the rest of that. All right? If a man is rich, he must either be a ritualist, he must either be a fraudulent person, he must either be this, he must either be... If that is your mindset, you will never be rich. Are you following me? If that mindset, what did I say? You will never be rich. All right? Because as a man thinks in his heart, so is he. You'll never be rich, right? So anytime you see a big man, a rich man, and you are saying this man must be a ritualist, what you are saying in essence is that you can't be rich. It takes only rich people who do ritual to be rich. Now hear this. If somebody can kill a man to be rich, Jesus died for you. Are you following me? The death of Jesus is enough for you to be rich. He has offered himself for you and I. You don't need to kill another person again. His death represents or covers for the person that you may want to kill. But God forbid, I'm not saying you should kill anybody. Jesus has shed his blood. Listen, either way, we are enjoying blood money. Somebody who kills somebody to do money is blood money. You that is enjoying Jesus' money is blood money. Either way, there can't be a changed life until there is a changed mind. It is mental shift that brings about life shift. If your mind doesn't move, your life will not move. I hope you know that God is a God of progress. Anywhere God is, one of the signs to know is progress. Have I introduced my topic? Financial advancement. That's my topic. Financial advancement. Anywhere God is, one of the ways to know is progress. Listen, whether you believe me or not, when a man is progressing, he's naturally happy. See, when a man is progressing, it shows that his efforts have been rewarded. It is a testament that what he's doing the right thing. When a man is progressing, it is a confirmation that he's not doing trial by error. It shows that he's hitting his target. And when progress is evident, anxiety drops. Frustration drops. Are you following me? Yes. You will make progress. Oh, I didn't hear a good message. You will make progress. You will make progress. Spiritual progress. Physical progress. Financial progress, mental progress, in the name of Jesus. When the children of Israel got to the Red Sea, Moses told them, he said, listen, stand still and see the salvation of God. God told Moses, that's not me talking to you. Tell them to go forward. Because irrespective of circumstances and situation, God wants you and I to go forward, to make progress for the path of the just. It's like the shining light that shines brighter and brighter until the perfect day. May your life move from glory to glory. May you never have a better yesterday. You will never have a better last week. You will never have a better last month. You will never have a better last year. In the name of Jesus. So we have to establish that our God is a God of progress. Somebody say progress. Let me quickly say this. Anybody that wants to be wealthy and is in a hurry, he will miss it. Wealth, is a journey you plan for, you prepare for, you calculate for, you strategize for. Are you following me? It is not something that happens in 1 year. To be wealthy, it's not 1 year work. The reason why many cannot get to that point is because they are impatient to build it. Those who are in a hurry to make money, that's, they'll fizzle out quickly and on time. Is somebody hearing me? And the truth is, the more they are in a hurry, the less financial value they have, because they want to do things that will bring that push. It doesn't work that way. One day I will be rich. Will never happen until you start. The truth is, the one day you are praying for, let it begin from today. As long as you are alive, it's not too late to start. Money doesn't answer to muscles, it answers to wisdom. Let me tell you, the might, the power to make money is wisdom. It's not muscle. Anyone that is wise and smart will make money. Money is not for dollars. You can't be dull and be rich. Go and find that every rich person you see, they may not be talking, but they are smart people. Are you following me? Is there, how do rich people make their money? That's what I'm telling you now. There is no rich man that is not a smart man. There is no rich man that is a dullard. Hear this. Even if a dullard inherits wealth, he will lose it to smart people. Money is the language that goods and services answer to. It doesn't answer to prayer. It answers to money. Even if somebody is giving you for free, the person bought it. Are you following me? Somebody is gifting you a car. You say, I got the car for free. The person did not get it for free. He paid for it. Somebody gifted you a house. Or you say, I got the house for free. That house, the person bought it. Money is the language that goods and services answer to. I'm saying all this because I'm going somewhere. Nothing sponsors frustration like being financially broke. Especially if you are a man. You have wife and children to feed. You know, in this part of the world, it is a natural inheritance that as a man, once you marry, your family is your responsibility. I hope you know. I travel to South Africa. It's not so. In South Africa, it's not so. I mean it. The woman and the man, they share the house rent. They share school fees. They share feeding. If the expenditure for the month is 1 million, the woman brings 500K, the man brings 500K. That is what is obtainable there. It is the reason they are fighting our Nigerians. Because when our Nigerians marry their lady, they tell them, rest, I'm the man of the house. So the ladies are like, so if you meet a Nigerian guy, he handles the responsibility. They run after Nigerians. Because we inherit it. That once you are a man, responsibility is laid on you. And if you are broke, now me tell you, a broke man can never think well. You're not getting what I tell me. I've been there. When you are broke, your thinking is not straight. Broke man. When a man is broke, he's met the IT talking. He say, I have teeth pain. He's not thinking straight. Listen to me. The last time you were financially broke was the last one. As you are hearing the sound of my voice, money will answer to you. In the name of Jesus. When a man is broke, his movement is truncated. Listen, prayer is good, but the word listens to money language. Are you following me? Asuka parekete kete, that's to God. If you go to a supermarket and speak in tongues and collect goods, you'll be arrested. I know of somebody who said, God told him,
4: to go to, where's that place where they say close in Benin? Thank you. He said, the Lord showed him the name of a particular boutique. He should go and meet the man so that the man will give him clothes. He went. He eventually saw the name and he entered. And he told the man, he said, I came to see. The man said, no problem. You want to buy goods? He said, no. The Lord asked me to meet you. He said, you should give me clothes. He said, this is your name. I saw it in my vision. And I saw the way he described it. And he went. The man said, God didn't tell me. Case closed. He said, God told you. God, I'm the owner of the shop. How can God tell you without telling me that somebody is coming? Give him clothes. The man said, you can please leave my shop. Leave my office. And he left. Baba, that was humiliation. If he had money and he told the man, I want to buy clothes, the man will respect him. Listen, people respect age, but celebrate money. Don't forget that. People respect age, but celebrate money. Ayada bayada baya. Don't let anybody deceive you. Money is good. Is somebody hearing me? What did I say? Money is what? Money is a good servant. The Bible says money is the root of all evil. That's not the Bible. The Bible says the love of money. There are two different things. Let me tell you. To tell you the power of money. Eh? Money and God, they are in the same equilibrium. You cannot serve God and mammon. Not God and the devil. God and money. That's why the power of money is stronger than the devil. So you can't serve God. Do you know what people do because of money? You can't serve God. A younger matter. Do you know the way people pursue things to get money? Do you know the passion that people, that drives people because they want to get money? If you don't believe that money is God, say so you can serve God and mammon. Jesus placed them on the same pedestal. You can't serve God. If you are saying you can't serve God and the devil, that'll be okay. Say so you can't serve God and money. Ask yourself, the money our parents have been working, where's the money? That Nigeria is still broke. Your neighbor, money get power. Now money, now they make the whole meeting wait to get them. The meeting, everybody will gather, but nobody will say anything because the person who will implement has not arrived. Because if you decide and it doesn't approve, will you sponsor? Since the sponsor has not come, the executioner has not come, let's wait. If it takes him 3 days to come, we will wait. Money will not embarrass you again. Yeah. Oh, I didn't agree. I said money will not embarrass you again. Yeah. So as we are talking about financial advancement, listen, anybody that wants to be rich, the first thing you must do is that you must hate poverty. Because if you don't hate poverty, you can't walk out of it. You must hate it. You must hate it. It's a mindset. As I'm talking, there are some of you, your best clothes is inside the bus. Say, this one is for burial ceremony. Your best plates, they are locked somewhere. When visitors come to greet you, that's why you bring them out. And they laugh you. I'm laughing at you. Your children. You give them rubber plates to eat. You give visitors golden plates to eat. Visitors that will mock you tomorrow, that will laugh at you tomorrow. Now, let me tell you, if you love outside and mother your family, you will die quick. Love your neighbor. As you love it, you must love yourself first before you love somebody. Baba way, Adazebo way, at home, your wife is starving. You must hate poverty. Hate it. Hate it. See, when you are comfortable at your current state, God does not see the need to take you to the next phase. Hate it. Poverty brings humiliation. Poverty. See, when a man is poor, he doesn't eat what he likes to eat. He eats what is available. He may be saying, I would have loved to eat snake today, but Ibobo is available. Say, no, don't mind those pastors. That's how they deceive people. I'm the one telling you, no matter how spiritual you are, if you don't have money, you will still suffer. The world we live in is a physical world that responds to material substance. Even your spirit, if your body is dead, your spirit will run away. You know why? Because the spirit needs the body to relate. Somebody said physical world. Even when I say I'm very spiritual. Listen. Spirituality is not a mocassious movement. Spirituality is manifesting God in all area of life. It's not a work. It's a, sanctimonious prayer. Oh, oh Lord, that's not spirituality. It's stupidity. He's open the prayer. Shut up, oh. Face reality. When the Bible talks about groanings that cannot be uttered, that's not what the Bible is talking about. Are you following me? They just stay in one place. Hey, come on. For 2 hours. When you are true. Let me tell you. Any tongues that cannot translate.

Have you ever seen it? That somebody will come out and say, that Agbero is my son. But have you heard that medical doctor is my son? That lawyer is my son. That nurse is my daughter. Have you heard like that? Now, picky when they do well, Papa, they're proud. That's why God will say, I'm the God of Abraham. Are you following me? I'm the God of Isaac and the God of Jacob. Even when Jesus gave us the parable of Lazarus, who was so poor, though he was righteous, he said, the rich man, when he got to hell, he lifted up his eyes. He saw Abraham. He called him, say, Father. Because even in wealth, Abraham is his father. Can I shock you? Even in death, he see Lazarus finish. Say, Lazarus, say, Father Abraham, say, Lazarus, make deep hand. Give me water. Tell Lazarus. See, when you are poor, you are a messenger. Times of financial event, number one, career advancement. You want to advance financially. Somebody say career. Advancement. Listen, anything you are doing, don't remain the way you started. Advance. Somebody say advance. By your work day. You started fashion designing as a tailor. I hope you know they have moved from fashion designer to stitches. Those days it was tailor, fashion design. Now it has moved to stitches. There are designs you will see in this 21st century. They can make one cloth for 500K to sell it. You know why? These are people who have advanced their career. They never remain the way they started. Listen, somebody met you 10 years ago. Eh? And today, he's seeing you. The way you have been doing what you are doing is still the same way you are doing it. You are not improving. You can't create wealth. Are you following me? You can't create wealth. How can, listen. In this 21st century, even as a music minister, if your lyrics can be maybe Benin songs, let the sound carry global sound. Let the beating, that's what I mean. Carry global. Are you following me? Don't design yourself in a way that by yourself you limit yourself. Career! Somebody say advancement. Advance yourself. Develop yourself in what you are doing. See, the more you advance yourself, the more you reach the top. The more you reach people at the top. There are people today, let me tell you, even as a pastor, the people I relate with, they are not the same kind of people that relate to Pastor Chris. Are you following me? The people that relate to Pastor Chris, because of his level, they are higher. Because he has advanced himself. He has worked on himself over time. There are people that are related with him who can give him 100 billion at once. Because he has advanced himself. Oh, I'm a singer. The way you sing, can a governor be impressed? Can a president be impressed? Can a music artist like you be impressed? See, you can start the way you are. Don't remain like that. I'm talking about financial advancement. Somebody say career. Advancement. See, I know a man where I grew up in Rama Park, who says Guguru. When I was small, Guguru. You know what is Guguru? It's fried corn and granite. He carries the Guguru on his head like that. And like that. Today, the man is old. The last time I saw him, he was still carrying Guguru on his head. Carried the small stool. And he's still hawking it like that. That there is no advancement. He may still be selling the Guguru, but in a very technological way. Are you following me? Are you telling me when he gets to 70, he can check? He will faint on the road. They will film his Guguru to do content creation. Advance yourself. You know why you must advance yourself? Because people can understand that you are starting. But after some time, there are people I used to invite here to come and preach. I deliberately don't invite them again. It's not that they are not good. They are good. But the way our ministry is patterned, they can't fit in again. With respect to them. Are you following me? With respect to them, they can't fit in. I know so. Because the days of you just shout on people and go home, they are over. Number two, investment. Somebody say investment. This is something that poor man doesn't like to hear. When a poor man, he hates that language, investment. Anytime you hear investment and you are angry, begin to deal with the spirit of your father's house. Do you know why I'm saying that? Because you're not going to chop the invest. No. Now who is

0: vex they chop. Are you following me? It's mindset. Now the who chop where? Now they invest. No. Now who invest? Now they chop where? So when a poor man hears investment, he's angry. Let me tell you this. Any money you eat is gone. The money you invest is still around. Are you following me? It's still what? Still around. Buy stocks. Buy landed properties. Go into real estate. Other investments. Number three, entrepreneurship. Starting a business or side also. 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Start a business. Listen. Salary earning will never make you a multi-millionaire. Start a business. Show me anybody who is a salary earner and is a billionaire. It's a lie. Start a business. Entrepreneurship. Don't wait for government. Start something. This is how you create wealth. This is how you advance. Number four, financial literacy. This has to do with educating oneself on personal finance and money management. No matter how the money you have or you make, if you are not financially literate, you can't sustain wealth. Financial literacy. What I just said now, money has a language. Money has attitude. To create wealth, there's an attitude you must. You know, let me say this. Which real big man or a big politician you have seen is praying money publicly? Name two for me. If they want to do anything, they just give you an envelope. Or they give check to the person. Those people you see that are spraying money, they are poor people. They want musician and MC to notice them. That from the beginning of the party to the end, musician is calling their name. That's their excitement. Listen, in financial literacy, you must know what you earn, even as a business person. Let me tell you this. To create wealth, there is no room for lacuna. There is no room for loophole. As a business person, you must know how much is your profit. It's a deliberate effort. You must know what comes in. Because if you don't know what comes in, you won't know how to spend. Most of the prayer we are praying, they are fighting my business. It's not that they are fighting it. It's because you don't know what comes in. When you eat your profit, I eat your capital. Is it witches and wizards that ate it? Let me tell you the truth. If witches and wizards are looking for money, they will go to bank. Not with their money, they church just silent. Where do they keep money? If witches and wizards are looking for money, where will they go to? That's where they will go to now. That's where the money is. It's not your 22,000 or your 200,000 that they'll be looking for. There are billions of dollars in the bank. They will go there and collect. But if the money in the bank, even without prayer, is safe, you that is praying, you're not safe. Something is wrong. Are you following me? The money they keep in the bank. Have you ever seen them organize prayer all night? Say, let's pray so that the money will not disappear. Go to Central Bank. Go, just go there. Just enter. Now, look, your spirit will be on the line. When you wake up, say, where am I? Say, this is judgment line. You can't escape poverty if you spend more than what you earn. There is no future for the man that spends more than what he earns. Number five. I'm running because of time. Wealth creation. This has to do with building assets such as savings, retirement accounts. Africans hardly think about this. I've told you in this church, how much will be my account when I want to retire? At what age do I want to? Listen, old age is not funny. Old age is not being so. If you don't have money, your children will use your sister again. Because if they don't give you more, eat. Now you have the time to plan for your old age. Save money. Money is a defense. It's the one you save. Are you following me? Plan your retirement. Savings. Buy properties. Buy landed property. Do see or for keep it. Just do some investments. Keep them. Hello. We were in this country. A man noticed that we are importing petrol from abroad. He built a refinery in our very eyes in the space of a few years. If that man tell you how much they make from that refinery on a daily basis, you'll be amazed. But I know you'll be saying, but pastor, I don't have that kind of money. He never started like that. He started from somewhere. Not even refinery business. He started from somewhere. What I get for note for you, there are plenty. Let me rush them. 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Hear me well. 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
0: Just listen to us, a big blessing to you. 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I like you to say after me, Lord Jesus, come into my heart. Be my Lord and personal Savior. I believe you are Jesus, the Son of God. You died for my sins and you were raised for my justification. I receive eternal life into my spirit. Thank you, because I am born again. If you have said that prayer, you are safe. You are secured. I commit you to the hands of him who is able to keep you from falling till he appears. I want to recommend you a church to fellowship with. 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Number 5, Ogumen Street, off Oyemi Road, opposite Gwabadia Hospital in Benin City. 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I want to have a word with you and to pray with you. 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

let me tell you the multiplier effect of meetings like this. You might just look at this and think, okay, this is a night of worship, but it's not. It's Bethel. It's a setup for an encounter. I was in a meeting like this years ago where Dr. Panam Persipor was ministering. I wasn't even, you know, grown up. I was a boy. St. Fimbas Road at Kokayaba. Action Chapel or something, pastored by Delisin Tanko. And Dr. Panam was ministering. And the presence of God was so strong. And as a lad, I said to myself, there's something special about tonight. This is what I want to do.

I never want to have concerts. We want to have encounters where men come and encounter God. For destiny. Appointment. Let it burn. Are you ready for that work inside of you? Some things would have to go. Some things will have to go. Some things will have to go. Some relationships will have to go. Some habits will have to go.

God that Pastor Benigo and Pastor Ben are here. I was at the City of David, just growing up a normal boy. I wasn't sure where I was going, but there was some talent and gift in my life, and Pastor Esco said, there's something inside of you. And then I began to separate myself. And when the fire began to fall on my life, a lot of my friends thought I was going crazy. They said, you have been

0: This fire can come on you for leadership, you know that. It can so come on you, and you will go there like Daniel, set your face as a flint, and everybody around you is messing up. But because you are carrying some fire,
1: flow outside.
0: Only men on fire can change the world. 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

0: when it comes, the first assignment is to purify,
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0: is to sanctify before it empowers. Oh, how we need men on fire.
1: Thank you, Holy Ghost. Thank
0: men
1: you,
0: of
1: Holy
0: passion. 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To us? Men who are not ashamed, young people who are on

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10: John chapter 6 verse 22 through 35. I will read verse 35. And Jesus said unto them, I am the bread of life. He that cometh to me shall never hunger, and he that believeth on me shall never thirst. As this great chapter opens, we find Jesus preaching to a hungry multitude. As he finishes his message, he is aware that they are in need of food. He then does that which only God himself could do. He takes 5 small loaves of bread and 2 small fish and feeds a multitude, which was probably around 15,000 people. After all the people were filled and satisfied, the disciples took up 12 baskets filled with the fragments of this miracle. 1 basket for every apostle. This is a remarkable miracle. It served as a life-size illustration for a sermon that Jesus was about to preach. In this passage, we are presented with a new portrait of the Lord Jesus Christ. Jesus is presented as the bread of life. It's an interesting portrait, since bread is a substance known and used by every society on the face of the earth. Bread is consumed by people everywhere. It is good, and it's a food that most people need and enjoy. When all this is considered, it becomes clear why Jesus is presented as the bread of life. Jesus was the bread of life, and Jesus is still the bread of life. He is what the whole world needs. That's why Jesus commanded the church to go into all the world and preach the gospel. That's why the Lord Jesus commanded his churches to go into all the world and teach the gospel. Remember, the bread of heaven is not a system or a denomination. But the bread of heaven is a person. Christianity is not about religion. It is about a person. The precious Lord Jesus Christ. This truth simply serves to remind us that we can never be saved by some religious system or method. Salvation comes through Jesus and Jesus alone. Look at Acts chapter 4 and verse 12. Neither is there salvation in any other, for there is none other name under heaven given among men whereby we must be saved. Will you trust the Bible, God's holy word, or some religion, or some religious person? Eternity is forever, and it will reveal that many have gone to hell because they listened to a religion, pastor, or priest, rather than God's holy word. This heavenly bread has the power to save, secure, and satisfy every sinner who comes to him by faith. John chapter 6, verse 33. For the bread of God is he which cometh down from heaven and giveth life unto the world. This is what separates Jesus from all the religions and self-proclaimed messiahs of the world. While they promise great things, they can deliver only death. Proverbs chapter 16, verse 25. There is a way that seemeth right unto a man, but the end thereof are the ways of death. If it's not God's way, it brings death. Jesus, on the other hand, promises life, salvation, security, satisfaction, and absolute safety for the soul of man. Look at verse 47 through 51. These verses tell us that heaven's bread will give man life. Physical bread can sustain human life for long periods of time. However, after a time, the body will still die, even though it has been well fed. Jesus, on the other hand, is bread that gives everlasting life. When Jesus is received, he gives eternal life that lasts for eternity. Eternal life is God's gift. The Bible says in Romans 6:23, for the wages of sin is death, but the gift of God is eternal life through Jesus Christ our Lord. Nothing can ever take it away. The simple fact is this: every person born with a human father is a living soul who will be forever somewhere. Those who place their faith in Jesus as the Savior will enjoy being the temple of God while here on earth. Then when the time comes that we will leave this life, we will receive a new body and live forever in heaven, which is being prepared by the supreme Creator of all things. Before heaven's bread can be enjoyed by the sinner, it must be received. This is a simple enough thing, but many people stumble right here. People can believe that Jesus was real, that he died on the cross, and even that he arose from the dead. However, for his sacrifice and the salvation he offers to become a reality in the life, people must come to him by faith and be born again. Think about this. Think about it like this. Someone meets you at your house and puts a large sum of money on your table. They tell you that it is yours. You thank them and leave. When you return, the money remains where you left it. You decide never to take it. It's yours and you need it, but you refuse to take it. It cannot help you unless you take it. God took the form of a person with the purpose of providing the free gift of eternal life for us. He suffered and died and then rose from the grave so we could be saved from the penalty of being born a sinner. The gift is ours, but it will do us no good if we do not receive it. God used John to tell us that there were those who received him not. John chapter 1, verse 11. He came unto his own, and his own received him not. Then we learn that there were those who received him. John chapter 1, verse 12. But as many as received him, To them gave he power to become the sons of God, even to them that believe on his name. Can you imagine that? Those who receive him become the children of the all-powerful God. This is salvation. Jesus has already done everything that is necessary to save the sinner. He died on the cross. He rose from the dead, and he calls the sinner to come to himself. He has done all that he can do. Before you can be saved, you are going to have to come to him by faith. Revelation chapter 22 and verse 17. And the Spirit and the bride say, come. And let him that heareth say, come. And let him that is athirst come. And whosoever will, let him take of the water of life freely. To be saved from the wrath and judgment to come requires that you receive him by faith. Look at verse 47. Verily, verily, Jesus said, I say unto you, he that believeth on me hath everlasting life. Remember verse 33. For the bread of God is he which cometh down from heaven and giveth life unto the world. To be saved, you have to believe in Jesus Christ. You must repent and turn to Christ, believing that he is the only way for you to be saved. The word simply means to rest. Believe is a word that means simply to rest the totality of your weight upon him. It isn't Jesus plus this or that. It is Jesus alone that saves the soul of man. Verse 1 through 13, we see the miracle where Jesus is feeding the 5,000 men. He is shown caring for the multitude. Because of the care he has for them, he provides for them. His provision satisfies the hunger of the multitude. Jesus, like the physical loaves and fish, is sufficient for the need of mankind. He is the all-sufficient Savior. Notice, every man took as much as they would, according to verse 11. After they had filled themselves, there was still an abundance left over. Even though many have been saved through the years by the grace of God, there is always grace for more. Jesus is sufficient for the needs of the entire world. Men wear themselves out trying to make God happy through religion and religious practice. But Jesus is the answer for the complete need of mankind. John chapter 6, verse 27. Labor not for the meat which perisheth, but for that meat which endureth unto everlasting life, which the Son of Man shall give you, for him hath God the Father sealed. He is received just like the bread on the mountain by simple faith. The multitude was to take what the disciples passed their way. It works the same for the sinner. The person who has a mother and a father is born a sinner. We are sinners by birth. When we hear the gospel, we recognize that it is truth. We turn from whatever we are trusting, and we look to Jesus Christ to save our soul. It's called repentance. It's a change of mind toward God. And that change of mind will bring a change of life. Verse 30 through 33, the Jews had just witnessed the miracle where Jesus fed the thousands of people with just 5 small loaves and 2 fish. Then after that, they come to Jesus and request a miracle. Can you believe that? They're asking for a miracle. What did they call the feeding of the multitude? Men are like this. Jesus' entire life was to provide for us so we could be saved. And yet men run to pagan religions who tell them that they must do something to be right with the Almighty God. How can those of us who are so frail and sinful do anything to please the Almighty God? The Jews then remind Jesus of the Old Testament miracle where God fed the nation with manna. They tell Jesus that Moses gave the children of Israel manna, and they want to know what he's going to do. Christ responded by reminding them that Moses was not responsible for the manna, but that it was the provision of God. He continues by telling them that the true bread from heaven is a person. In fact, it is Jesus himself who is the bread of life. Verse 33, "For the bread of God is he which cometh down from heaven and giveth life unto the world." Jesus explains that the manna from God was a type of himself. Notice the various ways that the manna speaks of Jesus. The manna was small. This speaks of Christ's humility. He wasn't born in a king's palace, but in a lowly manger. He never used the riches that were his in heaven, but lived a poor life all the time he was in the world. The Bible says he had no place to lay his head. He came this way in order to identify himself with us, with the sinners he came to save. When we look at the manna, we see that it was round. In this, we see Christ's eternal nature. It's like a wedding ring. It's round and it doesn't have an end. It's never ending. God intends for marriages to last the entire life. Again, we see that the manna was round, and that means that it is everlasting. Christ's eternal nature. He had no beginning, and he has no ending. He did not have his beginning in Bethlehem, but he has always been. John chapter 1, verse 1. "In the beginning was the Word, and the Word was with God, and the Word was God." Jesus is the eternal Son of God, and there will never be a time when he will not be. He is the great I Am. The manna was white. This reminds us of the sinless, holy nature of the Lord Jesus Christ. He was born without sin, lived and died without sin. He was absolutely impeccable in his character. Jesus is the sinless Son of God. 1 Peter chapter 2, verse 21 and 22. "For even hereunto were you called, because Christ also suffered for us, leaving us an example, that you should follow his steps, who did no sin, neither was guile found in his mouth." 2 Corinthians chapter 5, verse 21. "For he hath made him to be sin for us, who knew no sin, that he might be made the righteousness of God in him." The manna was provided for the people at night. Jesus came to a world lost in spiritual darkness and gave them light and life. The manna was misunderstood by those who found it. They called it manna, which means, "What is it?" Jesus was misunderstood by the very people he came to save. He is still misunderstood today. He is more than a teacher. He is more than a prophet. He is the Son of God. He is the King of kings and Lord of lords. The manna was sufficient for every man's need. Jesus is the all-sufficient Savior. He meets the need of man's soul. The manna was sweet to the taste. Those who partook of the manna found it sweet and satisfying. All those who receive Jesus as the Savior find him to be sweet peace to the soul and satisfying to the life. God used David in Psalm 34 and verse 8 to encourage us to taste and see that the Lord is good. The purpose of the manna is that it was to be shared. Jesus expects it to be the same way. He is to be shared with those who come across our path. We are to be certain that we share him with the next generation, because we are only one generation away from extinction as a people at any given time. 2 Timothy chapter 2, verse 2, "And the things which thou hast heard of me among many witnesses, the same commit thou to faithful men, who shall be able to teach others also." Jesus says that he is the ultimate bread. The Israelites ate of the manna in the wilderness and eventually they died. The crowd was filled on the mountainside, yet eventually they too died. Jesus is greater than the bread given out on the mountainside. All who receive him will live forever. His guarantee is that they will never die. His guarantee is one of eternal life to all who come to him. Jesus said, "And I give to them eternal life, and they shall never perish. Neither shall any man pluck them out of my hand." When God created man, he decided to give him a choice. He does not want us to be robots or machines. He wants us to make the choice between the Lord and the devil. This is one of the great privileges of being a human. God has created us with a free will. We have the ability to choose how we will live our lives. However, regardless of how a man lives or what path he chooses in life to travel, salvation will never be produced in the life of any person, anywhere, unless they come to Jesus Christ by faith. That's what the Bible teaches, and that is how it will always be. Acts chapter 16, verse 31. "And they said, Believe on the Lord Jesus Christ, and thou shalt be saved and thy house." There are not many things in life that I can guarantee. I do not know what will happen to the president. I do not know what will happen with the economy. But I do know that every sinner who comes to Jesus by faith, repenting of his sins and accepting Jesus as Savior, will be saved by the grace of God. He will live forever in heaven one day. Biblical revelation reveals this to be true. Repentance begins with recognizing that we were born a sinner. In life, we trust in different things. For life everlasting and the hope to be right with God while we are on earth and to get to heaven when we leave. Some depend on their righteous deeds and hope that they are good enough to get to heaven. Will they be good enough? Remember that God knows everything about us. Every thought that we think, every action that we make, He knows all about it. Some depend on religious deeds such as going to church, giving money, baptism, or submitting to required religious traditions or activities. When we hear the gospel from the Word of God, we recognize that the objects of our faith are not correct, and we turn from trusting those things and receive the Word of God. The sacrifice of the Lord Jesus becomes the object of our faith, and Jesus is our Savior. We declare to the world that the Lord Jesus Christ is my Savior. This world can never satisfy the longings of the human soul. Look at verse 37 through verse 40, and we will read verse 40. "And this is the will of him that sent me, that everyone which seeth the Son and believeth on him may have everlasting life, and I will raise him up at the last day." These verses tell us beyond any shadow of doubt that those who place their trust in the Lord Jesus need never fear being cast away or forgotten about along the way. Faith in Jesus guarantees us perfect and absolute security in our salvation. Jesus didn't save us to lose us along the way. He saved us to take us home with him someday. John chapter 3, verse 16. "For God so loved the world that he gave his only begotten Son, that whosoever believeth in him should not perish, but have everlasting life." There are people that believe that their security depends upon them and what they can do. They have the opinion that they are responsible for maintaining their salvation. They feel that if they are guilty of some sin, they will lose what they have and will have to get it over again if they don't die first. This is very far from the truth. Salvation is the gift of God. It is not earned. It is a forever work. Man has nothing to do with it. Man cannot earn it, keep it, or lose it. Salvation is totally a work of the Almighty. And when he gives it, he gives it forever. Those who are saved by the grace of God are absolutely secure in their salvation. Ephesians chapter 4 and verse 30 again, "And grieve not the Holy Spirit of God, whereby ye are sealed until the day of redemption." The day of redemption is the day the Lord comes. We have given you many verses that proclaim that Jesus is the only hope for the world. He is what the soul of man needs. I have to ask a question at this point. What have you done with Jesus? Have you received him as your Savior? Can I ask you a question again? If something were to happen to you and you died right now, where would your soul spend eternity? If you are truly born again, you have the peace of God. The Bible says, therefore, being justified by faith, we have peace with God. If you don't have peace, God hasn't given it to you because you're not saved. Does Jesus recognize you as one of his children? He doesn't make mistakes. Remember, this is all about the bread of life, the precious Lord Jesus Christ. Before we go, we would like to ask you to do something for us. We never ask you for money, but we would like to hear from you to know that you are listening. Please send us a WhatsApp message or a text message or give us a phone call to let us know that you are listening. Thank you. Also, we would like to share with you a biblical devotion. We send it out every night to many people. 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

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Come on, and the mix, are you ready? Let's go. 1, 2, listen now. Aye, yeah, yeah, yeah. Oh, la, la, la. Let's go. Listen, to all the Holy Ghost people in the house, where you at?

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His greatness no one can fathom. Do see you come with worthy of my praise. And Lawrence Oyo featured on this one. Time check, it's 9 on the DOT. 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

power without the Holy Ghost? Where is the prayer power without the Holy Ghost? Where is the shifting without the Holy Ghost? Where is the territorial taking without the Holy Ghost? Where is the life without the Holy Ghost? Show me a more perfect way. Show me a more excellent way than the way of the Holy Ghost. The way of the Holy Ghost is the way of life, is the path that seems right. The way of the Holy Ghost is the way that can change a generation. The way of the Holy Ghost is the way. Akaka.

0: So we're trying to say that we're not going back to that addiction, that pain. The Bible says in the book of Ephesians chapter 5 verse 8, it says, you were once in darkness and now you are in light. Act as children of light. Tell your neighbor, I'm not going back to that mess. I'm not going back to that addiction. I'm not going back to that darkness. I'm not going back to that poverty.
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0: And yes, Calgren is my name. 17 today, of course, 17th May 2026. In a moment, we shall be paying on some bills. And do not forget, on the flip side of 11 comes Let's Talk. And the post is already up on Facebook at Super FM Benin. Go there and check out what we've got today on Let's Talk. Let's pay some bills. Of course, we come back. And when I do come back, it shall be time for Let's Talk. Good morning.
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6: Edo nu zomo wa bo we wa bolta wa bavan e woni tamu wa e ope apa no reve trefe na
7: inside EBX Aduawa
6: Babatunde Rajefashola we stand number 19 stand number 19 e phone number na e 081 33 59 39 27 ni degbe tie no banan wa 081 33 59 39 27 Baba today Raji Fashola e Yoruba kere be Ogun State oyin pare 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problem you were asked of 081 33 59 39 27 una ya logo we egbe ya tolo we we ti we mi ve na mi opia atwa na ti we ba son we ti we mi e na nya o ye ti we mi e ga ni we da de o kan we o kan na ti wo we una hi won we e ga son we nu wa we gba we ti we mi gba va we gba ha e ga na nya we ye ti wo pa a problem e no be Baba today Raji Fashola we stand number 19 be
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6: 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koga logo we, e uga mohukbe we, e be ya tolo we, o we. 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
9: I greet all our listeners at home. You are welcome to this our Health Enlightenment Program and 2026 Harbor Trade Fair edition where government stand gidigba where they take place now for inside National Museum roundabout. You see us for stand number 7. Now stand number 7 now we occupy idea. What you will come to discuss with our people today now matter of bone and vein and muscle and prostate enlargement. Baba Ibadan don't go far up to Ghana and above to make proper research to join them to broaden our knowledge to discover this medicine medicine of prostrates. And as you know, say bone and vein, now the supportive system of our body, where we say they get vital message that they pass through for inside our body. Because this vein, and the wire of our body, where they carry message around our body's system. So anywhere, you know, if you carry message go, that place, you can't go get issue. You can't be inactive. You know, you can't feel raise your hand. You know, if you carry your leg. If you want waka, now 2-3 people go hold you. If you waka go waist, you go the feel and from waist down to the leg. You go to notice, say, you know, go feel pick anything from the ground. Even sometimes, you go to shock, you go to pepper, you know, say, you go to draw you from your waist down to your knee, down to your ankle. To even sleep in the morning, now wahala. To stand up for bed, go kitchen, now problem. To bend down, pray, now problem. Oh, all these things, you know, good. Call us on our phone number, Baba Ibadan, for stand number 7080-36-80-4071. I repeat, 080-36-80-4071. That's why we prepare our washing and setting the root. That root, if you take them, it will channel all the veins. It will reactivate all the alkaline and the calcium. It will build them back for your inside your body. This prostate enlargement, now be the second medicine. Wait, Baba Ibadan, don't make research. Go far from Ghana. Come back. Don't prepare. Come now. Wait, we say, some person, they don't get this problem. You're going to notice and say, before daybreak in the night, you don't urinate. Read 7 or 8 times. Every time when you go urinate, now say you go spend 30 minutes because you didn't know the flow. Now, so you go to flow, share it, you go to flow small, small. Now, so you go there, even difficult to come outside. Even sometimes, you go to get urge, go to peace all the time. Even if the peace they owe you, if you know quick, come on your sukoto, you come like say, default for inside body, you can't go to affect your waist down to your leg. Even to go normal toilet, you know, go fit good toilet again. You can't spread, go enter inside your erection transmitter. You can't weaken your power as a man. You go weaken your libido. You know, come make you feel the perform the way a normal woman being to perform. You can't make you look your wife, like say, now your sister. Now make baba, but don't come now. And good news for our men, we be say they don't go feel act well when they wake up in the morning. A good man, man, body stand kakaraka. Your body no answer you the way they call up. Visit us. Action for men don't day for those kind of people. We be say then they inside that category of problem. And by the power of God, when we give you, you go take away on right bullet. That gallant, you go come back. That button power, you go reactivate. You go enjoy your body, and your wife go tell daddy, thank you for job well done. Would they stand number 7? Now there you go see us, or you call us on our phone number 080-36-80-4071. Our Chamada machine day, we will take the stages of your case. Whether na bone, na get issue, whether na vein, na get issue, whether na your prostate, any other one, we will check them before we apply any medication for you. Thank you for your audience. Sickness is not going to be our portion. Bye for now.
3: My country people, I greet you now. My name is Baba Magaji, aka the I-Man from India. 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I dare for stand 20. 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My phone number now 090-3966-0040. 090-3966-0040. My people, when think they cause eye problem? If sugar too much for body, you not go fit see well as a man. Why some people, now old age, they cause their own problem. Others, now sand, they cause their own. If you get this eye problem, you go, they experience bluish for the eye. Your eye go, they itch you. It go, they pepper you. It go, they red. You no go fit read without eyeglass. Your eye go, they gum gum. Pores go, they come out from inside the eyes. You go, they see double double. Some people know they see for night. Now daytime, then they take CO. All this one, now big problem. Oyana, make you visit me. Baba Magaji, stand 20. Naya I day. That's your eye problem. Go finish pata pata. My phone number now 090-3966-0040. 090-3966-0040. I specialize for any type of eye problem. If this eye problem don't take for your body, it go affect your veins, or you not defeat no difference between 500 naira and 1000 naira. Difficulty to see far and near, or even read something papa, or cataract. Abi your eye, they look like say sand day inside. Abi it they bring water. Abi you they see smoke or spider or cloud self. Now me be the Baba Magaji, aka the eye man. I know they do this one, they do that one. Now only eye problem I they solve. 9 people know me for. You feel call me to tell me what thing you they experience. Abi you get glaucoma, red eye, blurry sight, or you don't they get Apollo. Herbs day, plant day. We go use commot yamayama disease when they inside your eyes and it go commot from your body. Pata pata. Whether you be young man, abi you be old man, or you be a boy or a girl, when not they see well again. I will give you computer. We go check all the veins where they inside your brain. It go come out any yama yama where they your side pata pata. Whether your vein don't they give you problem, because now only one vein they control the two eyes. So if one eye they get problem, it go affect the second eye. My advice be say anything where fit affect your eyes, carry your eyes come out. For example, breeze, too much light, or any object where fit affect your eyes. If you they come my stand, bring along with you two coconut and one carrot. Back in the days, our forefathers know they complain because then they see well, because then they use herbs and plants, and then still they reach 90 years and above, and then they see well. 090-39-66-0040 Baba Madaji, the eye man from India.
8: Country people, where they hear my voice, I salute una well well. My name na Baba Yoruba. I occupy stand number 1 for the ongoing Aba Trade Fair, where they happen for inside National Museum, roundabout Ring Road, Benin City, Edo State. My phone number na 070-26-17-6885 Today, I don't carry good news come. Waiting I won't talk about na prostate. Prostate, na the gland where they inside the male reproductive system where they produce fluid. Now that fluid, they join body with sperm cells from the testicles and with fluids from other glands to combine to form semen. This prostate gland fit get problem, start the experience enlargement or other issues for inside man body. Nobody sabi the exact thing where they cause prostate enlargement. But the truth be say, aging or some kind hormonal change fit cause am. Bacterial infection or other factors that fit cause prostatitis or waiting we sabi as the inflammation of the prostate. But prostate disease gets some risk factors with the age, race, family history, or lifestyle. It gets some signs where we say if you notice them, now be say your prostate don't get problem. You go to get frequent urge to urinate for night. You go wake up many, many times to go pee. As you pee, the pee go to pain you. You go to feel some kind of burning sensation. If your urine they get pink or red color, you suppose waka fast fast. Go see expert for prostate matter. Because why? Delay fit spoil something for you. I occupy stand number 1 for the ongoing Aba Trade Fair where they shelle for inside National Museum roundabout. Ring Road, Benin City, Edo State. My phone number na 070-26-17-6885. Once again, 070-26-17-6885. You fit also the experience pain for your bone or pelvis, or you go to find them difficult to urinate. As you dey push, it dey drop small small. Even when you don't push finish, it still dey drop. 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As you dey piss, it go dey difficult to empty your bladder. For daytime, you go dey feel tired. You no fit get normal erection or even stand gidigba. You no get urge at all. Abi don't turn you to 1 minute man. Now these signs go tell you say your prostate gland no dey okay. But I get good news for you. All these things go be things of the past if you visit Baba Yoruba. I occupy stand number 1 for inside National Museum, roundabout Ring Road, Benin City, Edo State. My phone number na 070-26-17-6885. Once again, 070-26-17-6885. We get ogbonge roots and herbs to take shrink that prostate and set you free from pains and embarrassment. No miss this great opportunity, yo. I dey here with my friend Marcella, will be prostate gland herbal specialist all the way from Congo. In come to help us put full stop to anything will be prostate issues. As they come, look out for Baba Yoruba signboard. I occupy stand number 1 for inside National Museum, roundabout Ring Road, Benin City, Edo State. If he not be Baba Yoruba, he no fit be like Baba Yoruba.
10: 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I don't come as my first time to Benin City, Edo State, with the only one thing where I sabi, where be the treatment of male-related problem. 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
11: Right now, I am participating at the ongoing ABBA exhibition taking place inside National Museum, opposite First Bank, Ring Road, Benin City, where I occupy stand 33. 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
10: Some of the things where they cause this power failure for a man. 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All these things fit cause power failure for a man. Number three, long time infection, where they cause body weakness, quick ejaculation, loss of urge and feeling for a woman, inching of the body, movement like a worm, rashes all over the body. 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That may be the reason why your madam never become mama bomb boy. Make una come out for proper checkup and solution.
11: I occupy stand number 33
10: 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I congratulate all my fellow men.
11: As I come Benin City with the secret of my standby generator ABBA remedy,
10: where I dey give to my fellow men to use with bitter cola, you go day on 24/7 standby, no power failure again. 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
9: 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Now, me be Baba Oyo, aka Stand and Waka. 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I occupy stand number 2. 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I call them again. 081-66-22-4748. I don't carry different Ogonga medicine. Come for my people in Edo State. Medicine for man and medicine for hook, rheumatism and arthritis. Medicine for man. Name be a man where we say he cannot answer a name as a man. Instead of make you come back for work like this, make you and your wife when I do as man and woman they do like this. You go to give your wife story. Don't be a newspaper reader. Don't be a storyteller. Don't allow your wife to carry your duty to go outside. Now make me come with Muse for a man where we say he cannot handle you. A madam where once you satisfy your madam, you make her happy. Now your wife then go be the person to congratulate you for job well done. Medicine for hook, rheumatism and arthritis. Medicine for a man or a woman where we say you cannot work at all. If you work small like this, you go look for somewhere to sit down before you continue the journey. All your vein from your waist down to the leg, maybe you get them. You go just be like say they use bag of cement put for your waist. Under your leg, he go they shock you. He go they pepper you. You know go even know the time where slippers go just remove for your leg. If you sit down small like this, your leg don't swell up. Instead of you to bend down like this, may you pray back, not let you pray. You woman like this, instead of you to enter inside your room, may you carry broom, may you sweep where your waist not they let you sweep at all. You will be say you cannot walk without holding walking stick. The walking stick when you take walk come my place, you go to where I'm having your own na level two. A level two mean if you the walk like this, you go just be like say na foam, then day your leg. Now so you go they make quick. Slipper, you go the walk like this, no go know the time where slippers go remove for your leg. Inside that vein, I go give you Olobojo, baby, go. Olobojo mean some people will be say they don't use medicine several times.
12: different different medicine. They don't pack for their belly. You know they work. If I give you this olobo jobabe gogun, you use and take gari, or you take and take pounded yam. Anywhere where the fame for block, the olobo you can't do the thing. By the power of Almighty God, all those things when they do you, the pain where you they experience, the stroke where don't visit you before, where you not fit talk where, or if you want to talk like this, and so your mouth bend for one side, you not go fit talk where. Once I give you this root and herbs, all those things go be a thing of past. I may come by myself. I not say.

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1: Good day, my people. You are welcome to your health related talk from the stable of Mama Oni. That Ogbonga Yoruba woman will sabi only about man problem. If you be woman, no visit my stand, except if you won't come because of your man. What it be the thing where they always cause, where man go they talk, say, he no fee stand, gidiba, he no fee make name, say him be man. Number one, if you be man, we be say you like to they take cocoa thing. Abi you be man, we be say you like to they take sweet sweet thing. Abi you be man, where you get pie. Abi you be man, we be say you get that. Diabetes. Abi you be man where you say you get IBP. Abi you be man where you get long time bacteria infection. Where you contact from toilet. Abi from woman body. If all this kind of thing dey your body as a man, it go turn you to 1 minute man. No be until you take a drug. No be until you take something where go let your vein they work by force. No be until you take medicine where go they affect your brain. Where go they let all your body they hurt after you take them because you won't meet your partner. No be that one go make you stand as a man. For mama on the stand, we know they give you medicine where go let your body they stand up by force. We go give you medicine. We go eliminate, remove all the onyamayama thing. We go help the vein where they supply blood to your man system, make it work normal. If you don't work normal, where your blood don't circulate normal, your immune don't circulate normal, you go feel stand gidigba as a man. No need to they take all these wahala things. We go give you problem. We go give you stroke. Or we be say at the end of the day, he go let you dead down. Visit Mama Oni for stand 17. Stand number 17. If anything mistakenly enter your body, we affect you, make you no feel do as a man where you they do before. No put the hand where they pay you inside clothes. Our Superman powder day, our natural roots and herbs, everything they get it by. They go be remote. The meaning be say, make woman know say I be real man. Now be the medicine where our forefather they carry the jolly jolly their body for olden days. That roots are not where they for that olden days. It's still there now. If you take them where you use them, the way we're supposed to use them, it go definitely work for you. Either you they eat so your belly go full. Abi you be man where be say constant headache. Abi you be man where be say waist go they pay you all the time. No forget say now waist gone na in man deal. Abi you be man where be say to walk from one place to the other na wahala. Abi you be man where be say you they cough all the time. You don't treat and you no go. Abi you be man where be say you get long time bacteria infection. When you reach our stand, we go give you our ajegun. The meaning of ajegun na something where you go take. We go let all the medicine where you don't they take before make it they work inside your body. So that even the present one where you buy, you go still work very well inside your body. When you take that one jolly your body, you go come they take all the remaining medicine where you get. Come meet Mama Oni for stand 17. Stand number 17. The Ogbonge woman will sabi only about man matter. I go they expect you. You feel gree Mama Oni on 090-27-74-6737. 090-27-74-6737. No forget, oh, Mama Oni, the only Ogbonge Yoruba woman, we sabi man matter. Bye for now.
2: 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Now me be the Gala Man, aka the King of High. I dey participate for Abba Trade Fair, where they shell for inside the National Museum Ground for Ring Road Roundabout, here for Benin City. I dey for stand number 4 for inside the National Museum Ground for here for Ring Road Roundabout for Benin City with my telephone number 070-6268-7665. My people, waiting they cause high problem. If you got too much for body, if it affect your eye and it no go let you they see well, why some people na yamayama infection na he affect their eyes because it go affect their vein and na one vein na he connect the two eyes together. Once this one don't get problem, wait till be the sign for body, Mr. My brother, Mrs. My sister, be to see far or short distance go be problem. How you go they scratch you? How you go they throw away water? Something go they walk out inside your eye? How you go they red? Even pack up, some go wake up in the morning, their eye go come together. Now so Apollo they arrest you and you when you be young guy alias small boy and you know they see well again, sometimes go be like say spider web cover your eye. If person near you where you no go see her clearly, and if the person far from you, you go they see double double without eyeglass. You no fit read right or know the difference between 1,000 naira and 500 naira. Sometimes you go be like say smoke they cover your eye. If you dare Edo State and you they hear my voice now, I congratulate you because your eye problem done handy. Make you come visit me, the Gala Man, aka the King of Eye. I don't land the gidigba for the ongoing Upper Trade Fair where they shell for inside National Museum for inside Ring Road Roundabout for Benin City. Now because of you where they hear me so, make I Chief Dr. Abudu Ubesia Godwin, JP, Board Chairman of Edo State Traditional Medicine Board, join hands together organize this Upper Trade Fair. Make yourself enjoy miracle.

0: 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And once you enter stand number four, I say stand number four, you see me, a gala man, aka the king of fire, you go begin to praise God. I shout, oh, baga tope, hey, he said, after you don't apply our eye medicine, wipe all herbal cleanser, wipe all herbal cleanser, we settle down, prepare them to help humanity, and God come pull her join up. 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The place again, now inside National Museum Ground, for real road roundabout, for Benin City. Don't forget though, I did for stand number four, the Igala man, aka the king of I. My telephone number now, 070-6268-7665. And if you come to the Igala man, aka the king of high, your language must change from I know they see where we are low to now I can see. With wipe all herbal cleanser, come receive your light, come power your sight. Oba ha talk my hey, he said. Oh,
1: I greet you now, my good people for Edo State and its environs. My name na Baba Miracle, aka Baba Koboko, where everybody sabi as Baba Twins. My woman self follow tanda with me for here. When time reach, na go hear her voice. I be ogbonge Abba practitioner, where they handle any health problem where concern man. And my woman na certified Abba practitioner, where they handle any health palaba where concern woman. Where they participate for the ongoing Abba trade fair, where they go on for National Museum, inside Ring Road Roundabout, Bidi City, Edo State. I occupy stand 10. I repeat, stand 10. My phone number now, 081-35-57-9700. Some men not fi satisfy their woman inside room as a result of weakness where yama yama don't cause for inside their body, like severe waist pain and stomach noising. Why some men they battle with this weakness as a result of too much sugar for their body or some other serious health condition where don't affect the water where they produce for their body. So if you be man, where you don't go for checkup, they confirm and say you get infection where they cause your weakness. Abi they even cause wahala for house between you and your wife as a result of child problem. Or you be man, we carry big body with small engine where fear and shame not they let you open body for where your fellow men dey. If you wake up in the morning for your body to stand up, make you day strong like your fellow men. Now wahala, make you try visit me, Baba Miracle. My papa don't reach 97 years. He still marry young lady and he dey perform in civic duty well. Me, Baba Miracle, aka Baba Koboko, Baba Twins. I get one authentic, correct chewing stick where Yoruba people they call pako. As you dey chew them, you go dey swallow the water. Now so the water go through all the blockage you dey inside the vein where they work with the transformer of erection, so that blood go fit circulate all the body, and this one go help you last long well when it come to man and woman affair. I dey gidigba for stand 10 for National Museum inside Ring Road Roundabout, Bidi City, Edo State. My phone number na 081-35-57-9700.
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3: 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You see Baba Tunde Raji Fashola, your problem will never be the same again. 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Where the shell left?
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0: And yes, beautiful gospel tune, courtesy of our midnight crew, Igwe. Time check right now, it's 5 minutes past the hour of 11, the 11th hour of the day. In few minutes times, comes, let's talk on your One Family One Radio. And do not forget, it posts up on Facebook at Super FM Benin. So go there and drop your comment. Before Let's Talk, let's bring you Today in History.
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0: All right, quickly, let's bring you Today in History. On this day, 1943, the Royal Air Force Dam Boosters wrecked 3 German dams. The RAF squadron used revolutionary bouncing bombs to avoid the torpedo, protecting the dams. The audacious air raid was depicted in a 1954 war film. On this day, 1954, the U.S. Supreme Court declares racially segregated public schools unconstitutional. Despite this landmark decision, de facto racial segregation was upheld for years in some areas of the U.S. of A. On this day, 1972, Germany ratifies the Treaty of Warsaw. Chancellor Willy Brandt signed the treaty by which Germany gives up any territorial claims and guarantees the Oder-Neisse line as the valid border to Poland. On this day, 1999, Ehud Barak becomes Prime Minister of Israel. During his tenure, Barak attempted to revive the peace negotiations with the Palestinian Liberation Organization, that's the PLO. However, his efforts were unsuccessful. In Nigeria, on this day, 1960, Nigeria was accepted as a full member of the Commonwealth of Nations prior to achieving official independence later that same year. On this day, 1962, anti-apartheid revolutionary Nelson Mandela arrived in Lagos on a clandestine trip to seek support and funding from the Nigerian government for the armed struggle against the South African regime. I hope our South African brothers and sisters are, you know, hearing this and taking note of history. And lastly, on this day, 2007, Nigeria became the first country in Africa to launch the biometric e-passport, aligning with International Civil Aviation Organization, that's the ICAO, of course, in terms of standard to curb identity thefts. So that does it today in history on your One Family, One Radio, Super 88.1 FM. Coming up next is Let's Talk. And today, looking at money and happiness. Does money bring happiness? That's the question. Are you ready? Stay here, because when I come back, we delve into that discourse proper. My name is Calgren, 9 minutes past 11 on your One Family, One Radio.
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0: Don't argue in that God keep doing wonders. Mercy Chinwo with Wanda and Calgary, you know, I'm wondering this morning, I want to ask you, does money bring happiness? Money, yeah, does it bring happiness? That's, you know, one question that has, you know, sparked debates for years. You know, there are some who believe, well, money does bring happiness, while there are others who believe money doesn't bring happiness. So I'm asking, does money bring happiness? Let's hear from you today on Let's Talk, One Family, One Radio.
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0: Time check right now, 15 minutes past the hour of 11. Do not forget the post is up on Facebook at Super FMBN. So go there and drop your comment. Let's talk about this very controversial issue, you know, one that has, you know, sparked debate for centuries, for years, talking about money, whether it does bring happiness or, you know, it doesn't bring happiness and all that, because there are some persons who are on the other side that look, money brings happiness, and of course, trust me, their reasons does make sense, while on the other hand, there are people who believe that money doesn't bring happiness. Okay, now for those who think or believe that money does bring happiness, they argue that money solves problems. Yes, when you're faced with issues, circumstances, troubles, money has a way of, you know, solving problems. With money, you can afford good health care, right? You can, you know, afford good education, better education, decent housing, you know, security. Yeah, security though, of course, comfort. And even peace of mind. There's the argument that with money, if you've got money, you can afford these things. Good healthcare, better education, you know, decent housing, security, comfort, and even peace of mind. Now, according to them, it's easier to smile, you know, when your bills are paid. It's very easy for you to smile at that time. When there's food on the table and when you're not constantly stressed about survival, then the tendency of smiling is very, very easy. Many people say poverty itself can create sadness, frustration, and pressure. So to them, money may not buy happiness directly, but it definitely buys comfort, stability, and opportunities that can lead to happiness. Now, in fact, for them, many people from poor background often say that the moment they became, you know, financially stable or successful, their stress level reduced. They could finally take care of their parents, their loved ones, support their children, travel, rest, and live with dignity. So to such people, money did not just change their lifestyle, it changed their emotional well-being, right? So for them, yeah, it does actually bring happiness, because your stress level would reduce, because if you've got money, you can afford what you want to do. You want to travel to maybe Barbados, anywhere, you just can't afford it because you've got the finances, you've got the resources to do so. But on the other side, okay, of this discourse, some people believe that money does not truly bring happiness. Now, the point to wealthy celebrities, billionaires, and successful public figures who still battle depression, they're depressed. Yeah, they've got money, they've got fame, but how come they're still depressed? Some are still lonely, living in loneliness. Some are addicted, living a life of addiction, broken relationships. They believe happiness comes from things money cannot buy. Genuine love, inner peace, family, purpose, good health, and meaningful relationships. Now, according to them, a person can sleep in a mansion and still cry at night, while another person with very little can laugh freely with loved ones and feel fulfilled in a face me, I face you, you know, apartment. Okay, now some even argue that the pursuit of money can destroy happiness. All right? The push, the quest, the pursuit for money can destroy happiness. People become too busy cheating, or rather chasing wealth, that they lose family, they lose time, they lose, you know, relationship, morals, and in some cases, peace of mind. They say many homes are broken because people sacrifice relationships on the altar of financial success. All right? So you see it's more of a two-way side. For some, money brings happiness, or does bring happiness. For others, it doesn't. In fact, what brings happiness are things money just cannot buy. So you may have money and still be lonely, still be depressed. I mean, we've seen people, you know, some, you know, even taking their life out of depression. They committed suicide because they were depressed. And in some cases, some of these persons, they were, I mean, you would say they were comfortable, they were wealthy. But hey, I'm asking you today, this morning, does money bring happiness? All right? And let's maybe take another reality. You know, some would say money can also reveal people's true character. Some people become, you know, kinder, better when they have money, while others become so arrogant, disconnected, and even unhappy despite their riches, despite their wealth. So this tells us that happiness may not really come from money itself, but from the mindset and values of the person who has it. But then again, maybe the real question should be, I mean, it shouldn't even be whether money can bring happiness or not, but what kind of happiness money can actually, you know, provide. What kind of happiness? Money can buy a bed, but cannot buy sleep. You know, it can buy luxury, but, I mean, not peace. It can buy attention, maybe not genuine love. It can buy medicine, maybe not complete health. At the same time, lack of money can create suffering that affects happiness. So, where do you belong? Can money bring happiness? That's the question today. Very controversial one, actually. One that has, you know, caused debate for years right now. So let's hear from you. 0705-512-9881. 0705-572-7881. 0902-672-2592. Can money bring happiness? Hello, good morning.
1: Hello, good morning.
0: Yeah, good morning, sir.
1: Yes, Obiema calling from Obeso community.
0: Okay, Mr. Obiema, how are you doing today?
1: I'm doing well.
0: Okay, good to have you.
1: Yeah, well done.
0: Thank you, sir. So talk to us. Money, can it bring happiness?
1: Yes, of course. Mm. Money can bring happiness.
0: Okay.
1: All the do's and don'ts, I mean, all the both sides you have enumerated, they have value.
0: Okay.
1: But I will throw my own side because we talk with experience. Mm-hmm. And money boosts confidence. When you have money, you are confident. You talk with even if you don't have a primary school certificate, you talk with pride, you talk with ease, you talk with confidence. But when you have all the degrees in the world, and I'm talking about this part of the world, I don't know about Western world. Then you are professor for all fees and you don't have money. Maybe that confidence will not be there. There are times for happiness and there are times for one to be sad.
0: Okay.
1: It does not mean that because you have money, you begin to be happy. Somebody is happy all the time. Maybe something is wrong upstairs. And somebody is sad every now and then. If something is wrong upstairs, there are times when you are happy and the times when you are sad. But money makes everything easier. As the good book says, money answers all things. So it's not disputable at all.
0: Money makes everything easier.
1: Yes, make everything easier.
0: Okay.
1: When you send money message, it solves that problem for you. You are there, people cross around you.
0: Is it every problem that money can solve? Every issues, challenge that money can solve?
1: But the money will face the... When the money faces that problem, you have confidence it will solve it, whether it will solve or not. But it solves at least 85-90%. The 10% may be natural, which it cannot solve. But 90% Yes, the ones that money can solve. Because when money is not there, you look sad. You look at the world, it becomes like somebody in the wilderness. Nobody comes nearer to you, even if you have all the senses in the world.
0: There are people with money, and they still look sad. There are people with money that they are still depressed. Some are living in depression.
1: Yes.
0: Some are living in isolation with their money.
1: That is self-destruction. They cause it on themselves.
0: Okay.
1: Probably they have money, they just begin to eat anyhow. They don't know what to eat. They don't know what not to eat. That may cause their depression. That may cause their, when they become addiction to many things. Because the money is there, you now misuse money. When you misuse money, money will misuse you. But when you use money very well, you will be on top of the world. People will come to be around you.
0: What about those?
1: Tell you everything.
0: So, what about those without money and they're still sad? Because I've heard people say, well, if I have money, my problems would be over. I would live a life of, fun, enjoyment, sufferings, everything gone. So they believe that when they have the money, then their life will, turn super in terms of, be happy at all times, no reason to be sad because they've got the money. So that's what I'm asking today. Does money bring happiness? I just need the direct answer right now. I know you've said everything.
1: Yes, it brings happiness. It brings happiness. There's no doubt about that. If I call you now, Pastor Kegren, send me your account number. I want to send money to you. Your mood will change. Your mood will change immediately. Even we can't know how much I will send.
0: Depending on what you're sending me. Depending how much you're sending me.
1: No, when I say give me your account number, without knowing the amount, your mood will change immediately. But when I call you, Pastor Kegren, give me money. Your mood will also change your body, but that is for the negative.
0: Okay.
1: So money answers all things, and money makes blessings to be happy.
0: Okay.
1: But it does not clear all the problems of the world. Thank you, and God bless you.
0: Thank you very much. Thank you very much. I appreciate it. Well, maybe you should put it to test. Just, call me up and request for my ASA bank account, though, right? So you don't misquote it or mean it something else. Maybe you can try it out, request on my bank account, and see if that would spice up my money. I'm happy all the same, because it's your Super Sunday Money Show on your One Family One Radio. Does money bring happiness? And another question, is it everywhere that your money can take you to? Because I've also heard that discussed that, you could have money, but not everywhere that your money can take you to. You could be a billionaire, trillionaire, and still not, be in the midst of every gathering. Like, there are certain areas or certain gathering that your money cannot take you to. So maybe if you want to answer that, feel free to do so. Because I'm still taking your calls on the show today. Let's talk. Money. Does it bring happiness? 0705-512-9881. 0705-572-7881. 0902-672-2592. For text, 0707-895-0331. For WhatsApp, 0902-672-2592. You can as well go on Facebook and drop your comments. Hello, good morning. Hello. Okay, that's a drop call. Please keep trying. Call me back. 0705-512-9881. 0705-572-7881. Does money bring happiness? Some say, money can buy bed, but can it buy sleep? It can buy luxury. But then again, can it buy peace? It can buy attention. Can it buy genuine love? It can buy medicine. Can it buy you complete health? So, money and happiness. Does money bring happiness? The direct question today on Let's Talk. Okay, it seems I'm having issues with my phone lines. Keep trying. 0705-512-9881. 0705-572-7881. 0902-672-2592. So you can try any of those numbers or do me a WhatsApp message via 0902-672-2592. And let's try this other one. Hola, good morning.
3: Good morning.
0: Yes, good morning to you. Jennifer, right?
3: No.
0: Oh, my bad. What's your name, please?
3: My name is Younger.
0: Younger?
3: Yes.
0: All right, where are you calling from?
3: I'm calling from Benin City.
0: Okay, Younger. Talk to us. Money, can it buy or bring happiness?
3: money brings happiness.
0: Okay. Why did you say so?
3: If someone is sick and they need an urgent surgery, they need a kidney, kidney disease or something. If you have the money, you will live and be happy. So money brings happiness. Money does not bring happiness only when you misuse the money. For example, when you have money, you go to the bar, you sleep with women, maybe you get sick of a chronic disease. You will have the money, but you have a chronic disease that money can't cure. So money brings happiness, and also, it also affects happiness.
0: Okay, does it bring good health?
3: Yes, it can be good health. Yes.
0: Really? How come we've got people who are billionaires, who are rich, but they're still battling with one or two terminal diseases and all that? How come? I mean, they got money, so.
3: Like I said, it's how you use your money.
0: Okay.
3: If you misuse it, carry women and you don't know, you're not conscious about your health. Definitely you carry, like, for example, you can carry HIV and you'll never be happy despite having the money. But someone can get money and have a kidney disease, can have a kidney transplant, can have a heart surgery successful, and will live happy.
0: Okay. Then again, are you not saying those or people who are poor, they aren't happy, they cannot be happy because they are poor?
3: Yes, people that are poor are not happy.
0: Oh.
3: They are not happy.
0: Oh, okay.
3: Yes.
0: All right. All right, thank you very much. I appreciate your take on this one. Thank you very much.
3: All right, thank you.
0: All right, take care of you. All right, that's Yonda saying, well, money does bring happiness. And tendency that if you're poor, no happiness, happiness eludes you. And saying, well, people, and that money can also bring good health and all that. But depending on how you utilize the money, you shouldn't be living any other lifestyle, jeopardizing your health because you've got money, just depending on how you utilize these funds. But in all, money does bring happiness. Do you agree with her? Are you on the same page? Or, you know, take the same stance with the last caller. Let's hear from you. Money, does it bring happiness? 0705-572-7881. 0705-512-9881. 0902-672-2592. Call me up and let's hear from you today. Let's discuss this issue as to money and happiness. And if you want to test if maybe my happiness level would spice further, you can ask a request for my account. Like Mr. Obima did say that if he does ask for my account number, then I say that I would be happy because it shows that money does bring happiness. 0705-512-9881. 0705-572-7881. 0902-672-2592. Let's listen to this next song, courtesy of Judy K. Raboni. I'll come back and take more of your calls. My name is Calgreen. You're on to your One Family, One Radio.
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0: And yes, we are Super FM broadcasting live from the city of Benin on 88.1, 11:38. And today, talking about money and happiness. And of course, I'm asking the question, does money bring happiness? That's the question. Go on Facebook or Berasti, call me up via the number 0705-512-9881, 0705-572-7881, 0902-672-2592. And of course, here is a good time to remind you of the Super Little Queen. Yes, do not forget that's going to take place at Ehizwa Hub, opposite Glass House on Airport Road, Benin City. 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And of course, you can also get tickets at the event venue. The date is 27th May 2026. So parents, come to kids. Let's have fun together on Children's Day. Hello, good morning.
3: Hello, good morning.
0: Yes, good morning, sir.
3: Yeah, how is the family? How is everybody?
0: We thank God for everything. What's your name?
3: My name is Sam. I'm coming from Egba Junction.
0: Okay, Sam from Egba Junction. Talk to us. Money, does it bring happiness?
3: Yes, money brings happiness. So
0: oh, you have to stress on
3: it. It's also when the money is not genuine that it does bring happiness. Can you hear me?
0: Go ahead. We can hear you.
3: How it says, the blessings of God make it one rich and added no sorrow. When money is genuine, it brings happiness.
0: Okay, but how come we're still having people? I understand your point, though. You're trying to say that genuine funds and all that. Oops. Okay, maybe you should call back. I was about asking those who are facing one or two predicaments, maybe battling with their health. Are you saying they didn't get their money from genuine means? So maybe you can call back. I'm still here to take your calls. 0705-512-9881, 0705-572-7881, 0902-672-2592. Money, does it bring happiness? I want to hear from you this morning. Hola, good morning.
4: Good morning.
0: Yes, good morning. Please turn down the volume on your radio.
4: Yes, I turn it down.
0: Okay, what's the name? My name is Kelgreen. What's yours?
4: My name is Moses. I'm calling from Kenya.
0: Mavis. All right, talk to us.
4: Moses.
0: Oh, Moses, my bad. Apologies.
4: Money answering everything, but not all money. You have any money in happiness, but you money and wellness. So when you have money, you have happiness everywhere.
0: So are you saying all those got money, genuine money, they've got happiness, no problem, no family issues, no depression, no battling with diseases or, ailments, they are just happy?
4: Nothing. When you get money, you get happiness. But sometimes when there is money, not happiness, then when you know where, then that one is different something. But money is everything.
0: Everything you say. So it brings happiness, it brings love,
4: money.
0: It brings peace of mind.
4: Yes, when you have the money.
0: It also brings security.
4: Money brings everything to you. When you have money, everywhere your normal happy.
0: Including genuine relationships.
4: Yes.
0: Okay. What about good health?
4: Money doesn't bring good health.
0: I mean, you only said happiness. No, wait, just stay on that path, please. I would encourage and want you to stay on that path because you said money, does everything.
4: Yeah, money.
0: So, why are you exempting good health?
4: No, minus good health.
0: Oh, come on.
4: Money okay. Answer everything.
0: So, money cannot answer everything then, right?
4: Yes.
0: Okay, all right, no problem. Thank you very much.
4: Thank you.
0: All right, thank you. Thank you, sir.
4: Thanks.
0: Yeah, in a nutshell, money cannot answer everything. Poverty also cannot answer anything, actually. So, but then again, if you want to get money, do that legitimately. But we're asking the question, your money, I know they are legitimate, they are legit. You worked hard for your money. Does it bring happiness? All right? Does money bring happiness? Does it bring good health? Can your money take you anywhere, everywhere? And any circle, because you've got money. 0902-672-2592. And today is 17th of May, and 7 days' time, 24th, the big one, the HPL Match Day Show from your One Family, One Radio. Do not miss it. Let's hope that those guys, you know them, right? I mean, they've never held that title for 20 years now, or not more than, but let's hope things turns out different this time around. Hello, good morning.
5: Hello, good morning.
0: Yes, good morning, sir.
5: Yeah, my name is Stanley.
0: Stanley, why are you calling from? From Benin.
5: Yeah.
0: All right, so talk to us. Money, does it bring happiness?
5: Absolutely.
0: Okay. Why?
5: Money brings happiness.
0: Mm-hmm.
5: Even though some individuals, they come up with some other philosophy. There's a statement that says money is a defense.
0: You say what?
5: Wisdom is a defense.
0: Oh, defense. Okay.
5: Money is a defense.
0: Okay.
5: And money answers all things. That statement, money answers all things. Mm. In the realm of men, what money can do will ultimately bring more happiness compared to those who do not have it. Many people are still alive because they have money to take care of their health.
0: Mm-hmm.
5: Even though we are, some individuals may say money does not buy you health. In the realm of men, where there are no spiritual undertow to some levels of sickness and disease, money will take care of that sickness and disease.
0: Okay.
5: As far as the solution and the realm of men. You
0: okay.
5: understand what I'm saying?
0: Okay, I understand what you're saying. But let me ask you now, be specific, be direct. Does money provide good health?
5: Yes, money also provides good health.
0: Okay.
5: Because the wisdom is, with the money that you have, you can use it to eat good food.
0: Oh. So,
5: some people are supposed
0: what
5: to
0: about,
5: on
0: what about people who are battling with sicknesses and diseases? They are rich, they are billionaires, they are trillionaires. Are you saying that they eat good?
5: No, that's not what I'm saying.
0: Okay, so what are you saying?
5: When sickness and disease comes, there are some things that happen with that is not based on any good thing that you are doing or not. It just happens.
0: Mm-hmm.
5: So when they happen, resources can help you mitigate the danger.
0: Okay.
5: A good hospital, like there was a case recently where one of our classmates was rushed to the hospital. And the hospital bill was $1.2 million.
0: Mm.
5: And he could raise about $600. And the classmates rally around to pay the balance. And today is alive. Assuming there was no $1.2 million to help that young man. He could have been dead today.
0: Okay. Hello.
5: Yeah, I'm with you.
0: All right. So, but then again, there's also this one I would want you to, you know, react to. Can money, or does money take you anywhere or everywhere in terms of circles? Because you're rich, then you can be in every circle. Can money do that for you?
5: Yes, to an extent, but your personal character has to be married with that. That's where wisdom comes in.
0: Mm.
5: Wisdom requires that you evolve as an individual in spite of money. Because when you have money, there are some certain individuals, they have money, but they are not able to release at a certain level.
0: Mm.
5: So your money should, you can use your money to upgrade yourself. So, you know, after upgrading yourself, naturally you'll be able to break into some circles.
0: Mm.
5: This thing does not have a hook and sinker, you know, answer to them at times.
0: All right.
5: A directional answer.
0: Mm.
5: We need to view them from the point of, you know, wisdom in addition to what money can do. Money can make you to break into some circles. And I won't speak about myself. You see, there are times when you are now operating at a certain level of business and at a certain level of finances, your circle begins to change.
0: Mm.
5: The people that you relate to, they begin to change. So, financial upgrade can also bring you into a certain circle. It will not determine, it will not be your personal character and improvement that can ever make you to stay in that circle and keep moving to a higher level of circle.
0: Mm. So money can take you to. There is an extent it can take you to, right?
5: Yes.
0: Okay. All right. Thank you very much. But I would also want you to maybe react to this. What about those who are poor, those without the money? Are you saying they're not happy? They're not satisfied because they don't have money? They're not in peace with themselves? No peace of mind?
5: Let me tell you the truth. I always like speaking from personal experience.
0: Mm-hmm.
5: As a married man, when there was no enough money in my marriage, happiness is a bit far. There were more issues of, you know, anger and vexation. But the money began to flow into the family. I'm speaking from experience.
0: Okay.
5: This anger level and stuff like that reduced. So, those that are really poor, they will have more level of happiness. Let's be real, because at times, the fact that you cannot afford something to make you feel sad. Let's not deceive ourselves. Okay. We are not speaking from the realm. There are spiritual realms where you will be told that there's a difference between joy and happiness. Yes, there's a difference between joy and happiness. But happiness is connected to things happening.
0: Okay.
5: Happiness.
0: All right.
5: When something good happens, it can lead to happiness. I had a situation recently. I took my wife out to, you know, one of the top-notch hotels in Benin City here. And without plan, I didn't even plan it. Because the resources were available, as we were eating, I decided that we just lodge over the night.
0: Wow.
5: I knew what that atmosphere did for my wife.
0: All that made possible because of money.
5: Because of money, exactly.
0: Okay.
5: So the time I could not invest 10,000 naira at a go, just like that. But that particular thing that happened last month, it brought happiness and joy, and the ambience was different. Yes, let's forget it.
0: Okay.
5: What money can do, money can bring so much happiness. Those that are saying money cannot bring happiness, it is when tragedy and, you know, situation happen, many people's lives are sustained because the resources to track.
0: Okay.
5: Are you getting it?
0: All right. Thank you very much. I appreciate it. We've spent a lot of time with you. Thank you very much, sir. I appreciate your call.
5: You're welcome.
0: All right. Thank you. Yes, I mean, for the last caller, money can bring happiness. It

0: Ricky, your take. Money, does it bring happiness?
1: Yes, money brings happiness.
0: Mm.
1: Because when there's something that they say, money is the root of all evil.
0: The love of money
1: is the root of all evil. So in as much as that, money is something that, yes, it brings happiness in the way that if you have money, you can do anything that you want. You can go to places, you can do a lot of things.
0: Can your money take you to the White House? Maybe you can take it to Astro Rock, but can you take it to White House to meet with President Trump?
1: You know, it depends how you make the money, you understand?
0: Okay.
1: The way you make the money, the figures of making the money might makes you not to go to many places the way you're supposed to, because that is the reason why you see the riches also cry. They can't go to places, even their money cannot take them to far places.
0: All right.
1: You understand? But if you make your money in a genuine way, you can travel to places. You can even go to Aso Rock.
0: To Aso Rock. With your money, right?
1: Yes, you can go to Aso Rock.
0: And
1: yes,
0: they will allow you access just because you are a billionaire, as though you are the first billionaire in the country.
1: Yes, if you even be going with pride, you can be talking with pride.
0: Oh, okay.
1: Because you have the money.
0: All right, thank you very much. I appreciate it. Thank you.
1: All right.
0: Thank you, Ricky.
1: Sir.
0: Ricky from Siloco Road. And the love of money, not just money. There's nothing wrong with money, but the love. And by that, we're talking about the desperation, the quest to want to, get money at all means. One time we did talk about some young guys that did some stuff. They did kill a friend just because they want to acquire money. So that's what we're talking about. Then the love of it, the desperation for it, then becomes the root of evil. Not money on its own. Money is good. For some, it does bring happiness. For others, it doesn't. When you're satisfied, you're contented, and you've got peace of mind, then that is true happiness. If you say money doesn't bring happiness, poverty also doesn't bring happiness. So, depending on where you want to stand, but get this money, but we always say you should, attain it, get it legitimately, and don't indulge or saw yourself or your hands in shitty stuff because you want to get money. Now, that is a no-no from us at Super 88.1 FM. Let's try this last call, hopefully. Good morning. Hello. Okay, that's a drop call. 0705-512-9881. Time fast spent already. 0902-672-2592. And of course, money provides comfort, convenience in daily life for those on the side that, it does bring happiness. It reduces stress caused by poverty and unpaid bills. Financial freedom allows people to enjoy life experiences. Money gives access to quality healthcare and better living conditions. It helps people support their families as well as their loved ones. Keep going. Hello, good morning.
2: Yes, Obioma, call back.
0: Okay, quickly.
2: Like I have said earlier, yes, it brings happiness. Money can take you anywhere. If you are rich, somebody like Dangote now can go to White House.
0: That's Dangote. We're talking about the richest black man
2: because of money now
0: on the surface of the earth.
2: Let us forget that side.
0: I'm talking about a random billionaire, a random rich person, a random wealthy person.
2: Okay, let us forget that side.
0: Okay.
2: Within my circle around here, there is a couple, it's about two of them. Every time fight. That is wife beating husband beating wife, children against their very. But when money comes to children, go there now and see what is happening. Then I call myself my dear, my love.
0: Okay.
2: These people, because money has come, but the fight has gone, and happiness has returned to the home.
0: Okay.
2: So money brings happiness. Money not bring happiness. I like the talk. Thank you.
0: All right. Thank you very much. Saying money does bring happiness. And for those saying, it doesn't bring happiness, saying that money cannot buy genuine love and affection, it cannot guarantee good health or long life. And I also forgot to ask that question. But it cannot guarantee you good health and long life. Wealthy people still experience depression and loneliness. Happiness often comes from meaningful relationships, not possessions.

0: money cannot buy inner peace or contentment. Some rich people become trapped in greed and anxiety. Financial success can create pressure and a face of fear of losing wealth. Some would say money, in terms of priceless moments, many simple and priceless moments in life are free. Yeah, because you don't need money to have them. Like spending quality time with family, hearing a child laugh, watching a beautiful sunset, praying, sharing jokes with friends, or enjoying peace of mind do not require money, yet they often bring deep happiness. So depending on the divide, but hey, whichever way you take or stance you take, just do the right thing and do not soil your hands. Do not do what Carol wouldn't do, right? Okay, I wouldn't do the wrong, so do not indulge in legal activities just because you want to have or make money. Catch you next time. Don't forget, EPL Match Day Show is next week on your One Family, One Radio. Until then, my job for now is done. Adios.
1: Stand by. 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
2: 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He speaks your mind. And he's got you locked on. 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
9: 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And it all kicks off with a purple carpet by 11 a.m. sharp. So, dress up, show up, and come ready for vibes, pictures, and unforgettable moments. Parents, families, my Benin people, this is your chance to celebrate the next generation of greatness. Super Little Queen. 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It's all been powered by Super FM. 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
12: 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I am Ife Oluwa. Ma Binuori. First, our top stories. President Tinubu backs Airbus plan for aircraft hangar facilities in Nigeria. Governor Okpebholo urges Edo pilgrims to be good ambassadors. On the foreign scene, rescue diver dies searching for missing Italians in Maldives. In sports, world record owner Amusa opens Diamond League season with third place finish. We'll bring you details of these and more after the short break. President Bola Tinubu has welcomed a proposal by global aircraft manufacturer Airbus to establish aircraft maintenance and hangar facilities in Nigeria. This is part of efforts to position the country as a regional aerospace and aviation services hub. The president also stressed Nigeria's urgent need for modern helicopters and fixed-wing aircraft. This is to support security operations, logistics, and other national development priorities amid ongoing efforts to tackle insecurity across parts of the country. United States President Donald Trump has announced that United States forces working with the Nigerian Armed Forces carried out a joint operation that led to the killing of Abu Bilal al-Minuki. He described Abu Bilal al-Minuki as the second in command of the Islamic State of Iraq and Syria, ISIS, globally. In a statement on his Truth Social account, Trump said the operation was carefully planned and successfully executed. This follows intelligence support that tracked the activities of the terrorist leader in Africa.

0: No fewer than 45 pupils have been reported abducted during a Friday attack on three schools in Oriri local government area of Oyo State. The schools attacked are Baptist Nazarene Primary School, Yawuta, Community Grammar School, SCLA, and LA Primary School. Super FM gathered that tension is rising in the state following the incident. Security agencies are also said to have surrounded the possible escape route of the assailant after they fled into a nearby forest, reserve bordering Oriri communities and the old Oyo National Park access. Meanwhile, the Inspector General of Police, IGP Olatunji Disu, has visited Oriri local government area of Oyo State. The IGP expressed deep concern over the attack and abduction and extended condolences to the families of those who lost their lives during the attack. He was accompanied to the visit by the Commissioner of Police, Kwara State Command, CP Ojo Adekemi, due to the strategic proximity of the Oriri access to communities bordering Kwara State. Also on the entourage was the Commissioner of Police Schools Protection Squad, CP Abayomi Shogunle. Adio State Governor Monday Okpebolo has urged the state's intending pilgrims to be good ambassadors. A total of 95 pilgrims are prepared to depart for the Kingdom of Saudi Arabia for the 2026 Hajj exercise. Representing the governor at a farewell event, the Secretary to the State Government, SSG, Umar Musa Ikilo, said his administration remains committed to supporting the Muslim community and ensuring the welfare of pilgrims during the Hajj exercise.
1: A lot has been said about what the governor has done for the Muslim community, not just when it comes to Hajj, but in other affairs. For the Hajj last year, it was well supported, and in the report that was presented by the Amirul Hajj, those areas where the support of the state government manifested in the Holy Land was very well noted, and the governor was very impressed about it. It was very impressive to the governor to know that when you were in the Holy Land, Edo State camp became a reference point.
0: According to the chairman of the Edo State Muslim Pilgrims Welfare Board, Musa Odiomo, the contingent comprises 45 females and 50 males, including officials. The Vice-Chancellor of Igbinedion University, Professor Lawrence Azemoye, has clarified controversies surrounding the 150 cut-off mark approved by the Joint Admissions and Matriculation Board for the 2026-2027 academic session. Professor Azemoye, who spoke with journalists in Okada on the sidelines of the institution's 27th Founders' Day ceremony, explained that the approved cut-off mark only represent the minimum benchmark for admissions into tertiary institutions across the country. He however noted that the benchmark does not in any way invalidate higher cut-off marks already set by universities for specific courses and disciplines. According to him, candidates seeking admission into highly competitive courses such as medicine, law, pharmacy and engineering must still meet stricter requirements and perform exceptionally well to secure admission.
2: The minimum admission mark which we use is 100. I need to get an admission mark for 600 cut of money. 150 means that you can enter a university with what the cut of mark of every university in every city remains the priority of that university.
0: The Vice-Chancellor stressed that universities retain the discretion to determine admission criteria for their programs in line with academic standards and available capacity. 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
0: You are still on to the news at 12 on Super FM 88.1. Now the rest of the news. On the foreign center, rescue divers searching for four missing Italians in the Maldives has died during operations following the country's deadliest diving disaster. The Italians went missing after a diving expedition on Thursday, while one body from the five-member group was recovered the same day. The military said Staff Sergeant Mohamed Mahoudi was rushed to hospital in critical condition after surfacing during the search but later died. Authorities have also suspended the license of the luxury vessel used for the diving trip as investigations continue. In sport, world record holder Toby Amundsen finished third in the women's 100-meter hurdles as the 2026 Diamond League season opened in Shanghai. The Nigerian, who arrived in China fresh from winning gold at the African Senior Athletics Championship in Ghana earlier on Wednesday, clocked a season's best of 12.41 seconds behind Olympic champion Mosai Rosel and Bahamian star Devin Charlton. Amundsen, whose world record of 12.12 seconds remains the fastest time ever run in the event, improved significantly from a previous season's best of 12.84 seconds set during a victorious outing at the African Championships in Accra. The 29-year-old was competing in a stacked field that included reigning world champion the Taji Kambuji of Switzerland, Jamaican pair Megan Simmons and Akera Nogent, China's Wu Yani and American's Tonia Marshall and Danielle Williams. And that concludes the news. So before we go, a recap of our top stories. We brought you a report that President Bola Tinubu has welcomed a proposal by global aircraft manufacturer Airbus to establish aircraft maintenance and hangar facilities in Nigeria. We also reported that Edo State Governor Monday Okpebolu has urged the state's intending pilgrims to be good ambassadors. On the foreign scene, a rescue diver searching for four missing Italians in the Maldives has died during operations following the country's deadliest diving disaster. In sport, world record holder Toby Amundsen finished third in the women's 100-meter hurdles as the 2026 Diamond League season opened in Shanghai. Super FM News at 12 was edited by Morris Osumili. I am Ifeoluwa Mabinuori. Remember, security is our collective responsibility. Be sure to play your part. Thank you for listening and good afternoon.

0: We want to say a very big thank you to all supporters of Super Little Queen Pageantry and Children's Day Celebration 4th Edition. 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

0: What a powerful song coming in from the Love Music. Well, I would say you should watch out for this artist. Watch out for this guy. He has so many powerful songs. And of course, I'm here to let you in on those songs. And that's why we are right here on the Super Gospel Chart Show. With you in life on Super 88.1 FM. My name is Osazena. You know how we do it from this time. Counting down 10 of the amazing songs, making waves in gospel music, and also making waves in Nigeria. So without wasting much time, let's dive into the countdown. And also, it's an avenue for you to update your playlist. Well, your playlist, I know they're old. Well, I know they have been rusty. Well, that's why I'm here to dust it off, shake it off for you, because of these 10 amazing songs that should be there. So, without wasting much time, let's dive on and let's check out these 10 amazing songs for this week.
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0: Starting off on number 10 this week is coming in from Moses Bleeze alongside Great Man Talk It with a song they titled Unending Joy. Unending Joy is our portion. They're my life, but I don't say they are. That's just

While still activating your dancing mood, let's move on to number 9 because we got Message Chinwo on this one, which is titled Heaven and Earth Adore You. It's a song that has been on the chart show for a couple of weeks now. Last week on number 8, this week on number 9.

Now let's check out the song on number 8 for this week. Well, if you're just joining us, I would say you haven't missed that much, but you're still on to the Super Gospel Chat Show, Reaching Your Life on Super 88.1 FM. My name is Osat Sena, and that's why I'm here to guide you through 10 amazing songs on the chat show for this week. On number 8 this week, it's coming from Judy Kay with the song she titles Riwa Utitu.

0: this is it. 38 games, months of drama, and it all comes down to one day. Aguero! The champion will be crowned. Dreams will be shattered. Europe, survival, glory. Everything is on the line.
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0: 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Every goal changes the table. Every second matters. From the first whistle to the final dramatic moment. Don't miss the final day of the Premier League season.
3: 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Tries to pick his spot.
0: Who leads the trophy? Who grabs Europe? 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
2: It's a great run over the top for Donnarumma! And it's it!
0: 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The biggest drama, the beautiful game at its very best.
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6: 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And it's coming in from Sister Chinyere Udoma with a song she titles Iye Dingima.
7: Number 7.

Now let's move on to number 6. One song that refused to leave the chart show, and I'll say based on popular demand, is still on the chart show, and it's coming in from Love Abolade with this beautiful compilation of powerful praise jams. What I call jams, praise hits, yes, so you can understand proper. She titles this one High Praise Medley, and it's a combination of wonderful songs that definitely steps you there, gets you activated, gets you in the dancing mood, gets you want to praise God, and that's why we are right here having this song at number 6.

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2: Now moving on to number five. Well, this song on number five, I would say this song is fire. I would say this song is power. This song, I run out of adjectives to describe this song because this song is amazing. In fact, this song is a song of hope. It's a song that prepares your mind. It's a song that lets you know that God is still there for you. Yes, that's how powerful this song is. For the sons and children of God, this song, it has to be on your playlist. And it's coming in from Asha Rona. And the song is titled Songs of Sons. I'm not alone. You are not helpless. Just know that right now. If things are not going well, things are not going the way you have planned it, just know that you are not helpless. You are not alone because the Lord God Almighty is always with you.

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1: Now, when I say always keep your dial locked on Super 88.1 FM, some people will say I'm just exaggerating, because you don't know the songs that you are missing out on, especially on the Super Gospel Chart Show. And now moving on to number 4 for this week, it's coming in from David Jones. David, see, one thing about the song is he released this song in 2021, and somehow the song did well, but not to this point. 5 years later, he had to do a remix to this song. And this is also to let you know that even if it's not working today, it doesn't mean it's over. Always believe. Always keep trusting God. And that's why David Jones David is back with this song again, titled Hello Remix. You can call it A-Z-O-U-U. Anything, you just have to call the song. But a song that will get you off your seat. In fact, listening and singing to this song, you just feel like smiling, because when you understand the promises of God in your life, it takes you into another level. And my dancing shoe is ready. Come on, let's go. Hello. I know, say Baba God, they hear me.

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1: From Minister Chidima alongside Prosper Uchimana with a song they titled Odogo. It's a fresh song, and I know it's a song you're gonna love. It's a song that touches the soul. It's a song of worship. And if you want the song to be on the chat show for next week, just leave a comment on our page and let us know that you want the song to be on the chat show for next week.

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3: Now moving on to number three on the countdown for this week. Well, number three for this week is coming in from Dusi on Hyoko alongside Teofilo Sunday with his beautiful song debut titled Baruch Hashem Adonai.

0: Big dreams, small feats, making unforgettable memories. Sounds like the show you've all been waiting for. Oh yes! Benin City, get ready! Super FM is back again with Children's Day celebration and the fourth edition of Super Little Queen Pageantry. Last year, 18 selected little girls representing the 18 local government area of Edo State went on educational tours, training and competitions, showcasing talent, poise, confidence, emerging the crowned winner of the Super Little Queen Pageantry 2025, alongside three runner-ups. And all girls went home with humongous gift prizes. Now, everyone's wondering who's gonna be the crowned Super Little Queen 2026.
1: Police was first established in the year 1820 and became a force in the year 1930, which brought about the Nigerian Police Force.
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2: Now, on number two this week, I don't know how he does it. I don't know, strictly. I really don't know how he just go in there, bring one song, and this song becomes a song that can shake everywhere. That the camp of the enemy will hear this song, and Kogo and Tyler, but none of them, then go Kawasaki. Talking about Lawrence Oyo, it's back again with a song he titles I Have Escaped. Me, I have escaped from the plans of the enemy this year. Me and my family, we have escaped. Me and my listeners, we have escaped from any evil being planned for us this year. And you listen to Super FM, I know you have escaped.

Now our number one for this week is coming in from Prince Ben. Still on number one. Yes, last week it was on number one. This week still on number one. Prince Ben is on number one this week with the song he titles Baba Don't Do Am Again. Baba go don't do am again. On a regular, it run steadily for us. Let's give praise to the Most High God. Baba God, he don't run am again for us. Number one.

So you've had it, 10 amazing songs making waves in the country on the Super Gospel Chart Show. If I were you, I should be updating my playlist. And if you haven't done that, I wonder what you've been waiting for, and wonder what you have been doing with the songs that you've heard on the chart show this week. But don't you worry, we'll be back again next week for another bigger and bumper package on the Super Gospel Chart Show. My name remains Osas Zena, and definitely we'll catch you.

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2: 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Parents, families, my Benin people, this is your chance to celebrate the next generation of greatness. Super Little Queen, small girls, big dreams. It's all been powered by Super FM. 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
1: Big dreams, small feats. 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Oh yes! Benin City, get ready! 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And all girls went home with humongous gift prizes. Now, everyone's wondering, who's gonna be the crowned Super Little Queen 2026?
2: 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Thank you.
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3: 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This Children's Day, we are turning up the spotlight on the future. 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From style to talent to pure confidence, because this is where greatness actually begins. And it all kicks off with a purple carpet by 11 a.m. sharp. So, dress up, show up, and come ready for vibes, pictures, and unforgettable moments. Parents, families, my Benin people, this is your chance to celebrate the next generation of greatness. Super Little Queen. 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It's all been powered by Super FM. Don't hear it later. Be there live.
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2: 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A phone number is 081-3359-3927. Need the betty no banan wa 081-3359-3927. Baba today we Raji Fashola e Yoruba kere be Ogun State oyin pa re mara yen bo bo kan eh baba today na treat a problem mi ri pia den obo kan baba today na treat e mi ame ori ku e ni baba today we mana 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Kona do a logo we, ekbe ya tolo we, weti we mi ven a miokbia, at kawana te we son weti we mi, egana nya we ti we mi, egani we daddy oka we, okana te wa we una hi won we, ega son wen wawe ba we mi, weti we mi ba va we ba ha, egana nya we yeti wokba, a problem eh no, be baba today Raji Fashola, we stand number 19, be
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2: 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O we khya we, uri oku o maeti bie, una do miye wez oman logo we, dova e baba tunde Raji Fashola, we stand number 19. If you call your problem, will never remain the same again. My brother and sisters, come and see Baba Tunde Raji Fashola and the wife at the ongoing Harbor Trade Fair. Where they shall have?
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2: 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You see Baba Tunde Raji Fashola, your problem will never be the same again. 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
4: 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You are welcome to this Earth Enlightenment program. Now, me be Baba Oyo, aka Stand and Waka. I dey ongoing trade fair when it dey happen for Ring Road, inside Ring Road roundabout. I occupy stand number 2. 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Our GSM number, so in case you want to call me, make you carry baru, make you write and down now. 081-66-22-4748. I call them again. 081-66-22-4748. I don't carry different Ogonga medicine. Come for my people in Edo State. Medicine for man and medicine for rheumatism and arthritis. Medicine for man. Name be a man. Will be say he cannot answer a name as a man. Instead of make you come back for work like this, make you and your wife may not do as man and woman they do like this. You go to give your wife story. Don't be a newspaper reader. Don't be a storyteller. Don't allow your wife to carry your duty to go outside. Now make me come with Muse for a man. Will be say he cannot handle you. A madam, where? Once you satisfy your madam, you make and happy. Now your wife then go be the person to congratulate you for job well done. Medicine for rheumatism and arthritis. Medicine for a man or a woman. Where we say you cannot work at all at all. If you work small like this, you go look for somewhere to sit down before you continue the journey. All your vein from your waist down to the leg, maybe you get them. You go just be like say they use bag of cement, put for your waist. Under your leg, you go they shock you. You go they pepper you. You know go if you know the time where slipper to go just remove for your leg. If you sit down small like this, your leg don't swell up. Instead of you to bend down like this, may you pray bank not let you pray. You woman like this, instead of you to enter inside your room, make you carry broom, make you sweep well, your waist not they let you sweep at all. You will be say you cannot waka without holding walking stick. The walking stick, when you take waka come my place, you go to where I'm having your own elebu to. Elebu to mean, if you the waka like this, you go just be like say na foam, then day your leg. Now so you go they make quick. Slipper, you go the waka like this, no go know the time where slippers go remove for your leg. Inside that vein, I go give you Ologbojo, baby, gugu. Ologbojo mean, some people will be say they don't use medicine. Several times, different medicine, and they don't pack for their belly, you know they work. If I give you this Ologbojo, baby, gugu, you use and take gari, or you take and take pandedi yam. Anywhere where the frame for block, the Ologbojo can't do the thing. By the power of Almighty God, all those things, when they do you, the pain where you they experience, the stroke where don't visit you before, where you know if you talk where, or if you want to talk like this, and so your mouth bend for one side, you know go fit talk where. Once I give you this root and herbs, all those things will be a thing of pass. I may come by myself. I not send any of my pikin come. I may come barakete. I may sit down. Carry different ogbonge medicine come on the way from Yoruba land.
1: I occupy stand number two. Stand number two, now there you go fit see Baba Ojo, aka Stand and Waka. Our DSM number should be in case you want to call me. Make you carry baru. Make you write and down now. 081-66-22-47-48. I call them again. It's 081-66-22-47-48.
5: 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I don't come as my first time to Benin City, Edo State, with the only one thing where I sabi, where be the treatment of man-related problem. That is to say, inability of a man to achieve last and strong balance erection for normal satisfaction with their partner. Right now, I am participating at the ongoing ABBA exhibition taking place inside National Museum, opposite First Bank, Ring Road, Benin City, where I occupy stand 33. I say stand number 33. Some of the things where they cause this power failure for a man. Number one, now the sum of food and drink where they eat. Excessive use alcohol, old age, chronic pie, jedi, where be too much sugar for body, where they make anus they come out with serious pain or with blood. Number two, prostate enlargement, where they cause frequent or delay urination. Abi, you they notice blood stain inside your piece. Any small thing, you don't piss for body or you they piss with a pipe. All these things fit cause power failure for a man. Number three, long time infection, where they cause body weakness, quick ejaculation, loss of urge and feeling for a woman, inching of the body, movement like a worm, rashes all over the body. Abi, you be man, where your production water don't turn to water. Abi, it dey low in quantity, or it dey come small, or you know they come at all, my brother. That may be the reason why your madam never become mama bomboy. Make una come out for proper checkup and solution.
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7: Baba Tunde Rajifasola don't land again, yo. Baba Sanwewe don't land again, yo. 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
9: Peace be unto you, my listener at home. It is me, Babatunde Rajifasola, aka Baba Stanwewe. I am presently at the ongoing ABBA exhibition taking place inside Museum Roundabout, opposite First Bank, here in Benin City. I occupy stand 19, stand number 19. My office address is located at DNS Plaza, opposite EBS Radio Station, Adrova, Benin. You can call me on 081-33-59-3927. At our place, we are not jack of all trade, master of none. I specialize only on man problem, that is, incompetency and incapability of a man to reach full turgidity in order to perform as a real man. Are you a man? Before, if your woman call you once before daybreak, you will do chiki-chiki like 3 to 4, 5 times. But now, my brother, even if you want to answer your woman before 1 to 2 minutes, you are already tired and calm. So men don't even have urge for their woman again because of low libido, blockage of vein, long-term infection, pile or prostatitis problem. It has made them to fall into erectile dysfunction, while some men organ cannot stand again. Some men, they will use medicine today. This week, it will work for them. Come next week, the problem will still start again. All this is not good. Visit expert on the feet. Some family are scattered because of this. Fight today, call it tomorrow. Not because there is no money or food at home, but the inability of the man of the house to deliver and satisfy our woman in the other room of Chiki Chiki. The good news is that me, Babatunde Fashola, aka Babastan Wewe, has come to put smile in your face with the ultramodern method diagnosing machine. Well prepared upper medicine. I believe you and your woman will be happy, and your name will not be Borasukesuke and 1 minute man again. Our forefathers married many wives because only one woman cannot withstand their capacity, even at the age of 60, 70 and above. My listeners, how old are you? 20, 30, 40, only one woman you cannot satisfy as man unless you use hard drugs, overdrinking, and other sexual enhancement. You cannot boldly do chiki-chiki with her and beat your chest as a real man. Man, upon all the hard drugs, how many minutes can you last? The secret of olden days is here with me, Babatunde Raji Fashola, a.k.a. Baba Stanwewe. Stop complaining. Don't be a newspaper reader at night that allowed another man to enter into your woman's beautiful garden. Me, Babatunde Raji Fashola, I occupy stand 19. My office is at D&S Plaza, opposite EBS Radio, Benin City. My phone number is 081-33-59-3927. A trial will convince you.
1: Una well done, my dear listeners at home. You are welcome to this Earth Enlightenment program. Now, maybe Baba Oyo, aka Stand and Waka, I did ongoing trade fair when it happened for Ring Road, inside Ring Road roundabout. I occupy stand number 2. Stand number 2, now there you go, see Baba Oyo, aka Stand and Waka. Our GSM number should be in case you want to call me. Make you carry baru, make you write and down now. 081-66-22-4748. I call them again. It's 081-66-22-4748. I don't carry different Ogonga medicine. Come for my people in Edo State. Medicine for man and medicine for hook, rheumatism and arthritis. Medicine for man, name be a man where we say he cannot answer a name as a man. Instead of make you come back for work like this, may you and your wife may not do as man and woman they do like this. You go to give your wife story. Don't be a newspaper reader. Don't be a storyteller. Don't allow your wife to carry your duty to go outside. Now make me come with Muse Muse for a man where we say he cannot handle you. A madam where once you satisfy your madam, you make her happy. Now your wife then go be the person to congratulate you for job well done. Medicine for hook, rheumatism and arthritis. Medicine for a man or a woman where we say you cannot work at all at all. If you work small like this, you go look for somewhere to sit down before you continue the journey. All your vein from your waist down to the leg, maybe you get them. You go just be like say they use bag of cement put for your waist. Under your leg, you go they shock you. You go they pepper you. You know go if you know the time where slippers you go just remove for your leg. If you sit down small like this, your leg don't swell up. Instead of you to bend down like this, may you pay back, not let you pray. You woman like this, instead of you to enter inside your room, may you carry broom, may you sweep where your waist not they let you sweep at all at all. You will be say you cannot walk without holding walking stick. The walking stick when you take waka come my place, you go to where I'm having your own na elebu to. Elebu to mean if you the waka like this, you go just be like say na foam, then day your leg. Now so you go they make quick. Slipper, you go the waka like this, no go know the time where slipper you go remove for your leg. Inside that vein, I go give you olobojo baby gugu. Olobojo mean some people will be say they don't use medicine several times.
4: different different medicine, they don't pack for their belly, you know they work. If I give you this olobo jobabe gogun, you use and take gari or you take and take pounded yam. Anywhere where the frame for block, the olobo you can't do the thing. By the power of Almighty God, all those things when they do you, the pain where you they experience, the stroke where don't visit you before, where you know if you talk where, or if you want to talk like this, now so your mouth bend for one side, you know go fit talk where. Once I give you this root and herbs, all those things will be a thing of past. I may come by myself. I not say any of my picking come. I may come barakete. Now me sit down. Carry different different ogbonge medicine come on the way from Yoruba land.
1: I occupy stand number two. Stand number two. Now there you go visit Baba Ojo, aka Stand and Waka. Our DSM number should be in case you want to call me. May you carry baru. May you write and down now. 081 66 22 47 48. I call them again. It's 081 66 22 47 48.
7: Baba Tunde Raji Fasola don't land again, yo. Baba somewhere where don't land again, yo. You don't land for grand, yo. Hey, Baba Tunde Raji Fasola, oh. Then be Baba for natural medicine.
9: Peace be unto you, my listener at home. It is me, Baba Tunde Raji Fasola, aka Baba Stanwewe. I am presently at the ongoing ABBA exhibition taking place inside Museum Roundabout, opposite First Bank, here in Benin City. I occupy stand 19, stand number 19. My office address is located at DNS Plaza, opposite EBS Radio Station, Adrova, Benin. You can call me on 081-33-59-3927. At our place, we are not jack of all trade, master of none. I specialize only on man problem, that is, incompetency and incapability of a man to reach full turgidity in order to perform as a real man. Are you a man before? If your woman call you once before daybreak, you will do cheeky cheeky like 3 to 4, 5 times. But now, my brother, even if you want to answer your woman before 1 to 2 minutes, you are already tired and calm. So men don't even have urge for their woman again because of low libido, blockage of vein, long-term infection, pile or prostatitis problem. It has made them to fall into erectile dysfunction, while some men organ cannot stand again. Some men, they will use medicine today. This week, it will work for them. Come next week, the problem will still start again. All this is not good. Visit expert on the feet. Some family are scattered because of this. Fight today, call it tomorrow. Not because there is no money or food at home, but the inability of the man of the house to deliver and satisfy our woman in the other room of Chiki Chiki. The good news is that me, Baba Tunde Fashola, aka Baba Stanwewe, has come to put smile in your face with the ultramodern method diagnosing machine. Well prepare upper medicine, I believe you and your woman will be happy, and your name will not be Brasuke Suke and 1 minute man again. Our forefathers married many wives because only one woman cannot withstand their capacity, even at the age of 60, 70 and above. My listeners, how old are you? 20, 30, 40, only one woman you cannot satisfy as man unless you use hard drugs, over drinking and other sexual enhancement. You cannot boldly do cheeky cheeky with her and beat your chest as a real man. Man, upon all the hard drugs, how many minutes can you last? The secret of olden days is here with me, Baba Tunde Raji Fashola, aka Baba Stanwewe. Stop complaining. Don't be a newspaper reader at night that allowed another man to enter into your woman beautiful garden. Me, Baba Tunde Raji Fashola, I occupy stand 19. My office is at D&S Plaza, opposite EBS Radio, Benin City. My phone number is 081-33-59-3927. A trial will convince you.
10: I greet you now, my good people for Edo State and its environs. My name na Baba Miracle, aka Baba Koboko, where everybody sabi as Baba Twins. My woman self follow tanda with me for here. When time reach, na go hear her voice. I be ogbonge Abba practitioner, where they handle any health problem where concern man. And my woman na certified Abba practitioner, where they handle any health palaba where concern woman. Where they participate for the ongoing Abba trade fair, where they go on for National Museum, inside Ring Road Roundabout, Bidi City, Edo State. I occupy stand 10. I repeat, stand 10. My phone number now, 081-35-57-9700. Some men not be satisfied their woman inside room as a result of weakness where yamayama don't cause for inside their body, like severe waist pain and stomach noising. Why some men they battle with this weakness as a result of too much sugar for their body or some other serious health condition where don't affect the water where they produce for their body. So if you be man, where you don't go for checkup, they confirm and say you get infection where they cause your weakness. Abi they even cause wahala for house between you and your wife as a result of child problem. Or you be man, we carry big body with small engine. Where fear and shame not they let you open body for where your fellow men dey. If you wake up in the morning for your body to stand up, make you dey strong like your fellow men. Now wahala. Make you try visit me, Baba Miracle. My papa don't reach 97 years. He still marry young lady and he dey perform in civic duty well. Me, Baba Miracle, aka Baba Koboko, Baba Twins. I get one authentic, correct chewing stick where Yoruba people they call Paco. As you dey chew am, you go dey swallow the water. Now so the water go through all the blockage you dey inside the vein where they work with the transformer of erection, so that blood go fit circulate all the body, and this one go help you last long well when it come to man and woman affair. I dey gidigba for stand 10 for National Museum inside Ring Road roundabout, Bidi City, Edo State. My phone number na 081-35-57-9700.
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1: 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Now maybe Baba Oyo, aka Stand and Waka. I dey ongoing trace fair when it dey happen for Ring Road. 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Stand number 2, now there you go fit see Baba Oyo, aka Stand and Waka. Our GSM number should be in case you want to call me. Make you carry baru, make you write and down now. 081-66-22-47-48. I call them again. It's 081-66-22-47-48. I don't carry different. We gonna get medicine. Come for my people in Edo State. Medicine for man and medicine for hook, rheumatism and arthritis. Medicine for man. Name be a man where we say he cannot answer a name as a man. Instead of make you come back for work like this, make you and your wife may not do as man and woman they do like this. You go to give your wife story. Don't be a newspaper reader. Don't be a storyteller. Don't allow your wife to carry your duty to go outside. Now make me come with Muse for a man where we say he cannot handle you. A madam where once you satisfy your madam, you make her happy. Now your wife then go be the person to congratulate you for job well done. Medicine for hook, rheumatism and arthritis. Medicine for a man or a woman where we say you cannot work at all at all. If you work small like this, you go look for somewhere to sit down before you continue the journey. All your vein from your waist down to the leg, maybe you get them. You go just be like say they use bag of cement put for your waist. Under your leg, he go they shock you. He go they pepper you. You know go if you know the time where slipper to go just remove for your leg. If you sit down small like this, your leg don't swell up. Instead of you to bend down like this, may you pay back, not let you pray. You woman like this, instead of you to enter inside your room, may you carry broom, may you sweep where your waist not they let you sweep at all at all. You will be say you cannot waka without holding walking stick. The walking stick when you take waka come my place, you go to where I'm. I be your own na elebu to. Elebu to mean if you the waka like this, you go just be like say na foam, then day your leg. Now so you go they make quick. Slipper, you go they waka like this, no go know the time where slipper go remove for your leg. Inside that vein, I go give you Ologbojo baby gugu. Ologbojo mean some people will be say they don't use medicine. Several times different medicine, and they don't pack for their belly, you know, they work. If I give you this Ologbojo baby gugu, you use and take gari, or you take and take pounded yam. Anywhere where the foam for block, the Ologbojo can't do the thing. By the power of Almighty God, all those things, when they do you, the pain where you they experience, the stroke where don't visit you before, where you not fit talk where, or if you want to talk like this, now so your mouth bend for one side, you not go fit talk where. Once I give you this root and herbs, all those things will be a thing of pass. I may come by myself. I not say any of my pikin call, I may come barakete. I may sit down, carry very different, different Ogbonge medicine come on the way from Yoruba land. I occupy stand number two. Stand number two, na there you go fit see Baba Ojo, aka Stand and Waka. Our DSM numbers will be in case you want to call me. Make you carry baru, make you write and down now. 081 66 22 47 48. I call them again. It's 081 66 22 47 48.
7: Baba Tunde Raji Fasola don't land again, yo. Baba somewhere where don't land again, yo. You don't land for grand, yo. Hey, Baba Tunde Raji Fasola, oh. Then be Baba for natural medicine.
9: Peace be unto you, my listener at home. It is me, Baba Tunde Raji Fasola, aka Baba Stanwewe. Where. I am presently at the ongoing ABBA exhibition taking place inside Museum Roundabout, opposite First Bank, here in Benin City. I occupy stand 19, stand number 19. My office address is located at DNS Plaza, opposite EBS Radio Station, Adrova, Benin. You can call me on 081-33-59-3927. At our place, we are not jack of all trade, master of none. I specialize only on man problem, that is, incompetency and incapability of a man to reach full turgidity in order to perform as a real man. Are you a man before? If your woman call you once before daybreak, you will do cheeky cheeky like 3 to 4, 5 times. But now, my brother, even if you want to answer your woman before 1 to 2 minutes, you are already tired and calm. So men don't even have urge for their woman again because of low libido, blockage of vein, long-term infection, pile or prostatitis problem. It has made them to fall into erectile dysfunction, while some men organ cannot stand again. Some men, they will use medicine today. This week, it will work for them. Come next week, the problem will still start again. All this is not good. Visit expert on the feet. Some family are scattered because of this. Fight today, correct tomorrow. Not because there is no money or food at home, but the inability of the man of the house to deliver and satisfy our woman in the other room of Chiki Chiki. The good news is that me, Babatunde Fashola, aka Babastan Wewe, has come to put smile in your face with the ultramodern method diagnosing machine. Well prepared upper medicine, I believe you and your woman will be happy, and your name will not be Brasuke Suke and 1 minute man again. Our forefathers married many wives because only one woman cannot withstand their capacity, even at the age of 60, 70 and above. My listeners, how old are you? 20, 30, 40. Only one woman you cannot satisfy as man unless you use hard drugs, over drinking, and other sexual enhancements. You cannot boldly do cheeky cheeky with her and beat your chest as a real man. Man, upon all the hard drugs, how many minutes can you last? The secret of olden days is here with me, Babatunde Raji Fasola, aka Baba Stanwewe. Stop complaining. Don't be a newspaper reader at night that allowed another man to enter into your woman's beautiful garden. Me, Babatunde Raji Fasola, I occupy stand 19. My office is at D&S Plaza, opposite EBS Radio, Benin City. My phone number is 081-33-59-3927. A trial will convince you.
10: I greet you now, my good people for Edo State and its environs. My name na Baba Miracle, aka Baba Koboko, where everybody sabi as Baba Twins. My woman self follow tanda with me for here. When time reach, na go hear her voice. I be Ogbonge Abba practitioner, where they handle any health problem where consign man. And my woman na certified Abba practitioner, where they handle any health palaba where consign woman. Where they participate for the ongoing Abba trade fair, where they go on for National Museum inside Ring Road Roundabout, Bidi City, Edo State. I occupy stand 10. I repeat, stand 10. My phone number now, 081-35-57-9700. Some men not feel satisfied their woman inside room as a result of weakness when yama don't cause for inside their body, like severe waist pain and stomach noising. Why some men they battle with this weakness as a result of too much sugar for their body or some other serious health condition where don't affect the water where they produce for their body. So if you be man, where you don't go for checkup, they confirm and say you get infection where they cause your weakness. Abi they even cause wahala for house between you and your wife as a result of child problem. Or you be man, we carry big body with small engine. Where fear and shame not they let you open body for where your fellow men day. If you wake up in the the morning for your body to stand up, make you day strong like your fellow men. Now wahala. Make you drive, visit me, Baba Miracle. My papa don't reach 97 years. He still marry young lady and he perform in civic duty well. Me, Baba Miracle, aka Baba Koboko, Baba Twins. I get one authentic, correct chewing stick where Yoruba people they call Paco. As you dey chew am, you go dey swallow the water. Now so the water go through all the blockage you dey inside the vein where they work with the transformer of erection so that blood go fit circulate all the body. And this one go help you last long well when it come to man and woman affair. I dey gidigba for stand 10 for National Museum inside Ring Road Roundabout, Bidi City, Edo State. My phone number na 081-35-57-97-00.
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0: one family, one radio. Well, it's such an honor to be here today. I am your host, the gifted goddess, your radio spice. Welcome to PPP Pathway. And if this is your first time listening in on the show, PPP Pathway is public-private partnerships pathways and what they mean, how they work, and why they matter to Nigeria's growth. Now, this show avails us the opportunity to talk about the partnerships that exist between the government and private individuals or private businesses and how that is used to blossom the economy that Nigeria has today. Now, today we're discussing a very important topic that has been trending across Lagos and Nigeria. And if you've been following the news, you may have seen the headline, Federal Government and B. Cutney resolve 20-year MM2 dispute. Yes, 20 years of dispute connected to the Murtala Mohammed Airport Terminal 2, popularly known as MM2. So we're asking, what really happened? Why did it take 20 years? What does this mean for PPP projects across Nigeria? And absolutely, what lessons should government and private investors learn from this? A little backstory. Now, this dispute dates back to 2003, revolved around the scope of Bicutney's design, build, operate, transfer concession for MM2, whether it extended to the Murtala Mohammed Airport Terminal, MM1, operated by the Federal Airports Authority of Nigeria, FAAN. Now, over the years, the dispute or disagreement escalated through multiple court proceedings, and it finally ended in a court judgment, a Supreme Court judgment that reportedly awarded the owner, who is a lawyer and entrepreneur of B. Cutney Aviation Service Limited, Dr. Wale Babalaki, $132 billion in damages over alleged revenue loss. And to help us unpack this conversation, we have a special guest in the studio. Yes, joining us is the president of PPAN, that is the Public-Private Partnership Practitioners Association of Nigeria. PPAN is one of the most important stakeholder groups advocating for credible, sustainable, and well-structured PPP frameworks in Nigeria. Well, I have the pleasure of having in the studio with me, engineer Dr. Chukwuma Kachi. Good morning, sir.
1: Thank you very much. Thank you for having me. It's a great pleasure being here.
0: Thank you. Thank you very much for coming through. Let's start from the basics for our listeners. The news says that the federal government and B. Cutney have resolved a 20-year dispute surrounding MM2. Like, in simple terms, what is this dispute about and why is it such a big deal?
1: Thank you very much. The dispute has different dimensions, which we shall go into later. But I think the main one was issue of exclusivity and concession term. Those ones we are not very clear. We'll come to that later. The MM2 issue is significant because it represents one of the earliest major PPP concession arrangements in Nigeria's aviation sector. It involves private sector investment in building and operating a major terminal with expectations of certain rights, returns, and contract protections. The dispute reflects the challenges Nigeria has faced in contract enforcement and policy continuity. But I'm very happy that the dispute has been settled after many years.
0: Let's try to break it down a little further. Now, MM2 is not just a building. It's an airport terminal that many Lagos residents use. And what did this PPP project represent at the time that it was initiated, when it was built?
1: I think in year 2000 or thereabouts, the terminal got burnt.
0: Yeah.
1: And by 2003, nothing has been done about it because apparently the government had no money to fund it, finance a new building. So the government decided to go through PPP, that is, let the private sector bring its finance, construct the project, run it, and recover its investments. And it was awarded to Babalaki. In fact, it was first awarded to another company, Royal Sanders, something like that, but I know that the word Royal is there. But the company couldn't perform. Babalaki was the preferred bidder. So Babalaki now came on board and took over from the winner. And by 2007, I hope I'm correct, the terminal was there. Then Babalaki started running it to recover its costs, investment, and make profits. But unfortunately, disputes arose due to a number of factors, which we shall go into later.
0: Okay. And at the time, it represented hope. It showed Nigeria that there could be a partnership between private-owned companies and, of course, the government. Now, let's address the elephant in the room. Why would a PPP dispute last for 20 years? That's longer than so many people's careers. I want to think that some people that used to work there, no longer, of course, it was shut down and everything just went to dust. But what factors typically caused for such prolonged disputes?
1: Well, of course, you don't usually have a monocausal factor for any situation. Many factors contributed to this long dispute. It's usual to have disputes in contracts, like in any other relationship, but it shouldn't last so long to settle. I can adduce a few reasons. One is weak contract governance and monitoring.
0: Right.
1: Another, I can say, is change in government leadership and policy direction.
0: Mm.
1: In our society these days, that is EMDE, Emerging Markets and Developing Economies, usually when a government comes, it comes with its own ideas or doing ways and jettisons the policy of the previous governments. Another reason may be misalignment between the regulatory bodies and concession agreements. Another may be slow dispute resolution mechanisms. Another may sometimes be political interference and institutional conflicts. But I put all these things down to one main factor, that FAN, that is the agency, didn't have a transition advisor. And without transition advisor, there will definitely be problem. Because the knowledge of PPP is not yet in our country, or was not there then even. It wasn't even there at all by that year. I don't know of anybody who knew about PPP. So unfortunately, they didn't have the transition advisor. And that was what must have contributed to it.
0: Okay. I see, a transaction advisor. Well, if your business listening to us, either private-owned or government-owned, it's important that you have a transactional advisor. I mean, thank you so much, Engineer Dr. Chukwumakachi, for that one. If you didn't pick anything from this conversation, you do know that a transactional advisor, it's important for any business. It's real when you're dealing with the government. Now, some Nigerians are asking, was it the failure of the private company or was it the failure of the government? Because there are two ends to this game.
1: In a PPP, once there's failure, we attribute it to the government.
0: Ah.
1: Yes, because it is the government that will select a good private partner or a bad one. That is why the blame must go to the government.
0: Okay.
1: Even where the private partner is incompetent, is incapable, the blame must still go to the government because the government
0: chose,
1: has selected it.
0: Yes. They chose.
1: Government ought to have selected a good partner. So that is why we always put all blames of failure on the government.
0: But if you think about it, if you say the government is supposed to be held responsible, what is the place of doing the work and ensuring that whatever contract has been awarded to you as a private ownership to uphold your name and your business, you have to do right? So why don't they get any blame at all from your own standpoint?
1: Yes, what I'm saying is that a PPP is implemented using established framework.
0: Right.
1: And government ought to know that framework. And that framework includes selecting the appropriate private partner in order to reduce the risk of failure. So if a wrong private partner is selected, the blame must still go to the government, not to the private partner.
0: Because they didn't do their due diligence.
1: Yeah, thank you very much. They did not do their due diligence properly.
0: Before awarding that.
1: Before awarding the contract. That's why the blame must still go to the government.
0: Okay, I see reasons with you now. So many analysts have said that one of the major disputes around MM2 was linked to commercial viability and the rights expected by the concessionaire. And I mean, for example, if you build a terminal and another terminal is allowed to compete immediately, your revenue model may even collapse. So how important is exclusivity in PPP concessions?
1: Thank you very much. That is why I talk of transaction advisor.
0: Right, you mentioned that.
1: If there were a transaction advisor, he would have explained to the officials of FAN that exclusivity clause or non-competition clause is normal in a PPP because a PPP obtains its loan based on project finance, no collateral.
0: Mm.
1: And project finance involves demand, ridership. That so number of persons are supposed to use the airport on so number of days. Therefore, the lenders will demand and insist that there should be an exclusivity clause that says that the government or its agency will not create or embark on a similar project within the economic corridors of this PPP project as to affect the ridership or demand of the PPP project. I mean, it's a simple reasoning. You cannot ask somebody to build an airport that will be taking, say, 10,000 passengers a day.
0: Right.
1: 3 years after that, you build another airport that will reduce the number of passengers.
0: From the first airport.
1: From the first airport.
0: Right.
1: Definitely it will affect the finances. But what they ought to have done would have been to introduce a caveat that if government does that, they have to ensure to pay for the drop in ridership, to pay for the demand in the airport. So if they agreed on 10,000 a day and they want to build another airport, if after constructing the second airport, they discover that the demand has fallen to 8,000 a day, then government has to pay for the extra 2,000. But no lender. Remember that in PPP, lenders' interests are of paramount importance.
0: Right.
1: No lender will allow such a huge project to go on without exclusivity clause. No, no lender will allow it.
0: That is such a way to actually put it, because really, to be honest, like you said, a lot of projects that we have today from private partners, they go to lend money, and money lenders will get their money's worth at the end of the day. This is PPP Pathways on Super 92.7 FM, and our guest is Engineer Dr. Chukwuma Kachi. We would like to go on a really short break, but when we return, we will discuss multiple things. What resolutions mean for Nigeria's PPP credibility? What investors are watching right now, because this is 20 years after. We don't want a repeat of this situation. And what lessons Lagos State and the federal government must learn from future infrastructure project. Well, it is the gift that got us. Stay with us. We'll be right back.
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0: are still talking on PPP Pathway. If you're just joining us, welcome to the room. This is where we dissect everything from public-private partnerships. Yes, in Nigeria, right here, because it's quite important to the growth of the economy. The, I wouldn't call it coalition. I would say a mini coalition between the government and private-owned businesses coming together to build infrastructure and to come into partnership to drive a cause for the good of the people. Now, the news says that the federal government and Bikutni have resolved the MM2 dispute, a dispute that lasted for 20 years. Now, I still have my guest with me in the studio dissecting this issue right now. It's engineer Dr. Chukwuma Kachi. Now, I want to ask a question. Doctor, it says, from a national development perspective, what does this resolution, this resolve of this issue mean for Nigeria?
1: Thank you very much. It means a lot. And before I proceed further, let me congratulate the Honorable Minister Keyamo San for pulling this feat.
0: Right.
1: He has done a lot.
0: Yeah, Festus Keyamo.
1: Yes, Festus Keyamo. As far back as 2017 or so, where I was making a presentation on PPP, I said that no airport in Nigeria will be concessioned until they settle the dispute with MM2. I remember a director in ICRC, later on became the DG, challenged me that they said that they were on concession process and it will take place and things like that for 2017. Sadly, I turned out to be correct. Because, as I said, lenders' interests are of paramount importance in the PPP because they bring the bulk of the money. And when you ask lenders what they consider before going to PPP, they will say many things: bankability, profitability, acceptable risk, and all whatnot. But in reality, in practice, what they consider is past record.
0: Right.
1: They consider, is there any successful PPP done by that agency or in that sector or in that country? They consider, if there was a successful PPP, or if there's a successful PPP, was there any dispute? And if there was dispute, how fast was it resolved?
0: Right.
1: Because in a relationship, dispute will always arise for the simple fact that it is futuristic. Any issue can come up in future. Therefore, this settlement will now open the way for the other airports concessioning to be successful. The contract for the airport's concessions have been awarded years back, but to the best of my knowledge, none has taken off. And I believe it's caused by lack of financial closure. That is, the lenders are not ready to put their money down. But with this great leap by Honorable Minister Festus Keyamo, lenders will now have confidence to put their money down in our airports. So it's a great feat. I congratulate him once again.
0: Fantastic. Yes, a great feat indeed. I mean, we've had different aviation ministers come and go, and that issue was not resolved. Festus Keyamo, I mean, big ups to him. But looking at all of this, let's talk investments, because you just talked lenders and you talked about how important it is to have a transactional advisor. Now, Nigeria is a country that needs investment from foreign nationals or from foreign industries. Does this resolution make Nigeria more attractive to PPP investors, especially in aviation, in roads, rail, and even housing? Because these are very important times and we need to be very careful. Seeing that this dispute, like you said, took this long to come to a close, do you think that this resolution would make Nigeria more attractive to PPP investors?
1: Of course, it will make Nigeria more attractive. It is believed that those disputes will last this long again. They will believe that Nigeria must have learned its experience and that no dispute will last long. Therefore, ironically, though it stopped concession of our airports, successful concessioning of our airports for 20 years, ironically, it will now make investors, lenders, to fall over themselves in trying to finance our airports now. So it's actually a big boost to us. I'm very happy with that.
0: So real value is not just resolution, it's prevention. Investors want to see a stronger contract enforcement, like you said, paying attention to the contract and knowing what to do per time. Now, as president of PPAN, what are your expectations now that the dispute is resolved? What should the federal government and aviation authorities do next to strengthen the public-private partnerships that exist?
1: Thank you very much. I'm the president of P3PAN, Public-Private Partnership Practitioners Association of Nigeria. In that association, we always embark on capacity building. We empower our members with knowledge. A knowledge-empowered member is a confident member and is in a better position to bring value to any PPP process he's involved in. So if those involved in driving the PPP process in FAN and other aviation agencies can become our members. It will help the aviation industry a lot, because PPP is one method of procurement. Traditional procurement is also there. Traditional procurement is where government pays. PPP is where the private finance pays.
0: Pays, yeah.
1: Now, it's not just as simple as that. You cannot use your knowledge or your attitude or approach or behavior in traditional procurement to run a PPP process. I heard the minister use word that the contract contained outrageous provisions. Well, I don't know what the provisions is referring to. But what I know from practice is that what may look or sound outrageous in a traditional procurement is normal in a PPP procurement. Because in traditional procurement, money comes from government.
0: Right.
1: But in PPP, money comes from the private sector.
0: Private sector. Mm-hmm.
1: When you are awarding contract in a traditional procurement, that contract obeys only government laws. But if you are awarding contracts in a PPP process, it obeys both government laws and private laws. It obeys the demands of the markets. Where the private laws clash with the government law, except if that government law, the private law will prevail, except if it will amount to illegality. So things like exclusivity clause, you can't put it in traditional procurement. That if you are awarding contract to a contractor, you cannot award another contract. But it will be in a PPP contract. So it may look outrageous to the civil servant who is not used to PPP, because civil servant is not trained in PPP. So these are the things that must have created initial problems. Like, for instance, when they went to National Assembly, I heard the director, Lego, saying that it was the private partner, Babalakin, that wrote the contract. It sounded outrageous. But in PPP, government does not have model contracts of traditional procurement. So it is the private partner that brings the contract, submits it to the government. The government lawyers will go through it, and if it's acceptable, it becomes the contract agreement. So a civil servant not trained in PPP, on hearing that it was the private partner that submitted the contract, the agreement signed, will assume that the private partner has written a contract skewed in his favor, that he had written a contract with intention to shortchange the government. So these are the things that must have caused the problem initially, lack of knowledge of PPP among the FAN officials. So no one expects such problems to arise again. Thank you.
0: All right. Thank you so much for explaining that explicitly, because some businesses who are private owned don't do the due diligence. You mentioned that he was supposed to write the contract, but he didn't. Who was supposed to write this contract? Who was supposed to write the binding contract between the government and Babalakin at the time?
1: No, the private partner writes the contract. The government doesn't have such a sample.
0: Right.
1: He writes the contract, gives to the government lawyer to go through. The legal department of the government agency will go through it. And if it's acceptable, then the contract will be signed. Okay. But what I'm saying is that when somebody else comes and hears that the original contract was submitted by the private sector, he cannot really understand what it's all about, because he's not trained in PPP. He sees it that the private partner has come to cheat the government.
0: Right. I definitely understand you now. Now, for Lagos residents listening right now, what are the top lessons that Lagos state government and the federal government should learn from this MM2 situation that happened with Bai Courtney?
1: What they should learn is, one, that the government officials driving PPP should be trained in PPP for them to understand the way PPP runs. And they should also get a transition advisor, because the transition advisor is a consultant that has the experience, the expertise, the independence to guide the process to success. In fact, the World Bank warned years back that any government embarking on a reform, PPP is a reform, should never do it alone. They should make use of technical advisors, as they call them. But in PPP, they are called transition advisors. So the flaw in the PPP process of MM2 was that, as I said, the knowledge of PPP was not there in the country then. That is just the truth. We are talking about 2003. The knowledge was not there. ICRC, which is the regulatory body at the national level, came on board. In fact, the law was made 2005, but the agency was actually set up 2009. So as at the time MM2 was done, there was no regulatory body. There was no transaction advisor. In fact, there was no guidance. So it was not surprising that they had problem. But the problem ought not to have lasted too long. That is the bad aspect of it. Thank you.
0: All right, thank you so much. So it's not just about signing papers. It's about long-term governance at the end of the day.
1: And relationship,
0: yes. And on getting a transactional advisor on your part as a private-owned business or a private-owned institution. Well, I can see that we have quite a number of messages on our WhatsApp right now. Well, to send a WhatsApp message is to 0705-690-0927. 0705-690-0927. Bolaji from Ikeja sent a WhatsApp message saying, my question is, why should Nigerians trust PPP if government and private-owned businesses can fight for 20 years? That's a very valid question. What say you, Dr. Chukwumakachi?
1: Thank you very much. That's what I've been saying, that the knowledge will not be at then. Such a thing can't happen now. As I said, there are a lot of things that look outrageous in traditional procurement, but it's okay in PPP. Let me give you an example.
0: Okay.
1: Babalakin was building the hotel beside the airport. Mm-hmm. They went and stopped him. They said it was not
0: appropriate
1: and that it was not in the scope of work. Now, in PPP, if the investor does something outside the contract, you don't just stop him for the sake of it. You will ask yourself the question, what he's doing outside the contract, if I allow it, will it add, will it improve the objectives of the PPP or not? If the answer is yes, you leave him. It's not traditional procurement where you have to go and talk of scope and halt him there. That is why in PPP, we talk of variation within the contract, variation outside the contract.
0: Okay. I see another question here. It says, does this mean Nigeria will have better airport? ND from Aja. Does this mean that Nigeria will have better airports?
1: Of course, we are going to have better airports. Of course, we are going to have better airports.
0: Thank you so much. But before we wrap up, today we've established that MM2 is a landmark PPP project, and the dispute lasted too long due to governance and institutional gaps. And the resolution is a positive sign, like Engineer Dr. Chukwuma had mentioned. But Nigeria must strengthen its PPP framework to prevent further breakdowns. And need I say that government officials need to get themselves enlightened about PPP projects and contracts. Now, in our next episode, we'll go deeper into how PPP contracts should be structured to avoid MM2-style crises. And we will ask the big question, who really bears the risk in PPP projects? Government, private sector, or Nigerians? Until we come your way again next week, PPP Pathway. You're one family, one radio. Thank you so much, Engineer Dr. Chukwumakachi, for joining me in the studio today. Have yourself a lovely day.
1: Thank you very much.
0: All right, thank you so much for listening.

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0: 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We love you. Big dreams, small feats, making unforgettable memories. Sounds like the show you've all been waiting for. Oh yes! Benin City, get ready! 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And all girls went home with humongous gift prizes. Now, everyone's wondering who's gonna be the crowned Super Little Queen 2026.
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0: shika whoever. 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
1: 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Baba Sanwewe don't land again, yo. He don't land for grand, yo. Hey, Baba Tunde Rajifa Sola, oh. Then be Baba for natural medicine.
2: Peace be unto you, my listener at home. It is me, Baba Tunde Rajifa Sola, a.k.a. Baba Sanwewe. I am presently at the ongoing ABBA exhibition taking place inside Museum Roundabout, opposite First Bank, here in Benin City. I occupy stand 19, stand number 19. My office address is located at DNS Plaza, opposite EBS Radio Station, Adrova, Benin. You can call me on 081-33-59-3927. At our place, we are not jack of all trade, master of none. I specialize only on man problem, that is, incompetency and incapability of a man to reach full turgidity in order to perform as a real man. Are you a man? Before, if your woman call you once before daybreak, you will do chicky chicky like 3 to 4, 5 times. But now, my brother, even if you want to answer your woman before 1 to 2 minutes, you are already tired and calm. So men don't even have urge for their woman again because of low libido, blockage of vein, long-term infection, pile or prostatitis problem. It has made them to fall into erectile dysfunction, while some men organ cannot stand again. Some men, they will use medicine today. This week, it will work for them. Come next week, the problem will still start again. All this is not good. Visit expert on the feet. Some family are scattered because of this. Fight today, call it tomorrow. Not because there is no money or food at home, but the inability of the man of the house to deliver and satisfy a woman in the other room of Chiki Chiki. The good news is that me, Babatunde Fashola, a.k.a. Babastan Wewe, has come to put smile in your face with the ultramodern method diagnosing machine. Well, prepare upper

0: as man unless you use hard drugs, over drinking, and other sexual enhancement. You cannot boldly do chiki chiki with her and beat your chest as a real man. Man, upon all the hard drugs, how many minutes can you last? The secret of olden days is here with me, Babatunde Raji Fashola, aka Baba Stanwewe. Stop complaining. Don't be a newspaper reader at night that allowed another man to enter into your woman beautiful garden. Me, Babatunde Raji Fashola, I occupy stand 19. My office is at D&S Plaza, opposite EBS Radio, Benin City. My phone number is 081-3359-3927. A trial will convince you.
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Within the sub, cause I don't bust. Oga updates me, yo, we don't come. 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You want on? You stay in Boya. Man, you go see the movie Home Alone. 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

0: 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My office day, number 9, Oguola Street, off Siloko Road, Benin City. My phone number na 09039660040. 09039660040. My people, wetin dey cause eye problem? If sugar too much for body, you no go fit dey see well as man o. Why some people na old age dey cause their own problem? Some na phone and screen wey dem dey watch every time. Others na sun dey cause their own problem o. If you get this eye problem, you go dey experience bluish for the eye. Your eye go dey itch you. It go dey pepper you. It go dey red. You no go fit read without eyeglass. Your eye go dey gum gum. Your eye go dey pain you. Pus go dey come out inside your eyes. Your eyes go dey weak. You go dey see double double. If you come my office, where they number 9, Oguola Street, off Siloko Road, Benin City, you go throw away that your eyeglass. Some people know they see for night. Na daytime only then they take see you. All this one, na big problem. Oyana, make you visit me, Baba Magaji, aka the I-Man from India. My address number na number 9, Oguola Street, off Siloko Road, Benin City. If you come my place, that your eye problem go finish pata pata. My office day number 9, Oguola Street, off Siloko Road, Benin City. My phone number na 09039660040. 09039660040. I specialize for any type of eye problem. If this eye problem don't take for your body, it go affect your veins, or you know they fit no difference between 500 naira and 1000 naira, or your eye they bring yellowish discharge, difficulty to see far and near, or even read something papa, or cataract, abi your eye they look like say sand they inside, abi they bring water, it go they scratch you, it go they pepper you, abi you they see smoke or spider, or you they see cloud self. Now me be the Baba Magaji, aka the eye man from India. I know they do this one, I know they do that one. Oh, now only one problem I they solve, now I they do, now people know me for. My phone number again now, 09039660040. You fit call me to tell me what thing you dey experience. 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We go check all the veins wey dey inside your brain. 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Whether your vein don't they give you problem, because now only one vein they control the two eyes. So if one eye they get problem, it go affect the second one. My advice be say, anything wey fit affect your eyes, carry your eyes commot. For example, breeze, too much light, carry your eyes commot. Or any object wey fit affect your eyes, carry your eyes commot too. People wey dey work as weather, the light they enter their eyes. Make you dey careful, because the light dey too much. Any object wey fit enter your eyes or disturb them, make you dey careful of them. People wey dey work for sun or wear light too much, make una dey careful, because too much light they affect the eyes. So make everybody take care of their eyes well, because I no get duplicate too. If you dey come my office, bring along with you 2 coconuts and 1 carrot. Back in the days, our forefathers no dey complain, because then they see well, because them they use herbs and plants, and them still reach 90 years and above, and them they see well. My office day number 9, Oguola Street, off Siloko Road, Benin City. This na my phone number, 09039660040. 09039660040. 09039660040. Hear me again. Make you write and down. 09039660040.
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4: 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Parents, families, my Benin people, this is your chance to celebrate the next generation of greatness. 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
2: 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Hey, Baba Tunde Rajifa Sola, oh. 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
3: Peace be unto you, my listener at home. It is me, Babatunde Rajifasola, aka Baba Stanwewe. I am presently at the ongoing ABBA exhibition taking place inside Museum Roundabout, opposite First Bank, here in Benin City. I occupy stand 19, stand number 19. My office address is located at DNS Plaza, opposite EBS Radio Station, Adrova, Benin. You can call me on 081-33-59-3927. At our place, we are not jack of all trade, master of none. I specialize only on man problem, that is, incompetency and incapability of a man to reach full turgidity in order to perform as a real man. Are you a man? Before, if your woman call you once before daybreak, you will do chiki-chiki like 3 to 4, 5 times. But now, my brother, even if you want to answer your woman before 1 to 2 minutes, you are already tired and calm. So men don't even have urge for their woman again because of low libido, blockage of vein, long-term infection, pile, or prostatitis problem. It has made them to fall into erectile dysfunction, while some men organ cannot stand again. Some men, they will use medicine today, this week, to work for them. Come next week, the problem will still start again. All this is not good. Visit expert on the feet. Some family are scattered because of this. Fight today, correct tomorrow. Not because there is no money or food at home, but the inability of the man of the house to deliver and satisfy our woman in the other room of Chiki Chiki. The good news is that me, Babatunde Fashola, aka Babastan Wewe, has come to put smile in your face with the ultramodern method diagnosing machine. Well prepared upper medicine. I believe you and your woman will be happy, and your name will not be Brasuke Suke and 1 minute man again. Our forefathers married many wives, because only one woman cannot withstand their capacity, even at the age of 60, 70, and above. My listeners, how old are you? 20, 30, 40, only one woman you cannot satisfy as man, unless you use hard drugs, over drinking, and other sexual enhancements. You cannot boldly do chiki-chiki with her and beat your chest as a real man. Man, upon all the hard drugs, how many minutes can you last? The secret of olden days is here with me, Babatunde Rajifasola, aka Baba Stanwewe. Stop complaining. Don't be a newspaper reader at night that allowed another man to enter into your woman beautiful garden. Me, Babatunde Rajifasola, I occupy stand 19. My office is at D&S Plaza, opposite EBS Radio, Benin City. My phone number is 081-33-59-3927. A trial will convince you.
4: 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I don't come as my first time to Benin City, Edo State, with the only one thing where I sabi, where be the treatment of men-related problem. That is to say, inability of a man to achieve last and strong balance erection for normal satisfaction with their partner. Right now, I am participating at the ongoing ABBA exhibition taking place inside National Museum, opposite First Bank, Ring Road, Benin City, where I occupy stand 33. I say stand number 33. Some of the things where they cause this power failure for a man. Number one, now the sum of food and drink where they eat. Excessive use alcohol, old age, chronic pie, jedi, where be too much sugar for body, where they make anus they come out with serious pain or with blood. 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Any small thing you don't piss for body or you they piss with a pipe. All these things fit cause power failure for a man. Number three, long time infection, where they cause body weakness, quick ejaculation, loss of urge and feeling for a woman, inching of the body, movement like a worm, rashes all over the body. Abi, you be man, where you your production water don't turn to water. Abi, it dey low in quantity, or it dey come small, or it no dey come at all, my brother. That may be the reason why your madam never become mama bomboy. Make una come out for proper checkup and solution.
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6: 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If they don't tell you say na cataract, glaucoma, cloudiness, rainbow vision, or you they see different colors, or yeah, put your mind for Kurota. In those days, our forefathers go reach better old age and then they see clearly. For our family, eye treatment now waiting with Sabi well, and that secret is still there with me. Everybody knows say Kano people Sabi eye matter wella. 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
7: Country people, where they hear my voice, I salute una well, well. My name na Baba Yoruba. I occupy stand number 1 for the ongoing herbal trade fair where they happen for inside National Museum, Roundabout, Ring Road, Benin City, Edo State. My phone number na 070-2617-6800. 8585. Today, I don't carry good news come. Waiting I won't talk about na prostate. Prostate, na the gland where they inside the male reproductive system where they produce fluid. Now that fluid, they join body with sperm cells from the testicles and with fluids from other glands to combine to form semen. This prostate gland fit get problem, start the experience enlargement or other issues for inside man body. Nobody sabi the exact thing where they cause prostate enlargement. But the truth be say, aging or some kind hormonal change fit cause am. Bacterial infection or other factors then fit cause prostatitis or waiting we sabi as the inflammation of the prostate. But prostate disease gets on risk factors will be age, race, family history, or lifestyle. It gets some signs where we say if you notice them, now we say your prostate don't get problem. You go to get frequent urge to urinate for night. You go wake up many times to go pee. As you pee, the pee go to pain you. You go to feel some kind of burning sensation. If your urine they get pink or red color, you suppose waka fast. Go see expert for prostate matter. Because why? Delay fee spoil something for you. I occupy stand number one for the ongoing about trade fair with the Shelley for inside National Museum roundabout. Ring Road, Benin City, Edo State. My phone number na 070-2617-6885. Once again, 070-2617-6885. You fit also the experience pain for your bone or pelvis, or you go to find them difficult to urinate. As you dey push, it dey drop small. Even when you don't push finish, it still dey drop. Sometimes when you want piss to start, the piss self go dey hard you. As you dey piss, it go dey difficult to empty your bladder. For daytime, you go dey feel tired. You no fit get normal erection or even stand gidigba. You no get urge at all. Abi don't turn you to 1 minute man. Now these signs go tell you say your prostate gland no dey okay. But I get good news for you. All these things go be things of the past if you visit Baba Yoruba. I occupy stand number one for inside National Museum, roundabout Ring Road, Benin City, Edo State. My phone number na 070-2617-6885. Once again, 070-2617-6885. We get ogbonge roots and herbs to take shrink that prostate and set you free from pains and embarrassment. No miss this great opportunity, yo. I dey here with my friend Marcella, will be prostate gland herbal specialist all the way from Congo. In come to help us put full stop to anything will be prostate issues. As they come, look out for Baba Yoruba signboard. I occupy stand number one for inside National Museum, roundabout Ring Road, Benin City, Edo State. If it not be Baba Yoruba, it no fit be like Baba Yoruba.
8: 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You are welcome to this Earth Enlightenment program. Now, me be Baba Oyo, aka Stand and Waka. I dey ongoing trace fair when it dey happen for Ring Road, inside Ring Road roundabout. I occupy stand number two. Stand number two, now there you go visit Baba Oyo, aka Stand and Waka. Our GSM number should be in case you want to call me. Make you carry by room, make you write and down now. 081-66-22-4748. I call them again. It's 081-66-22-4748. I don't carry different Ogonga medicine. Come for my people in Edo State. Medicine for man and medicine for hook, rheumatism and arthritis. Medicine for man. Name be a man will be say he cannot answer a name as a man. Instead of make you come back for work like this, make you and your wife may not do as man and woman they do like this. You go to give your wife story. Don't be a newspaper reader. Don't be a storyteller. Don't allow your wife to carry your duty to go outside. Now make me come with Muse for a man will be say he cannot handle you. A madam where? Once you satisfy your madam, you make her happy. Now your wife then go be the person to congratulate you for job well done. Medicine for hook, rheumatism and arthritis. Medicine for a man or a woman where we say you cannot waka at all. If you waka small like this, you go look for somewhere to sit down before you continue the journey. All your vein from your waist down to the leg, maybe you get them. You go just be like say they use bag of cement put for your waist. Under your leg, he go they shock you. He go they pepper you. You not go even know the time where slipper to go just remove for your leg. If you sit down small like this, your leg don't swell up. Instead of you to bend down like this, may you pay back, not let you pray. You woman like this, instead of you to enter inside your room, may you carry broom, may you sweep where your waist not they let you sweep at all. You will be say you cannot waka without holding walking stick. The walking stick when you take waka come my place, you go to where I'm having your own na elebu to. Elebu to mean if you the waka like this, you go just be like say na foam, then day your leg. Now so you go they make quick. Slipper, you go the waka like this, no go know the time where slipper you go remove for your leg. Inside that vein, I go give you Olobojo, baby, gugun. Olobojo mean some people will be say they don't use medicine several times. different different medicine, eh? They don't pack for their belly, you know they work. If I give you this olobo jobabe gungun, you use and take gari, or you take and take pandedi yam. Anywhere where the fame for block, the olobo jo come to the thing. By the power of Almighty God, all those things when they do you, the pain where you they experience, the stroke where don't visit you before, where you not fit talk where, or if you want to talk like this, and so your mouth bend for one side, you not go fit talk where. Once I give you this root and herbs, all those things will be a thing of past. I may come by myself. I not send any of my pikin come. I may come barakete. I may sit down. Carry different different ogbonge medicine come on the way from Yoruba land.
9: 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Now there you go fit see Baba Ojo, aka Stand and Waka. Our DSM numbers will be in case you want to call me. Make you carry baru. Make you write and down now. 081 66 22 47 48. 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
10: 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My people, when thing they cause eye problem, if sugar too much for body, you not go fit see well as a man. Why some people, now old age, they cause their own problem. Others, now sand, they cause their own. If you get this eye problem, you go, they experience bluish for the eye. Your eye go, they eat you. It go, they pepper you. It go, they red. You no go fit read without eyeglass. Your eye go, they gum gum. Pores go, they come out from inside the eyes. You go, they see double double. Some people know they see for night. Now daytime, then they take see you. All this one, now big problem. Oh yeah, now make you visit me, Baba Magaji, stand 20, na yeah, I day. That's your eye problem. Go finish, pata pata. My phone number now, 090-3966-0040. 090-3966-0040. I specialize for any type of eye problem. If this eye problem don't take for your body, it go affect your veins, or you not defeat no difference between 500 naira and 1000 naira. Difficulty to see far and near, or even read something papa, or cataract. Abi your eye, they look like say sand day inside. Abi it they bring water. Abi you they see smoke or spider or cloud self. Now me be the Baba Magaji, aka the eye man. I know they do this one, they do that one. Now only eye problem I they solve. Nine people know me for. You feel call me to tell me what thing you they experience. Abi you get glaucoma, red eye, blurry sight, or you don't they get Apollo. Herbs day, plant day. We go use commot yamayama disease when they inside your eyes and it go commot from your body. Pata pata. Whether you be young man, abi you be old man, or you be a boy or a girl, when not they see well again. I will give you computer. We go check all the veins where they inside your brain. It go come out any yamayama where they your side, pata pata. Whether your vein don't they give you problem, because now only one vein, they control the two eyes. So if one eye, they get problem, it go affect the second eye. My advice be say, anything where fit affect your eyes, carry your eyes come out. For example, breeze, too much light, or any object where fit affect your eyes. If you they come my stand, bring along with you two coconut and one carrot. Back in the days, our forefathers know they complain because then they see well, because then they use herbs and plants, and then still they reach 90 years and above, and then they see well. 090-3966-0040. 090-3966-0040. 090-3966-0040. 090-3966-0040. Baba Magaji, the I man from India.
11: I greet all our listeners at home. You are welcome to this, our Health Enlightenment Program and 2026 Herbal Trade Fair Edition, where government stand gidigba, where they take place now for inside National Museum Roundabout. You see us for stand number 7. Now stand number 7, I will occupy idea. What you will come to discuss with our people today, now matter of bone and vein and muscle and prostate enlargement. Baba Ibadan don't go far up to Ghana and above to make proper research, to join them, to broaden our knowledge, to discover this medicine of prostate streets. And as you know, say bone and vein, now the supportive system of our body, where we say they get vital message where they pass through for inside our body. Because this vein, now the wire of our body, where they carry message around our body system. So anywhere, you know, if you carry message go, that place, you can't go get issue. You can't be inactive. You know, you can't feel raise your hand. You know, if you carry your leg. If you want waka, now 2-3 people go hold you. If you waka go waist, you go the feel and from waist down to the leg. You go the notice, say you know, go feel pick anything from the ground. Even sometimes, you go the shock, you go the pepper, you know, say you go the draw you from your waist down to your knee, down to your ankle. To even sleep in the morning, now wahala. To stand up for bed, go kitchen, na problem. To bend down, pray, na problem. Oh, all these things, you know, good. Call us on our phone number, Baba Ibadan, for stand number 7080-3680-4071. I repeat, 080-3680-4071. That's why we prepare our washing and setting the root. That root, if you take them, it will channel all the veins. It will reactivate all the alkaline and the calcium. It will build them back for your inside your body. This prostate enlargement, now be the second medicine. Wait, Baba Ibadan, don't make research. Go far from Ghana. Come back. Don't prepare. Come now. Wait, we say, some person, they don't get this problem. You're going to notice and say, before daybreak in the night, you don't urinate. Read 7 or 8 times. Every time when you go urinate, now say you go spend 30 minutes. Because you didn't know the flow. Now so you go to flow, share it, you go to flow small, small. Now so you go the even difficult to come outside. Even sometimes, you go to get urge, go the peace all the time. Even if the peace they owe you, if you know quick come on your sukoto, you come be like, say, they fall for inside body, you can't go to affect your waist down to your leg. Even to go normal toilet, you know, go fit good toilet again. You can't spread, go enter inside your erection transmitter. You can't weaken your power as a man. You go weaken your libido. You know, come make you feel the perform the way a normal woman being to perform. You can't make you look your wife. Like say, now your sister. Now make baba, but don't come now. And good news for our men, we be say they don't go feel act well when they wake up in the morning. A good man, but this time kakaraka, your body no answer you the way you call up. Visit us. Action for men, don't they? For those kind of people, we be say then they inside that category of problem. And by the power of God, when we give you, you go take away on right bullet. That gallant, you go come back. That button power, you go reactivate. You go enjoy your body, and your wife go tell daddy, thank you for job well done. Would they stand number 7? Now there you go see us, or you call us on our phone number 080-3680-4071. Our Chamada machine day, we will take the stages of your case. Whether na bone, na get issue, whether na vein, na get issue, whether na your prostate, any other one, we will check them before we apply any medication for you. Thank you for your audience. Sickness is not going to be our portion. Bye for now.
12: I greet you now, my good people for Edo State and its environs. My name na Baba Miracle, a.k.a. Baba Koboko, where everybody sabi as Baba Twins. My woman self follow tanda with me for here. When time reach, na go hear her voice. I be ogbonge herbal practitioner, where they handle any health problem where concern man. And my woman na certified herbal practitioner, where they handle any health palaba where concern woman. Where they participate for the ongoing herbal trade fair, where they go on for National Museum, inside Ring Road Roundabout, Bidi City, Edo State. I occupy stand 10. I repeat, stand 10. My phone number now, 081-35-57-9700. Some men not be satisfied their woman inside room as a result of weakness when yama don't cause for inside their body, like severe waist pain and stomach noising. Why some men they battle with this weakness as a result of too much sugar for their body or some other serious health condition where don't affect the water where they produce for their body. So if you be man, where you don't go for checkup, they confirm and say you get infection where they cause your weakness. Abi they even cause wahala for house between you and your wife as a result of child problem. Or you be man, we carry big body with small engine. Where fear and shame not they let you open body for where your fellow men dey. If you wake up in the morning for your body to stand up, make you day strong like your fellow men. Now wahala, make you try visit me, Baba Miracle. My papa don't reach 97 years. He still marry young lady and he perform in civic duty well. Me, Baba Miracle, aka Baba Koboko, Baba Twins. I get one authentic correct chewing stick where Yoruba people they call Paco. As you they chew them, you go to swallow the water. Now so the water go through all the blockage you're inside the vein where they work with the transformer of erection so that blood go fit circulate all the body. And this one go help you last long well when it come to man and woman affair. I dey gidigba for stand 10 for National Museum inside Ring Road Roundabout, Bidi City, Edo State. My phone number na 081-35-57-9700.
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14: Good day, our listener. We dey welcome you now to this health enlightenment program. We be saying Baba Fear God, aka Baba to where your walking stick, na him dey sponsor am. I dey for the ongoing trade fair. We be say the shelle inside the museum, inside Ring Road Roundabout, Benin City. I dey occupy stand number 8. Stand number 8. 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

0: Whether na accident, you fall from tree, get dislocation or fracture, or whether na waist, leg, hand, ankle, wrist, neck, spinal cord injury, now we be the baba. Anything we be say go make it difficult for you to waka, bend down to pick up an object from the ground. If your hand they shake uncontrollably, you know if you hold something steady for hand, like a pencil or biro to take a right weller, no wahala, run kia kia, go visit an expert. Baba Fear God, aka Baba to where you're walking stay. I dey occupy stand number 8. Stand number 8. You feel reach me on top
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0: No talk say I don't waka, don't visit many places and yet no solution. So I go sit down. Sometimes this thing no be ordinary. Maybe you never go person where specialized for vein, bone, and muscle problem. This one an opportunity for you. What do you define inside Sokoto is sitting inside your Sokoto. Whether na rheumatism or arthritis, Parkinson, partial stroke, swollen leg. 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No, you go begin to observe stiffness and numbness. And if you know properly or urgently treat them, if it leads to paralysis, why you go allow sickness turn you to old papa or old mama at your very young age? When your mate they out there, they enjoy the hustle, delay the dangerous. 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I inherit this matter from my grandpapa. He still there alive now, 116 years. Now he be. If you get old papa or mama for house where they experience all these things where I don't mention, or whether they use walking stick, whether we're in a wheelchair, or if they lie down, he no fit stand up, or even sit down, he no fit match ground, where? When he match him, it will be like, say, he match needle or stone. Pata-pata. Now, the reason where I dey here for you, whether you fall down from tree, get dislocation or fracture, since he no gree join, or he no gree heal on time, no matter how critical, you go talk to us and make you watch how root and herb for action to take work. Every medicine get his own secret. Vein problem, na serious matter, oh, he dey affect man performance. Any man will get such problem, the man no go fit to perform normally for the other room. Now him they make man network they go off and on. Baba Fear God, aka Baba to where you're walking stick. I dey for inside museum, inside Ring Road, roundabout, Benin City. I occupy stand number 8. Stand number 8. You feel reach me on top
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0: Stand number 8. Stand number 8. Unana Baba oh. Thank you for listening.
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1: Good evening and welcome to Super FM News at 6. I am Ife Oluwa Mabinuori. First, our top stories. NDLEA uncovers ammunition hidden in Gari. APC produces 9 House representatives candidates in Edo primaries. On the foreign scene, deadly drone strikes hit Moscow region amid Russia-Ukraine war. In sports, Super Eagles eye AFCON 2027 sport ahead of CAF draw. We'll bring you details of these and more after the short break. Operatives of the National Drug Law Enforcement Agency, NDLEA, have uncovered military-grade ammunition concealed inside bags of cassava flakes, popularly known as gari. The agency also intercepted thousands of Tramadol 225 milligram pills hidden inside a keg of red palm oil in a separate operation. The NDLEA spokesman, Femi Babafemi, revealed the discoveries in a statement shared on X, noting that operatives often encounter other dangerous items while searching for illicit drugs. According to the agency, the hidden items pose serious threats to national security and were uncovered during ongoing efforts to track concealed narcotics across the country. Edo State Governor Monday Okpebolo has urged the state's intending pilgrims to be good ambassadors. A total of 95 pilgrims are prepared to depart for the Kingdom of Saudi Arabia for the 2026 Hajj exercise. Representing the governor at a farewell event, the Secretary to the State Government, SSG, Umar Musa Ikhilo, said the administration remains committed to supporting the Muslim community and ensuring the welfare of pilgrims during the Hajj exercise.
2: A lot has been said about what the governor has done for the Muslim community, not just when it comes to Hajj, but in other affairs. For the Hajj last year, it was well supported, and in the report that was presented by the Amirul Hajj, those areas where the support of the state government manifested in the Holy Land was very well noted, and the governor was very impressed about it. It was very impressive to the governor to know that when you were in the Holy Land, Edo State camp became a reference point.
1: According to the chairman of the Edo State Muslim Pilgrims Welfare Board, Musa Uduimo, the contingent comprises 45 females and 50 males, including officials. 9 candidates have emerged as flag bearers of the All Progressives Congress in the House of Representatives primary elections held across Edo State on Saturday. Speaking while announcing the outcome of the exercise at the party secretariat in Benin City, Chairman of the National Assembly Primary Election Committee, Honorable Mohammed Ajana, described the primaries as peaceful, competitive, and devoid of rancor. Ajana revealed that an appeal committee had also been constituted to address complaints or grievances from dissatisfied aspirants.
3: The people have spoken. In Edo, it wasn't a siege of where people sit down behind the corridors of power to write names, but this election was taken to the grassroots, and the grassroots have elected their leaders to represent them in the various federal constituencies that make up Edo State, which is 9. It's just only one that we had a consensus candidate.
1: According to the results announced, Paddy Iyamo, Billy Osawaru, Omosede Igbinedion, Andrew Ijegbai, Anamero Sunday Dekere, Lucky Esegbe, Felix Igbinovia, and Okojie Henry emerged candidate. Certificates of return were later presented to the successful candidates. Meanwhile, Edo State Chairman of the All Progressives Congress, Emperor Jared Tenebe, has described Saturday primaries as a reflection of the party's democratic culture. Tinubu said party members at the grassroots had spoken clearly through the process. He expressed confidence that the APC would present formidable candidates ahead of the 2027 general elections.
0: Yesterday were the primaries. In some areas, it was keenly contested. And thank God that candidates have emerged in the 9 federal constituencies in Edo State. And it was termed as the most peaceful. And we also promised the public that going forward, in all other primaries that are coming, we'll follow the same manner and it will be peaceful, fair, and without complaints.
1: The primaries for the senatorial election holds Monday, 18th of May, 2026. The Oyo State government says suspected kidnappers involved in the attack of LA School and Community Grammar School in Ahoro Esinle, Oriri local government area, have been confined within the National Park Access following coordinated security operations. The attack reportedly claimed the life of a teacher and led to the abduction of some pupils, the school principal, two vice principals, and three teachers. The Commissioner for Information, Dotun Oyelade, said security operatives had successfully surrounded the area, preventing the suspect from escaping into Kwara State or neighboring locations. According to the Commissioner, the operation involves the Nigerian Army, Nigerian Police Force, and Civil Defense Agro Rangers, who were deployed immediately after the attack began to rescue efforts. Former Vice President Atiku Abubakar has criticized the federal government over what he described as a slow response to renewed xenophobic tensions in South Africa. Atiku said it was embarrassing that Nigeria appeared to be pressured into action while smaller African countries moved quickly to protect the citizens affected by the unrest. In a statement issued by his senior special assistant on public communication, Frank Shaibo, Atiku said countries like Ghana had already approved the evacuation of hundreds of citizens following anti-immigrant threats. He added that although the administration of President Bola Tinubu later reacted and mentioned repatriation efforts, the delay raised concerns about the government's commitment to protecting Nigerians living abroad.

0: A faction of the People's Democratic Party, backed by Oyo State Governor Seyi Makinde, says it will screen 3,181 aspirants ahead of the 2027 general elections. The party revealed that the aspirants include 2,122 candidates for state houses of assembly, 748 for the House of Representatives, 198 senatorial aspirant, 112 governorship aspirant, and 1 presidential aspirant. In a statement shared on its X handle, the faction also announced the constitution of screening committees and appeal panels in line with its guidelines and timetable for the elections. According to the party, the nationwide screening exercise is scheduled to hold on Tuesday, May 19, 2026. This is the news at 6 on 88.1 Super FM. More stories after the short break.
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0: You're still on to the news at 6 on Super FM 88.1. Now the rest of the news. On the foreign scene, at least 3 people have been killed and several others injured following a large-scale Ukrainian drone attack on the Moscow region. Regional Governor Andrei Vorobyev said a woman died in Kimki, north of Moscow, while another man and woman were killed in the village of Pogorelki, with one person reportedly trapped beneath rubble. India's embassy in Moscow also confirmed that an Indian citizen was killed and 3 others injured in the attacks, while another fatality was recorded in Russia's Belgorod region bordering Ukraine. In sport, the Super Eagles will on Tuesday discover their opponent for the qualifiers of the 2027 Africa Cup of Nations as the Confederation of African Football, CAF, conducts the official draw in Cairo. CAF said the draw ceremony would formally kickstart the qualification campaign for the Continental Tournament, which will be jointly hosted by Kenya, Tanzania, and Uganda. According to the Continental Football Body, 48 countries will participate in the qualifiers and will be divided into 12 groups of 4 teams each. CAF also noted that the competition, officially branded African Pamoja 2027, will be the first edition of the tournament to be co-hosted by 3 nations. And that concludes the news. Before we go, a recap of our top stories. We brought you a report that operatives of the National Drug Law Enforcement Agency have recovered military-grade ammunition concealed inside bags of cassava flakes, popularly known as Gari, during an anti-narcotics operation. We also reported that 9 candidates have emerged as flag bearers of the All Progressives Congress and the House of Representatives primary elections held across Edo State on Saturday. On the foreign scene, at least 3 people have been killed and several others injured following a large-scale Ukrainian drone attack on the Moscow region, according to Russian officials. In sport, the Super Eagles will on Tuesday discover their opponent for the qualifiers of the 2027 Africa Cup of Nations as the Confederation of African Football, CAF, conducts the official draw in Cairo. Super FM News at 6 was edited by Brenda Izu. I am Ifeoluwa Mabinuori. Remember, security is our collective responsibility. 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Thank you for listening and good evening.

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2: 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Oh yes! 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And all girls went home with humongous gift prizes. Now, everyone's wondering, who's gonna be the crowned Super Little Queen 2026?
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15: One thing is certain. If you stick to the word,
0: you will come back with a testimony. What God wants to give you in your life is not a healing. What God wants to give you in your life is not a job. What God wants to give in your life is not money. What God wants to give you is the word of God in your spirit. It'll make you what it talks about. And you are shining. And you are shining by the power of the Holy Ghost. You are shining by the power of the Holy Ghost. You are shining and nothing can stop you. It is your season. It is your time. Nothing can hinder you. This is your time. This is your hour. Favor is yours.
15: This is the continuation of the message, How to Take Possession of What Belongs to You.
0: Hallelujah. Now, in St. John's Gospel, chapter number 12, in verse 31, can you read it for me? St. John, chapter 12, in verse 31. You found it? What does it say? Okay, what did he call the devil? The prince of this world. And the word there, the word that he used there is cosmos. Satan was the prince of the cosmos. He was in charge of the cosmos. Why? Because he was in charge of the aeon. He ran the aeon. He ran the system of this world. And Jesus also knew that Satan was the prince of the cosmos because he got it from Adam back in the garden. He got it from Adam. You remember that? So Jesus actually said that the devil was the prince of the cosmos. Everything. He was in charge. That's why in the temptation of Jesus, he said to Jesus, if you bow down and worship me, I'll give you the kingdoms of this world. And the Bible says he showed to Jesus the kingdoms of the world in the moment of time. He showed them to him. He said, you bow down and worship me, I'll give you all this because it's all committed to my hands. Now, if that had not been a bona fide temptation, it would have not worked. Jesus would have said, you're lying. It wasn't given to you. And Jesus didn't say that. He said, thou shalt worship the Lord thy God, and him only shalt thou serve. You get it? Okay. Now, can you go over? This is the 12th chapter, all right? Now, you know, for you who are Bible students, you can understand how that we talk about the victory of Jesus in three realms and then in three worlds. Okay? And we say he had to defeat the flesh, the world, and the devil. He defeated the flesh, all right, in his ability to subdue his flesh and obey God and do what God wanted him to do and not what the flesh wanted him to do. Even when he was hungry, all right, he didn't subdue himself to the devil or submit himself to the devil. He said, man shall not live by bread alone, but by every word that comes out of the mouth of God. So he stayed on God's word. Amen. Then he defeated the world. Because he worked over the system and didn't live his life according to the circumstances of this life. He ruled the world. Oh, come on here. He ruled the world. He decided what world he would live in. He decided how things would go with him. And he defeated the devil. Praise God. But watch this now. Turn to St. John chapter 16. You there? All right. Read for me verse 33. Did you see that? These things have I spoken unto you, that in me ye might have peace. In the world ye shall have tribulation, but be of good cheer. I have overcome the world. I have overcome the world. Then we already read how that through his death he paralyzed Satan. So he addressed Satan as the prince of this world. That's important for us to see. He was the prince of this world, this cosmos. And now Jesus says here, be of good cheer. As he progressed in his obedience to the Father, he proved it. Now he teaches them things in the kingdom of God. In that same 16th chapter, he unveils something about his name. He said, up till now, you have not prayed in my name. He said, but you're going to pray in my name. Whatever you ask the Father in my name, he'll give it to you. As you study, he teaches on prayer. He reveals a lot of things. Don't forget, this is something that began with the 13th chapter, where the washing of feet, the apostles' feet, and then the teaching about asking and dominion. And then in chapter 15, where it was talking about, I am the vine and ye are the branches. Now he's teaching real powerful thoughts in the kingdom of God. And comes over to this chapter 16 and gives them this. And in chapter 17, he goes into a special prayer where he reveals a new thought about who we are and who he is. Something wonderful. Glory to God. And then by the 18th chapter, he's getting ready. He's getting ready. He's getting ready to die. Hallelujah. This is wonderful. So, Satan was the prince of the cosmos. Now, you come over into after the resurrection of Christ. Now, I'm talking about the present truth, okay? Now, the present truth. So, is Satan the prince of the cosmos? Not anymore. Jesus said, cheer up, I have overcome the cosmos. Hallelujah. I have overcome the cosmos. So the money that you need is no longer the property of the devil. Can you see that? The good things of life that you may want are no longer the property of the devil. They're not. You don't have to have them. It's a choice. Did you hear me? I mean, you don't have to have them. It's a choice. But it's good for you to at least know it belongs to you. Now, we didn't say everybody ought to walk in riches and affluence. Everybody may not walk in that, but it's a choice. It's a choice. At least you know you could if you want to. How would you like to find out that from your house you could speak words that will change circumstances around the country as far as it concerns you? Now, I made up my mind a long time ago, as the Spirit of God was teaching me, that no matter what the country was like, I'll never be a victim of the system. There are too many people who are victims of the system. Doesn't matter what happens around me, I'll never be a victim of the system. I wish you understand this. You know, a lot of people are victims of the system. The system is so bad and they are victims. You know, the reason the business gone bad is because things have gone bad and some people have mismanaged the economy. And so because they mismanaged the economy, look at my life. Now, that's not my testimony. I don't care if they want to mismanage everything. It will not affect me. Oh, yeah. Because, you see, my Papa God is so big. You can't make me poor. You can't take enough away to make me poor. See what I mean? But you see, the Holy Spirit had to teach me that. He had to teach me that. He said, don't complain like other people. Don't be a victim of the system. Triumph over the system. I said, Lord, thank you. Thank you. I'm not a victim of the system. Glory to God. Doesn't matter what they do, I'll never be a victim. No wonder David said that God had made him a wonder. See, you be a wonder. Can you shout amen, somebody? Yeah. Oh, why can't you complete your education? You know, when this happened, and then and when that happened, and then when that happened, and then so this happened. So that's why I'm like this. Oh, really? So you are a victim of certain circumstances. I'll never be a victim.

0: say, not me.
1: Not me.
0: Yeah.
2: We trust that you are blessed by the message you just listened to. We invite you to make Jesus the Lord of your life by saying this prayer. Oh Lord God, I believe with all my heart in Jesus Christ, Son of the living God. I believe He died for me, and God raised Him from the dead. I believe He's alive today. I confess with my mouth that Jesus Christ is the Lord of my life from this day. Through Him and in His name, I have eternal life. I am born again. Thank you, Lord, for saving my soul. I am now a child of God. Hallelujah.
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0: don't jam anybody. 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Calm down. But then hold on to me because I'm holding right back to you. Yes, family, we're in this together. 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
0: Where are my super family? Where are my amazing, super dynamic, astounding super family? A very good evening to you. All right, family, I got you. I got you big time. And I know you got me big time, even way, way, way more. And I'm excited to be back here. It is a Sunday, the 17th of May, 2026. And yes, being today, being Sunday, you know what we are doing today? We're in court. The court is open, the court is in session, and we are about to take a case. So stay right there where you are. If you're not close to your radio, come on now, Alpha. Why you not going to deal with your radio? What's going on? Get your radio tuned to 88.1 dial. We're about to go down. Oh, sorry. I mean, we're about to go up. We're not going down. All right, stay right there. We're doing it the way we know how to do it best. So wait for me. I'm here. I will be talking real soon.

Wow. Already the 17th of May. And yes, the day is almost like, you know, completely done with. But there's no Sunday that is done and dusted. Not until we have the jury. Right about now, it is the jury here on your One Family, One radio station, Super 88.1 FM. That radio station where you don't have to check and check again. Are you sure this man about to say something bad? Because at the end of the day, we don't say anything bad. We are always, always saying that which is right. So be safe. It's always safe to watch it, like to watch it with or listen to us with your very own family, complete family, like a full house. So yes, the big girl is back, Adora, your radiant nightingale. And on the jury tonight, tonight's case is about his wealth, their war. Widow versus brothers. All right. Before we go down the road of, you know, wealth, talking about money, talking about inheritance, talking about tradition, talking about widows, talking about brothers, talking about the legacy. Who owns the legacy of the dead? Who gets up? Before we start hitting on that road, how are you doing? How was your Sunday? Hope you were able to be in church today. Even if you're not able to be in church, you know, go to church today. Hope you're fine. Hope you're well. Hope you're strong. Hope you're kicking. Hope you're positive and not negative. Regardless of anything at all, that a problem is, always remember, because you made it to today and you're going to make it to tomorrow, it means something. In fact, it means a whole lot. It means that you have a lot to still do right here. And it means that you're going to overcome whatever it is that is putting you in that state that you are right now. But being to the fact that you're hearing Adora's voice right about now, you got to shake it off. Shake it off. Exactly. Shake it off. Shake it off. Take it away. Okay? Positive mindset. It is okay. Everything is going to be all right. We're going to be fine. Okay? Are we good? Are we on the same page? We should be. Now on Super Lounge, not Super Lounge, sorry, the jury. Tonight's case, like I said, is titled His Wealth, Their War, Widow versus Brothers. But you can go on Facebook first. Like, let's do, you know, let's have a marathon race right now. Let's run. First to reach Facebook, first to get to Facebook, first to go on Facebook and know what the case is about. Because Adora talks a lot. Yeah, I've heard that. I've heard the rumor. Yeah, I've heard you. I've heard you. You know, you're always against me talking. I don't know why you don't like me to talk. You want me to shush. And you know, no say mouth, you know, they talk, they smell. Mm-hmm. If you're there inside bus now, for example, you they go on each other. For that bus, you know, you can't plug your ear. You can't plug your ear with earpiece. You can't listen to music. They go, your mouth come here. Mm. You not talk anything. My darling, yes, you brush teeth though. But once you come down for that bus, the first person when you go talk to, you go say, I'm saying with the rubby nose. Because why? Your mouth has been sealed since. You need to be talking so your mouth will not be smelling. It's me that said it. And that's not why Adora is talking plenty. Just that Adora likes to talk. I don't know. It's something, cha. It's something. So, yes, let's go on Facebook. First to reach there, on your mark, get set, and go to Facebook right now. Super FM Benin is our Facebook handle. And we have the jury case on our Facebook page right now. It's one of the recent posts. And, yes, it's so boldly written. The jury. You're going to see there. Yeah. So, just go. Read the case. Come down. Read. You know, they used to say this thing, that if you want to finish African man, put it inside a book. He will not read it. Because, you know, he no go read them. He go just carry, sign his own death warrant. You know? So, we should start reading now. Don't be lazy when you want to read. So go on Facebook, read it. When you are done reading, then you now write. That is why you are learned. That is why you know book. That is why you they read and write. You need to write. Go on the comment section. Write. What are you writing? You're writing your verdict in the comment. And your verdict is you saying, oh, from what I've read so far, from this case that I'm seeing right now, that is very is before my own eyes, it means that this person is going to jail. I find this person guilty. And this is why I think this person is going to jail. The person should go to jail. And, you know, Adora, sentence him to jail. You have the power because you are the jury and I'm only your messenger for the night.
I'm not just your messenger. I'm your host. Your host every other night on The Jury. Having said that, now it's my turn to read. I'm on Facebook already. Hope you're there. If you're not there, you're troublesome. You're looking for trouble. I don't want to give trouble. But anyways, let's go down and read the case tonight that we have.

0: The jury case, his wealth, their war, widow versus brothers. Tonight's case is wrapped in loss, legacy, and the explosive clash between a widow's right and her husband's family's traditional claim. And here's the case for tonight. Mr. Ezemani Uzo, a wealthy importer and exporter known as 001 na China, battled illness for months before passing away. Before he was even buried, his wife, Ama, and their young daughters were chased out of his house. Everything he owned was sold. He was given a befitting burial. The remaining money was shared amongst his brothers. Ama and her daughters were left with nothing. The brothers say that apart from the fact that their tradition stands against Ama for bearing only girls and no boys, Ama is an evil woman. They say she changed their once generous brother, their late brother, and his name is again Mr. Ezemani Uzo, also known as 001 na China. So they say she changed their once generous brother, who is now late. They claim she blocked financial help and warned them they should never that they would never see Shishi again from her husband. They were sent out of their brother's house where they had all been living as one big family. When their mother fell sick, they say Ezemani refused to help and they lost their mother to the illness. Now, the brothers insist, "We will not do more than we have already done." But Ama and her daughters will never be recognized in this family. Ama says she only protected her husband from relatives who wanted to drain him. She says she was protecting her husband from lazy wealth drinkers. He called his family, her husband's family. He called them lazy wealth drinkers. Her words, "No one is above the law, not even tradition." Meaning she's going to fight this war for war with the law. And now you've heard the story. But before I start asking you the questions, I want to quickly explain this story in my way. Now, it happened that once upon a time, very wealthy young man, whose name is Mr. Ezemani Uzo, a wealthy importer and exporter. When a man, a real businessman, especially Igbo man, is very rich, we call them, or they are known, or they describe themselves as importers and exporters because they import and they export. They are, odogo when it comes to these things, when it comes to business. Now, he's also known as 001 na China. Mm-hmm. Now, this man, with all his wealth, battled sickness, illness. He was so sick, he was spending money, but the money could not save him. Have you not heard over and over again that, I wish wealth or money can buy life? Money can buy human being, but can money buy life? The answer to that is no, actually, because if really money can buy life, keep your life inside of you when, death comes knocking. I think, most very famous, rich, amazing people who would want to leave could have bought life over and over again when death comes knocking. So just like, every other person who could not beat death when it was their turn, Ezemani Uzo, a.k.a. 001 na China, actually, got defeated after his illness and then he passed away. Now his brothers, all of a sudden, without even mourning him, in fact, they did not even allow his widow to mourn him. What they did, in fact, they striked immediately. They attacked with all forces. And what did they do? They drove the woman, the widow, out of her husband's house with her daughters. Now, Immediately after that, they sold his properties. I mean his properties. And then they went as far as, after selling, they gave him a very good burial, a befitting burial for that kind of, you know, cannibal he was. He had a good burial. And when they were done with that, they now shared whatever was left, which was very huge, very huge. They shared it amongst themselves, the brothers. Now, Amma and her daughter, you know, the widow of Ezemani, was not given shishi. Shigma, she no collect any drop. In fact, she was thrown outside. And from what I, you know, was able to gather, she's presently in her family's house. Amma was left with nothing, with her children. The brothers, getting to find out, why were they this heartless? Why were they wicked? Now, the brothers made it known that, yes, they have been a good family, like a very beautiful family, living together. Now, their brother, late brother, Ezemani Uzo, a.k.a. O-O-1 na China, he has been a very generous brother. He carried the family on his shoulder and on his head. In fact, he used his whole body to carry the family. He was giving them premium life enjoyment. And everybody was happy. Not until Amma, which is actually Amaka, Amma came into the family and she stood as a block. She stood as an engine. She stood against their life that they have always had, the life that they were used to. She stood and said, enough, you people are not going to eat my husband's money again. This money many to throw. The money plenty. He not get us one day finish the money. But then Amma say, Umbano, you people have eaten enough. As far as I'm in this family, as far as I've stepped in as the wife of the source of the wealth, I refuse that you continue to drink my husband. She actually sees them as, you know the way we say vampires, blood-sucking vampires. She saw them as wealth-sucking, wealth-sucking vampires, exactly. So she now stopped all of their, you know, the generosity coming from her husband. She blocked it. In fact, her husband completely danced to her tune and did all she wanted. And, you know, he left his brother. Now, the brothers are saying, what even pained them the most? The house where then they lived together before, as one big family, Amma can't go talk inside her husband's head. According to them, after she don't show her right, now your brother can't wake up all of a sudden. Come pursue them, come off of the house. Now, that was not even what aggravated them. What really pained them was the fact that, their mother was sick. Their brother, Ezemani Uzo, a.k.a. O-O-1 na China, he had the money to take care of their mother, but he refused. In fact, he gave them complete deaf ear. It was as if you were talking to a dead body. He was not responding at all. And so their mama come sick, in Congo heaven from that sickness. Now, these brothers are so angry. In fact, they have piled it up. And let's say they have been waiting for a day like this. So when the day finally came, they went into action and they pushed their brother's widow, who they saw as the reason they had to go through all they went through. They pushed her out of the house and her daughters as well. Now, they are saying not just that they had to do it because of what she did to them, but because the tradition stands against the woman. And how? It was because Amma only gave birth to girls. So from where they are from, in the East, a woman who has only girls has nothing to, you know, has nothing in her husband's house. In fact, she don't have anything. And you think, I think this is why many women will not rest until they have a boy. Especially those that start giving birth with girls, you know, first girl, second girl, third girl. And before you know, they start panicking. And they will not stop giving birth because they are looking for a girl. I don't know. Times are evolving. But they say culture is culture. Tradition is tradition. So they use that tradition as well to say the tradition stood against her because she didn't have any man to inherit anything. It was just girls. Now she born for their family. So therefore, they can't hammer them. And they can't hammer them finish. Now, Amma say, don't hammer me. What did I do now? I really not do now anything. I only stop my husband from being, you know, a ATM. I stopped my husband from taking care of lazy words and drinkers. I stopped my husband for taking care of ungrateful relatives. So I no con know what I do now. But since I don't do me what I want do me, no wahala. Me go tell una say no one is above the law, not even una tradition. We make una feel say because I born girl, I no girl boy, I no go fee enjoy my husband wealth. They don't even say the wealth too. But there's nothing law cannot do. If you sold it, if law finds you guilty, you are going to bring it back. Now, jury, this is where we are tonight, and this is why this case is here. You know, this is we call this case court of hearts. We call them the court of public opinion. Now, what do you think, my jury? What is your decision tonight? What is your verdict? Who are you blaming tonight? And why? First off, the question is, you know, from what I've brought for you, or what I've brought forward tonight on the jury, the matter before you, jury, do you think Amma overstepped her boundaries? Was it pure wickedness on her end? Or are the brothers truly the wolves she claimed they were? Is their action plain revenge dressed as tradition? Or was late Ezemani himself the silent architect of this division? Was the late, you know the way you say husbands and na wife they do am, na wife they do am. Some of the time now the husband they do am, he just enjoy the fact say that they put on for woman head. You know? Some of the husband way, oh, some of the family way that they talk say now a husband don't change where wife come. I'm not sure saying that the wife they do everything. Sometimes now the husband they do am, him they hide under a wife garments till they perpetrate the evil. But anyways, who carries the greater blame today? Are you going to blame Amma, the widow, and the late the widow of Ezemani Uzo? Are you going to blame her for allegedly isolating her husband and this deepening family wounds? Or are you going to blame the brothers for chasing out a widow, for not allowing her mourn properly, and you know, selling her properties because she's the husband, Abi. Mm-hmm. So for chasing out a widow and denying their nieces recognition, who goes to jail today between Amma and her brother-in-laws? Yes. Now, the phone lines are open. Remember, I said you can go on Facebook, Super FM Benin. The post is up on Facebook. It's the jury, one of the recent posts on Facebook. And yes, let me open the phone line so you can call in and talk to me. 0705512-9881 or 0705572781 or 0902672 2592. And for our text line, you can of course send your text message to this number 0902672 2592. And for our WhatsApp number, it's of course 0902672 2592. I'm so sorry, the text line again, 0707895-0331. Hello. All right, let's try again. Hello.
1: Hello.
0: Hello. Please kindly tune down the volume of your radio set. Please kindly remember to tune down the volume of your radio set when you call. Hello. Good evening.
1: Good evening.
0: Very good evening to you. You're welcome. Your name? Where you're calling from?
1: It's Wilfred.
0: Ogari Fred, welcome, sir.
1: Adora, thank you.
0: Happy New Year.
1: Same to you. I know, see, they say you can talk, isn't it? Now I have to engage you in talk physically, face to face, one day. Not before phone, no.
0: I'm looking forward. All right, you're welcome, Mr. Wilfred. Where are you reaching us from?
1: From home, Ogida.
0: You're very welcome. So let's hear you, sir. What's your verdict?
1: All right. Some men, when they have money, they carry their family along.
0: Mm-hmm.
1: It's pathetic how some women come into the family and fear him out from that, their immediate family.
0: Mm.
1: Whereas their own family, they will inculcate into the man's life.
0: Mm.
1: And they will become the taka worm in the man's destiny.
0: Hmm.
1: Okay? But if this is not the case, because we're not standing at this point to look at it, but I'm looking at another point where the Bible says, for this purpose shall a man leave his father and his mother and be cleave to the wife. Meaning, if he leaves his father, he will be cleave to the wife family.
0: Mm.
1: Okay? So, if she moves the man out of his immediate womb and then now becomes part of her family, she has not done wrong. She's following scriptural background.
0: Okay?
1: Let's look at it that way. Mm. But let's look at this man that was still with his brothers. And they are old enough to have their own wives.
0: Mm.
1: They are old enough to start their own business.
0: Okay.
1: The man was even making them lazy. These people were sleeping in the house and they were eating. They refused to work.
0: Ah.
1: All this while that their brothers were rich, they never even had any intention to become rich. They were just depending on their brother and they don't even want to clear their own land and farm their own farm.
0: Ah, yeah.
1: So this is laziness in the highest order. Now, for this woman to come and move their brother away from giving to them, she is a helper to them. She was trying to show them the way to their own destiny. They were supposed to pick the challenge and become strong for themselves.
0: Mm.
1: But since they refuse to be strong, and right now they decide to punish a woman that wants to help them, they should go to jail.
0: Aya.
1: These people should go to jail because that woman was a helper to them.
0: Mm.
1: If their brother has given to them, if they had sense, instead of staying in their house and eating their brother's food, why did they not collect from him and establish their own businesses?
0: So you think that they are entitled to their brother's wealth or generosity?
1: For instance, since they felt entitled, why would they sit in the house and be eating instead of going to establish? Was it wrong if they were established and they look like their brother and they are as worthy as their brother?
0: Oh, it wouldn't be wrong. It wouldn't.
1: There's nothing wrong about that. So since they don't have the foresight to use their brother's wealth to make themselves worthy and be worthy before the woman came. Now that the woman came, the woman and the man, they are one. So she's the manager of the house. She's managing her husband's wealth. She has every right to tell her husband what to do with the money and what not to do with the money. Okay? Now, I'm not saying that it was right to block them totally. If she had a good mind, she would have discussed with the husband to settle them out of the house.
0: Okay.
1: But since she didn't do that, it is not their right to drive her out of her husband's way because the husband died.
0: Mm-hmm.
1: It's not their right. They don't have any right to do that. So I'm sentencing them to jail for it. Let me leave so that other people can talk.
0: All right. Thank you so much, Jury Wilfred, on that one. And yes, he has sentenced the brothers to jail. And he gave his reasons. He explained his verdict very well. It's self-explanatory. Thank you. So between, of course, Ama and her brother-in-laws, who goes to jail tonight and why? We have a message here on Facebook. It's coming from Nunu Mukata. On Facebook, it says, hello, I am Nunu. Okay? Tradition should never be used as an excuse to punish innocent children and a widow. If Ama truly protected her husband from poor constantly depending... from people constantly depending on him, that does not make her evil. At same time, separating a man completely from his family can also create bitterness and division. But chasing a wife and daughters out of their home after the husband's death is heartbreaking and unfair. The greatest victims here are the children. To me, the brothers carry the greater blame because revenge should never be distinguished as culture or tradition. A man's daughter are still his blood, and no family should deny them recognition because they are girls. The late Ezemani may also share part of the blame for allowing the family conflict to grow without settling it while alive. In the end, everybody lost. The wife lost the children. The wife lost the husband, and the brothers lost their brother, and the children lost both father and family. Nunu, so who goes to jail? Who is at fault? It pain me, sir. I read this thing. Because, Nunu, you did not say who is going to jail. Hello, good evening.
2: Good evening, Madam Adora.
0: Very good evening to you. You're welcome. Your name, where you're calling from?
3: name is Emmanuel calling from Benin City, Mr. Evidence Junction.
0: Mr. Emmanuel, nice to have you in the show. Please go ahead. What is your verdict and why?
3: Wow, I'm enjoying your show. I'm enjoying your show.
0: Thank you so much.
3: Yeah, I'm really understanding the topic. But for me, I don't like revenge. I don't like revenge. They should just allow the brother to go to jail.
0: Okay, the brother should go to jail for what? For what? Because of revenge?
3: Yeah.
0: Okay, and that's it. Some of this our jury, una verdict, they do me somehow. All right, again, I'm asking you, who is going to jail again tonight? Who is going to jail? Who is sleeping in a hypothetical jail tonight? Is it Ama, the widow, for allegedly isolating her husband and deepening family wounds? Or is it the brothers for chasing out a widow and denying their nieces recognition? Hello, good evening.
4: Good evening, Adora.
0: Very good evening to you, sir. You're welcome. Your name or are you calling from?
4: Hello.
0: I can hear you. Hello?
4: Hello?
0: Can you hear me?
4: Hello?
0: I can hear you. Hello?
4: Hello?
0: I don't know. I think that's the service, but I could hear you. You kept repeating, hello, hello, hello. Please do call back. The numbers again are 0705-512-9881 or 0705-572-7881 or 0902672-2592. And yes, on WhatsApp, it's the same number, 0902672-2592. And our text line is 0707895-0331. The question tonight, or the matter before the jury, is between Ama and the brothers. And we are asking, who goes to jail tonight? Who carries the greater blame? Is it Ama for allegedly isolating her husband, and deepening the family wounds, or the brothers for chasing out a widow and denying their niece's recognition? Hello, good evening. Hello? Hello, good evening. It's weird. You call and you don't say anything. Hello, good evening. Hello? Is this the service? All right, we have a message here on WhatsApp. It says, good evening, Adora. Good evening to you. And yes, good evening to the juries. Good evening again. My name is Peter, and I'm chatting from Benin. Tonight, my verdict is on the brothers. They are guilty for chasing out a widow and not allowing the widow to mourn, and for also doing wicked things to the children. All right, thank you so much, Peters. We appreciate that comment. All right, we have another one here on WhatsApp. It says, good evening, host. Good evening to you. My name is Jane. Jane from Upper Sakbomba. Good evening to you, Jane. And then you're saying, I'm sentencing Ama to jail. Okay, why are you sentencing Ama to jail? You didn't say anything, Jane. You didn't say anything, but you just said you're sentencing Ama to jail. Hello, good evening.
4: Hello.
0: Good evening to you. You're welcome. Your name, where you're calling from?
4: Good evening, Adora. Happy Sunday.
0: Happy Sunday to you, sir. You're welcome. Your name?
4: I'm enjoying your show. I'm enjoying your show.
0: Thank you so much. I appreciate you, sir.
4: I'm Valentine from Ewa Road.
0: Oh, welcome, Oga Valentine. Let's hear your verdict.
4: Hello?
0: I didn't hear you. Welcome, sir.
4: Okay.
0: Well, what's your verdict? What's your verdict? Sorry.
4: You see, I am sentencing many people to jail today.
0: Ah, it's only one. The rule says you sentence only one.
4: Okay, so you sentence only one?
0: Yes, it's only one.
4: Okay.
0: Mm-hmm.
4: I will sentence the woman.
0: Why?
4: You see, before the woman came in, there is peace in the home.
0: Okay.
4: They were all enjoying each other.
0: Yes.
4: And you should know, Mrs. Adora, in any family, God always raises somebody to take care of others.
0: Okay.
4: There's always a breadwinner that God brings out among all the whole children in the family.
0: Mm.
4: And since the thing fall on the husband of that woman, and he is quietly doing it before the arrival of that woman.
0: He was doing it, yeah. Yes.
4: Mm-hmm. And there was no program in the family, and the man is keep moving, well, he keep succeeding in his business. I think if that woman, as that woman comes in, she's supposed to allow that peace to reign in the home, not converting the woman, the man alone onto her side.
0: All to her side, okay.
4: You wouldn't tell me that her own people is not enjoying the man's word.
0: Mm.
4: So I am sentencing that woman because immediately she comes in as a wife, problem started.
0: Mm.
4: And look at how the man hardened his heart, even when his mother fall sick.
0: Yeah.
4: The woman couldn't even allow the man to give a helping hand to the sick mother.
0: Mm.
4: And eventually the woman died.
0: Mm.
4: That alone, I am sentencing what do you call her? That woman.
0: Amaka.
4: I am sentencing Amaka to jail. I can even give her life imprisonment. God bless you.
0: Thank you so much, Mr. Valentine. Thank you so much. Hello, good evening. Hello. Good evening to you. You're welcome. Your name and where you're calling from?
5: My name is Anointed.
0: Anointed, where are you calling from? Anointed, is this childish? Hello. You don't call in and you just drop the call like that. Anyways, yes, we're still asking you who goes to jail tonight between Ama and her brother-in-laws. And yes, again, we are saying this war tonight, who gets to win it? Who stays in our hypothetical jail tonight? Remember, it's the jury tonight on your One Family, One Radio Station, Super 88.1 FM. And I am your host. We're going to pay some bills. When we are done paying these bills, we'll come back. And when we come back, we're going to hear from Ama and her brother-in-laws and get to see things from their point of view. And then we continue with our verdict, and that by the end of the night we'll be able to send somebody to jail. Already we have votes on Ama, and we also have votes on the brothers, you know, who chased the widow out of her husband's house because of what she did to them, and because, you know, they also said tradition was part of it. So before we pay these bills, we're going to play this particular song from Tim Maya. It says all the way, and he featured Attitude on this one. We'll be right back. Stay right there.
6: 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Attitude, are you ready? Let's do a freestyle thing.

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0: course, from Kamidan. And he featured that one, Finel. Stay right there. It's your One Family, One Radio Station. And we are back.
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0: All right, time is not on our side. Yes, it's still the jury here on your One Family, One Radio Station, Super 88.1 FM. My name is Adora. And I'm your Radio Nightingale. And tonight on the jury, we are asking you between Ama and the brothers, who are going to jail tonight? First off, let's quickly just take what the offense was. The offense are. This is for Ama. Ama is being, you know, seen for the fact that she isolated her husband and she also deepened family wounds. And then the brothers, on the other hand, you know, we are charging them for chasing out their brother's widow and denying their brother's children by not recognizing them because of the sins of their mother and the fact that they said traditionally a woman who just have girls and no boys has nothing to inherit in the family. Now, we're going to take the statement, and this is the statement coming from the brothers. Our brother was not like this before Ama came into his life. He was generous. He was kind. He carried us along. We all lived together as one family. The moment she entered, the moment we went to marry her, everything changed. She told us clearly to our faces, we would never see a kobo from him again. She turned him totally against us, his own blood. When our mother was sick, we begged and begged. But yet, he refused. Our brother refused to take care of our mother. Now, what even hurt us the most is the fact that our mother got sick and actually died for that particular illness. And not just that. While the burial, they threw a lavish burial on our mother. The same money they could not bring for our mother's burial. They threw it around. In fact, they made us look like charity case on our mother's burial. We buried our mother in shame while they danced and celebrated and threw money around, which, you know, was more like them putting it to our face that we are nothing. Now he is gone. Tradition does not recognize a woman who bore no sons to control a man's legacy. We did what our custom demands. This is not wickedness. This is culture. And now this is what Ama had to say in her statement. I did not destroy their family. I protected my home. They saw my husband as their personal bank. Every time they called, it was for money. There was no limit. When I insisted, he focused on his family. I mean, myself, his wife, and his daughters. It's me, his immediate family. I became the enemy. Now that he is dead, they have stripped us of everything and are hiding behind tradition. My daughters are his blood. I am his legal wife. Tradition should not be used to punish a widow. I will fight this with law, and I know I am winning this. And so you have heard from Ama and her brother-in-laws. Now, who do you think is truly at fault tonight? Is it Ama or is it the brothers? And yes, the phone lines are open and the post is up on Facebook. Super FM Benin is our Facebook handle. And yes, it's the jury. Go on Facebook, search for the jury, and you'll find Super FM. You find it on our Super FM page on Facebook. 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Hello, good evening.
3: Hello.
0: Good evening to you, Mr. Wilfred. You're back.
3: Yeah, thank you.
0: All right, go ahead.
3: There is a case scenario like this from the scripture. Joseph was in Egypt. He called his brothers. His brothers came in. He asked them to come because he wanted to take care of them. He didn't put them in his own compound with his wife. He sent them to Goshen. While he was living apart from them with his wife in the palace, anytime we get his attention, he will go and meet them and take care of them. Now, yet after Joseph died, the Egyptians became jealous of Joseph's brother in Goshen. Why? Because they were hardworking and they developed their place and they became strong for themselves. Right. There was nothing wrong in the man taking care of his brothers.
0: Mm.
3: But the truth is that the brothers were not ready to walk. So they were not ready to leave that place.
0: All right.
3: If they have left that place, they would have been strong for themselves.
0: Okay.
3: So my verses sister, the brothers should go to Egypt.
0: Right. Thank you so much, Jury Wilfred. Hello, good evening. All right, we have a post on Facebook. This one is coming from Gina Praise. Gina says, this case is kind of tight, you know, but they shouldn't suffer for the conflict between... Okay, they shouldn't suffer for the conflict between the parents and family members. I think you're talking about the children. Moreover, the brothers should be blamed for holding grudges. And after the death of their brothers, revenge with the excuse of tradition. With all the evidence and charges held against the brothers, I am sending them to jail with hard labor. Thank you, Gina Praise on Facebook. We also have another message from Randy Solomon Saz on Facebook. And he says, good evening, Super FM family. Good evening to you. The woman was very wrong. She shouldn't have completely allowed her late husband's husband separate and abandon his family, which resulted to their mother's death. She brought this bitterness to herself from the family. The brothers were also too hostile on their own end. How can they be that mean to their late brother's daughters? Two wrong cannot make a right. Tradition might favor the brothers, but legally they are going to be on the wrong side. My verdict is, since everyone is wrong on this case, when two elephants are fighting, the grasses suffer. The children are the victims and the most blame goes to the brothers. So the brothers should go to 3 years imprisonment. All right, another vote on the brothers. We're going to go on Facebook, quickly go on Facebook and see what, on WhatsApp. I just read from Facebook. But before we do that, let's get this call. Hello, good evening.
4: Yeah, hello, good evening, Adora.
0: Very good evening to you. You're welcome. Your name and where you're calling from?
4: This is Sunday from Sapler Road.
0: Mr. Sunday, nice to have you in the show. Please go ahead, Mr. Sunday. What is your verdict and why?
4: Okay, for me, first of all, if that woman takes illegal action, the only way she can win the battle is only when any of the property is being established in her name.
0: Mm-hmm.
4: Maybe her husband has a written will
0: somewhere.
4: That stated that okay, this one is belongs to my wife. This one. Yeah. That's only we can win the battle legally. So if anything like that is not there, never. Tradition is tradition. Even the court of law will still tell you.
0: Tradition is tradition. Okay.
4: Yeah. Okay. Even in the court of law, they obey tradition.
0: Mm.
4: So
0: who are you sending to jail tonight? So, who are you finding guilty?
4: The woman is guilty. Is the one is to go to jail.
0: The woman.
4: So no matter what you are protesting.
0: Okay.
4: This is your mother-in-law that is on ground speaking. No matter what you are protesting, she's supposed to tell her husband, "Look, take care of your mother. This is the woman who bring you to life." So if it was her mom, would she tell her husband not to take care of her mom? So she will not tell her husband not to take care of her mom. So
0: that's why you found her guilty. Okay.
4: Yes.
0: All right.
4: So, and for the family, they should not take the aggression to extend the aggression
0: to the children.
4: They should take back their children. So those aren't, they know nothing about it.
0: All
4: they
0: right.
4: take the children back to themselves and let them forget about the woman.
0: Okay.
4: That is all.
0: All right. Thank you, Jury Sunday. Hello. Good evening. All right, let's go on WhatsApp. We have a message here on WhatsApp. It says, good evening, Adora. My name is Gift from Sapler Road. The late Mr. 001 Na China has committed the greatest crime here because even if his wife let him turn deaf ear to his family, there's no explanation for him to neglect his mother in her sick bed. Also, the brothers are old enough to fend for themselves. So it was right chasing them from the house. Because how long were they planning to live under their brother's wealth? So I am sentencing the brothers to jail for using tradition as an excuse for taking revenge. Hello, good evening.
5: Good evening, Adora. Happy Sunday to you.
0: Happy Sunday to you. This is Papa San, yes?
5: You are very correct.
0: All
5: yesterday,
0: right.
5: I wanted to call it to your program. I slept very early. Yesterday was my birthday.
0: Oh, happy birthday, sir.
5: Thank you very much.
0: We missed it.
5: Okay.
0: Oh, my God. Happy birthday. Long life
5: Thank
0: and prosperity, sir.
5: Amen. Thank you so much.
0: All right, let's hear you.
5: This topic is kind of dicey, but we have to look at it from two sides. The guy was already taking good care of his family and his mother.
0: Before?
5: Now, before. Now, let's say the guy, his family members or his siblings were late, but that shouldn't stop him from taking care of his sick mother. Now, the wife, from the wife's statement, showed that she actually deprived the guy of taking care of the mother.
0: Fact.
5: If that woman was her own mother, would she deprive the husband taking care of her own mother? So I see that the woman is actually wrong. Because life is involved. That's where I fought the woman. I hate laziness. I like people who are very serious. But when it comes to life, and the husband says, if there's any water, I'm mad about it. That's the man. So nobody can stop me from taking care of whoever I want to take care of. Especially my own mother. If I see people with mother, I say, then cherish your mother. My mother died the very day I started my career exam 31 years ago. I know what I went through in life. So I cherish mother. I love mother. So she that is a woman, why would you make a man to leave his mother with unfair and the woman died? So somehow. So I'm faulting the woman.
0: Because of that.
5: Yes.
0: All
5: but
0: right.
5: I have an advice for men. You see, tradition definitely has a way of superseding when you get to court. It's not always you go to court, you win. There are things that court cannot overturn when it comes to tradition. Now, where I fought some men, some people think that we will last 115 years on earth. Immediately you get married, tighten your wheel. And when your children are of age, let them know their property.
0: All right.
5: Because personally, I do not like this idea of because I gave birth to women, the women get my property. No. Write your will, give it to them as I told you. So that whenever a man leaves, he will be happy that he gave something to his children. The Bible says a man leaves property for his children and children. The Bible did not specify male or female.
0: All
5: but
0: right.
5: Since our culture is now making it like that, write your will.
0: All
5: thank
0: right.
5: you very much and God bless.
0: All right. Thank you so much, Papa San. Again, happy birthday from all of us here at Super FM. You're one family, one radio station. You are a big family to us. We love you. We cherish you. And we really, really do appreciate you every other time. Thank you so much and happy birthday again. All right, guys. We're supposed to conclude on the jury right about now, but we are out of time. So we're going to push it down to Confection Sunday. And that means we're coming back to jury and then confection. Election Sunday. So let's go pay some bills. This is because we have got to pay some bills. We have some unread messages on WhatsApp. We have some unread comments on Facebook. Super FM Benin is our Facebook handle. Go there right now and drop your verdict in the comment. When we come back after this long but not so long break, hard payment break, when we come back, we'll continue on the jury because we have not, you know, sentenced anybody yet. The juries are still voting until confection, you know, Sunday. So let's do this way because of time. We'll be right back. It's Super 88.1 FM. Remember, go on Facebook, Super FM Benin, or better still, come on WhatsApp, drop your verdict on our WhatsApp page, 09026722592. We are paying some bills. Stay right there. But I still take a break and come back when we're done paying the bills.
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9: I greet you now, my good people for Edo State and its environs. My name na Baba Miracle, a.k.a. Baba Koboko, where everybody sabi as Baba Twins. My woman self follow tanda with me for here. When time reach, na go hear her voice. I be Ogbonge Herbal Practitioner, where they handle any health problem where concern man. And my woman na certified Herbal Practitioner, where they handle any health palaba where concern woman. Where they participate for the ongoing Herbal Trade Fair, where they go on for National Museum, inside Ring Road Roundabout, Bidi City, Edo State. I occupy stand 10. I repeat, stand 10. My phone number now, 081-35-57-9700. Some men not be satisfied their woman inside room as a result of weakness where yama don't cause for inside their body, like severe waist pain and stomach noising. Why some men they battle with this weakness as a result of too much sugar for their body or some other serious health condition where don't affect the water where they produce for their body. So if you be man, where you don't go for checkup, they confirm and say you get infection where they cause your weakness. Abi they even cause wahala for house between you and your wife as a result of child problem. Or you be man, we carry big body with small engine. Where fear and shame not they let you open body for where your fellow men dey. If you wake up in the morning for your body to stand up, make you day strong like your fellow men. Now wahala, make you try visit me, Baba Miracle. My papa don't reach 97 years. He still marry young lady and he perform in civic duty where. Me, Baba Miracle, aka Baba Koboko, Baba Twins. I get one authentic correct chewing stick where Yoruba people they call Paco. As you dey chew them, you go dey swallow the water. Now so the water go through all the blockage you dey inside the vein where they work with the transformer of erection, so that blood go fit circulate all the body. And this one go help you last long where when it come to man and woman affair. I dey gidigba for stand 10 for National Museum inside Ring Road Roundabout, Bidi City, Edo State. My phone number na 081-35-57-9700.
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11: 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I don't come as my first time to Benin City, Edo State, with the only one thing where I sabi, where be the treatment of male-related problem. That is to say, inability of a man to achieve last and strong balance woman's erection for normal satisfaction with their partner.
12: Right now, I am participating at the ongoing ABBA exhibition taking place inside National Museum, opposite First Bank, Ring Road, Benin City, where I occupy stand 33. I say stand number 33.
11: Some of the things where they cause this power failure for a man. Number one, now the sum of food and drink where we eat. Excessive use alcohol, old age, chronic pie, jedi, where be too much sugar for body, where they make anus they come out with serious pain or with blood. 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All these things fit cause power failure for a man. Number three, long time infection, where they cause body weakness, quick ejaculation, loss of urge and feeling for a woman, inching of the body, movement like a worm, rashes all over the body. 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Abi e dey low in quantity or it dey come small or you know they come at all, my brother. That may be the reason why your madam never become mama bomboy. Make una come out for proper checkup and solution.
12: I occupy stand number 33
11: or call 080-36-52-2489. Abi you think say na old age be your own wahala. I congratulate all my fellow men.
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11: where I dey give to my fellow men to use with bitter cola, you go day on 24/7 standby, no power failure again. 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
13: Baba Tunde Raji Fasola don't land again, yo. Baba Sanwewe don't land again, yo. He don't land for grand, yo. 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
14: Peace be unto you, my listener at home. It is me, Baba Tunde Raji Fasola, a.k.a. Baba Sanwewe. I am presently at the ongoing ABBA exhibition taking place inside Museum Roundabout, opposite First Bank, here in Benin City. I occupy stand 19, stand number 19. My office address is located at DNS Plaza, opposite EBS Radio Station, Adrova, Benin. 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At our place, we are not jack of all trade, master of none. I specialize only on man problem, that is, incompetency and incapability of a man to reach full turgidity in order to perform as a real man. Are you a man? Before, if your woman call you once before daybreak, you will do cheeky cheeky like 3 to 4, 5 times. But now, my brother, even if you want to answer your woman before 1 to 2 minutes, you are already tired and calm. So men don't even have urge for their woman again because of low libido, blockage of vein, long-term infection, pile or prostatitis problem. It has made them to fall into erectile dysfunction, while some men organ cannot stand again. Some men, they will use medicine today, this week, to work for them. Come next week, the problem will still start again. All this is not good. Visit expert on the feet. Some family are scattered because of this. Fight today, call it tomorrow. Not because there is no money or food at home, but the inability of the man of the house to deliver and satisfy our woman in the other room of Chiki Chiki. The good news is that me, Baba Tunde Fashola, aka Baba Stanwewe, has come to put smile in your face with the ultramodern method diagnosing machine. Well prepare upper medicine. I believe you and your woman will be happy, and your name will not be Brasuke Suke and 1 minute man again. Our forefathers married many wives because only one woman cannot withstand their capacity, even at the age of 60, 70 and above. My listeners, how old are you? 20, 30, 40, only one woman you cannot satisfy as man unless you use hard drugs, over drinking and other sexual enhancement. You cannot boldly do chiki chiki with her and beat your chest as a real MAN man. Upon all the address, how many minutes can you last? The secret of olden days is here with me, Babatunde Raji Fashola, aka Baba Stan Wewe. Stop complaining. Don't be a newspaper reader at night that allowed another man to enter into your woman beautiful garden. Me, Babatunde Raji Fashola, I occupy stand 19. My office is at D&S Plaza, opposite EBS Radio, Benin City. My phone number is 081-3359-3927. A trial will convince you.
15: Country people, when they hear my voice, I salute una well, well. My name na Baba Yoruba. I occupy stand number 1 for the ongoing About Trade Fair where they happen for inside National Museum, roundabout Ring Road, Benin City, Edo State. 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Today, I don't carry good news come. Waiting I won't talk about na prostate. Prostate, now the gland where they inside the male reproductive system where they produce fluid. Now that fluid, they join body with sperm cells from the testicles and with fluids from other glands to combine to form semen. This prostate gland fit get problem, start the experience enlargement or other issues for inside man body. Nobody sabi the exact thing where they cause prostate enlargement. But the truth be say, aging or some kind hormonal change fit cause am. Bacterial infection or other factors then fit cause prostatitis or waiting we sabi as the inflammation of the prostate. But prostate disease gets on risk factors will be age, race, family history, or lifestyle. It gets some signs where we say if you notice them, now we say your prostate don't get problem. You go they get frequent urge to urinate for night. 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As you pee, the pee go they pain you. You go they feel some kind of burning sensation. If your urine they get pink or red color, you suppose waka fast. 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Because why? Delay fit spoil something for you. I occupy stand number 1 for the ongoing About Trade Fair with the Shelley for inside National Museum roundabout. Ring Road, Benin City, Edo State. My phone number na 070-2617-6885. 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You fit also the experience pain for your bone or pelvis, or you go to find them difficult to urinate. As you push, it drop small. Even when you don't push finish, it still they drop. Sometimes when you want piss to start, the pee self go to hard you. As you piss, it go de difficult to empty your bladder. For daytime, you go to feel tired. You know if it get normal erection or even stand gidigba. You know get urge at all, abi don't turn you to 1 minute man. Now these signs go tell you say, your prostate gland no day okay. But I get good news for you. All these things go be things of the past if you visit Baba Yoruba. I occupy stand number 1 for inside National Museum, roundabout Ring Road, Benin City, Edo State. My phone number na 070-2617-6885. 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We get ogbonge roots and herbs to take shrink that prostate and set you free from pains and embarrassment. 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I occupy stand number 1 for inside National Museum, roundabout Ring Road, Benin City, Edo State. If he not be Baba Yoruba, he no fit be like Baba Yoruba.
16: Good day, my people. You are welcome to your health-related talk from the stable of Mama Oni, that ogbonge Yoruba woman will sabi only about man problem. If you be woman, no visit my stand, except if you won't come because of your man. Wait till be the thing where they always cause, where man go they talk, say, he no fit stand, gidiba, he no fit make name, say him be man. Number one, if you be man, we be say you like to they take cocoa thing. Abi you be man, we be say you like to they take sweet thing. Abi you be man, where you get pie. Abi you be man, we be say you get diabetes. Abi you be man, we be say you get IBP. Abi you be man, where you get long time bacterial infection. Where you contact from toilet, abi from woman body. If all this kind of thing, they your body as a man, it go turn you to 1 minute man. No be until you take a drug. No be until you take something, we go let your vein, they work by force. No be until you take medicine, we go they affect your brain. We go they let all your body they hurt after you take them because you won't meet your partner. No be that one go make you stand as a man. For Mama Oni stand, we know they give you medicine, we go let your body they stand up by force. We go give you medicine, we go eliminate, remove all the onyamayama thing, we go help the vein where they supply blood to your man system, make it work normal. If you don't work normal, where your blood don't circulate normal, your immune don't circulate normal, you go feel stand giddy as a man. No need to take all these wahala things. We go give you problem. We go give you stroke. Or we be say at the end of the day, he go let you dead down. Visit Mama Oni for stand 17. Stand number 17. If anything mistakenly enter your body, we affect you, make you no feel do as a man where you they do before. No put the hand where they pay you inside clothes. Our Superman powder day, our natural roots and herbs, everything they get it by. They go be rimo kwakun me. The meaning be say, make woman know say I be real man. Now be the medicine where our forefather they carry the jolly their body for olden days. That roots are not where they for that olden days. It's still there now. If you take them where you use them, the way we're supposed to use them, it go definitely work for you. Either you they eat so your belly go full. Abi you be man where be say constant headache. Abi you be man where be say waist go they pay you all the time. No forget say now waist gone nine man deal. Abi you be man where be say to walk out from one place to the other na wahala. Abi you be man where be say you they cough all the time, you don't treat and you no go. Abi you be man where be say you get long time bacterial infection. When you reach our stand, we go give you our ajegun. The meaning of ajegun is something where you go take, where you go let all the medicine where you don't they take before, make it they work inside your body, so that even the present one where you buy, you go still work very well inside your body. When you take that one, jolly your body, you go come they take all the remaining medicine where you get. Come meet Mama Oni for stand 17. Stand number 17. The Ogonge woman we sabi only about man matter. I go they expect you. You feel giri Mama Oni on 090-27-74-6737. 090-27-74-6737. No forget, oh, Mama Oni, the only Ogbonge Yoruba woman, we sabi man matter. Bye for now.
17: My good people of Edo State, I greet you now. Now maybe the Gala Man, aka the King of High, I dey participate for Abba Trade Fair, where they shell for inside the National Museum Ground for Ring Road Roundabout, here for Benin City. I dey for stand number 4 for inside the National Museum Ground for here for Ring Road Roundabout for Benin City with my telephone number 070-6268-7665. My people, waiting they cause high problem. If sugar too much for body, if it affect your eye, and it no go let you they see well. Why some people na yamayama infection na he affect their eyes because it go affect their vein, and na one vein na he connect the two eyes together. Once this one don't get problem, waiting be the sign for body, Mr. My brother, Mrs. My sister, be to see far or short distance go be problem. How you go they scratch you? How you go they throw away water? Something go they walk out inside your eye? How you go they red? Even pack up, some go wake up in the morning, their eye go come together. Now so Apollo they arrest you, and you want you be young guy alias small boy, and you know they see well again. Sometimes go be like say spider web cover your eye. If person near you where you no go see her clearly, and if the person far from you, you go to see double without eyeglass. You know fit greed, right? I know the difference between 1,000 naira and 500 naira. Sometimes you go be like say smoke they cover your eye. If you dare Edo State and you dare hear my voice now, I congratulate you because your eye problem don't handy. Make you come visit me, the Gala Man, aka the King of Eye. I don't land the gidigba for the ongoing Abba Trade Fair, where they shell for inside National Museum, for inside Ring Road Roundabout, for Benin City. Now, because of you, where they hear me so, make I Chief Dr. Abudu Ugbesiam Godwin, JP, Board Chairman of Edo State Traditional Medicine Board, join her together, organize this Abba Trade Fair. Make yourself enjoy miracle, wonder, and power way there for roots and herbs. And once you enter stand number 4, I say stand number 4, you see me, Igala Man, aka the King of Fire, you go begin to praise God and shout, Obaga Tope. 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I can see the place again now inside National Museum Ground for Ring Road Roundabout for Benin City. Not forget though, I did for stand number 4, the Igala Man, aka the King of Eye. My telephone number now 070 62 687665. And if you come to the Galaman, aka the King of High, your language must change from I know they see where we're low to now I can see with wipe all about Lisa. Come receive your light, come power your side. Oba Hatokpe, he said.
18: 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You are welcome to this Earth Enlightenment program. Now, maybe Baba Oyo, aka Stand and Waka. I dey ongoing trace fair when it dey happen for Ring Road, inside Ring Road roundabout. I occupy stand number 2. Stand number 2, now there you go visit Baba Oyo, aka Stand and Waka. Our GSM number should be in case you want to call me. May you carry baru, may you write and down now. 081-66-22-47-48. I call them again. It's 081-66-22-47-48. I don't carry different. We gonna get medicine. Come for my people in Edo State. Medicine for man and medicine for who rheumatism and arthritis. Medicine for man. Name be a man. Where we say he cannot answer a name as a man. Instead of make you come back for work like this, let you and your wife may not do as man and woman they do like this. You go they give your wife story. Don't be a newspaper reader. Don't be a storyteller. Don't allow your wife to carry your duty to go outside. Then make me come with Muse for a man where we say he cannot handle you. A madam where once you satisfy your madam, you make her happy. Now your wife then go be the person to congratulate you for job well done. Medicine for hook, rheumatism and arthritis. Medicine for a man or a woman where we say you cannot work at all at all. If you work small like this, you go look for somewhere to sit down before you continue the journey. All your vein from your waist down to the leg, maybe you get them. You go just be like say they use bag of cement put for your waist. Under your leg, he go they shock you. He go they pepper you. You know go if you know the time where slipper to go just remove for your leg. If you sit down small like this, your leg don't swell up. Instead of you to bend down like this, may you pay back, not let you pray. You woman like this, instead of you to enter inside your room, may you carry broom, may you sweep where your waist not they let you sweep at all at all. You will be say you cannot work without holding walking stick. The walking stick when you take waka come my place, you go to where I'm having your own elebutu mean if you the waka like this, you go just be like say na foam, then day your leg. Now so you go they make quick. Slipper, you go the waka like this, no go know the time where slipper go remove for your leg. Inside that vein, I go give you Ologbojo baby gugun. Ologbojo mean some people will be say they don't use medicine. Several times, different medicine, eh? They don't pack for their belly, you know, they work. If I give you this Ologbojo baby gugun, you use and take gari, or you take and take pounded yam. Anywhere where the frame for block, the Ologbojo can't do the thing. By the power of Almighty God, all those things, when they do you, the pain where you they experience, the stroke where don't visit you before, where you not fit talk where, or if you want to talk like this, now so your mouth bend for one side, you not go fit talk where. Once I give you this root and herbs, all those things will be a thing of past. I may come by myself. I not say any of my pikin come, I may come barakete. Now me sit down. Carry different Ogbonge medicine come on the way from Yoruba land. I occupy stand number 2. Stand number 2, now there you go visit Baba Oyo, aka Stand and Waka. Our GSM number should be in case you want to call me. May you carry baru, may you write and down now. 081-66-22-47-48. I call them again. It's 081-66-22-47-48.
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1: 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Where we say na Baba fear God, aka Baba to where your

0: 0302929990. Today, I go yarn and talk about vein problem. I, Baba Fear God, a.k.a. Baba Troway your walking stick, don't do many research, and I don't come up with many medicine for the tradomedical field, and I don't work at travel, go many places, take this medicine, tackle different type of vein, bone, and muscle wahala. Whether na accident, you fall from tree, get dislocation, or fracture, or whether na waist, leg, hand, ankle, wrist, neck, spinal cord injury, now we be the Baba. Anything where we say go make it difficult for you to work, bend down to pick up an object from the ground. If your hand they shake uncontrollably, you know if you hold something steady for hand, like a pencil or barrel to take right wella, no wahala, run kia, go visit an expert.
1: Baba Fear God,
0: a.k.a. Baba to where you walking stick. I dey occupy
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0: 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Whether na rheumatism or arthritis, Parkinson, partial stroke, swollen leg. 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I inherit this matter from my grandpapa. He still there alive now, 116 years. Now he be. If you get old papa or mama for house where they experience all these things where I don't mention, or whether they use walking stick, whether we're in wheelchair, or if they lie down, enough fit stand up, or even sit down, enough fit match ground. Where when he match them, it will be like say he match needle or stone. Now the reason where I dey here for you, whether you fall down from tree, get dislocation or fracture, since he no grid joint or he no grid heal on time, no matter how critical, you go talk to us and make you watch how root and herbs for action they take work. Every medicine get its own secret. Vein problem na serious matter. E dey affect man performance. Any man wey get such problem, the man no go fit to perform normally for the other room. Na him dey make man network dey go off and on.
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0: I dey for inside museum, inside Ring Road, roundabout, Benin City. I occupy stand number 8. 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You feel reach me on top
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0: Stand number 8. Stand number 8. Unana Baba o. Thank you for listening.
2: Baba Tunde Raji Fasola don't land again, yo. Baba Sanwewe don't land again, yo. He don't land for grand, yo. Hey, Baba Tunde o, Raji Fasola o. Then be Baba for natural medicine.
3: Peace be unto you, my listener at home. It is me, Baba Tunde Raji Fasola, a.k.a. Baba Sanwewe. I am presently at the ongoing ABBA exhibition taking place inside Museum Roundabout, opposite First Bank, here in Benin City. I occupy stand number 19. My office address is located at DNS Plaza, opposite EBS Radio Station, Adrova, Benin. You can call me on 081-33-59-3927. At our place, we are not jack of all trade, master of none. I specialize only on man problem, that is, incompetency and incapability of a man to reach full turgidity in order to perform as a real man. Are you a man? Before, if your woman call you once before daybreak, you will do cheeky cheeky like 3 to 4, 5 times. But now, my brother, even if you want to answer your woman before 1 to 2 minutes, you are already tired and calm. So men don't even have urge for their woman again because of low libido, blockage of vein, long-term infection, pile or prostatitis problem. It has made them to fall into erectile dysfunction, while some men organ cannot stand again. Some men, they will use medicine today, this week to work for them. Come next week, the problem will still start again. All this is not good. Visit expert on the feet. Some family are scattered because of this. Fight today, call it tomorrow. Not because there is no money or food at home, but the inability of the man of the house to deliver and satisfy our woman in the other room of Chiki Chiki. The good news is that me, Babatunde Fashola, a.k.a. Babastan Wewe, has come to put smile in your face with the ultramodern method diagnosing machine. Well, prepare upper medicine. I believe you and your woman will be happy, and your name will not be Brasuke Suke and 1 minute man again. Our forefathers marry many wives because only one woman cannot withstand their capacity, even at the age of 60, 70 and above. My listeners, how old are you? 20, 30, 40, only one woman you cannot satisfy as man unless you use hard drugs, over drinking, and other sexual

0: enhancement. You cannot boldly do chiki chiki with R and beat your chest as a real MAN man. Upon all the address, how many minutes can you last? The secret of olden days is here with me, Babatunde Raji Fashola, aka Baba Stanwewe. Stop complaining. Don't be a newspaper reader at night that allowed another man to enter into your woman beautiful garden. Me, Babatunde Raji Fashola, I occupy stand 19. My office is at D&S Plaza, opposite EBS Radio, Benin City. My phone number is 081-3359-3927. 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

0: Leave it for the lover boy. You know, the very, they started calling Chike the boo to the bullets. Boo to the bullets. Of course, it's Chike on this one. But yeah, he was featured on this one. Loving Bugomo. these people. But anyways, welcome back. 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

0: All right. Welcome back, jury family. We're going to round this up because of time. We could not do it, you know, on the right, you know, time as at 10 p.m. And now we've moved it down to Confection Sunday. So let's kick it off. Let's go down to the conversation for the night. Let's round it up. We're on the final lap. And, you know, should we call this the round, the grand finale? And tonight, jury, the very own jury case we heard that is being held right about now on the 17th of May 2026 this Sunday. And yes, the time is 10:15. My name is Adora, your Radio Nightingale. All right, I don't think I'll be taking calls, but I might change my mind as we continue. All right, so now call me. Yes, let's do that. Let's take, I think we're going to take two calls, but we're not going to start with that right now. So we're going to quickly take the messages we have on Facebook and then take the one we have on WhatsApp. And also, it was brought to my attention as well that I've been calling test line, but I did not check the test. All right, so I'm very sorry to my very amazing listeners. I'm going to take your text right about now and then we call it a night. But I think before we do that, we give we're going to open the phone lines again so you can call in, and maybe when we've actually sent test someone, we're going to ask you if you are okay with tonight's judgment, or if you'll be coming back, you know, to vindicate your person who you think was not supposed to be the one who goes to jail on a jury pardon Sunday. That's the first Sunday of the month of June. Yes, but right about now, it's just a jury and it's not jury pardon. All right, on Facebook, we have a message coming from Alufa A. Root. It says, good evening, Super FM family. The guilty person here is Ama. She's also a mother. There's a reason why God blessed her husband. She shouldn't have stopped her husband not to take care of her mother-in-law. Ama is wicked. She never thinks her husband will die soon. Ew. Death is inevitable. Who knows if not because of her wicked heart towards her mother-in-law that quickened the death of her husband. Wicked women everywhere. Ouch. Because of the innocent children, let's temper justice with mercy. Yeah. It pained me to say I read this message, Ruth. We don't play like that. We don't play like that. You have to send someone to jail. Okay. So we're going to move to the next one. This particular verdict from jury Ruth is not valid because she did not vote on whoever goes to jail. The next one is coming from Kisley Aigbe. Kisley Aigbe says, the woman should be sentenced to jail in my own opinion because of her wickedness. Because of her wickedness towards her mother-in-law, even till death, depriving her of her own child. I'm not even after the brothers. Though, I don't support their actions, but the woman should be sent to jail. All right, thank you, Aigbe Kinsley. We took down your vote. And now we're going to go on WhatsApp. We have this one coming from Adorable. Happy Sunday. Ama is guilty for not allowing peace to reign in her family. There was peace before she came to that family, and immediately she turned everything upside down. She is going to jail tonight, and this is Ego from Agbo Moba. Another vote on Ama. The mourning. I don't say this one on the mourn, as in, are you guys aware that she's mourning right now? Okay, so we have Ama on Facebook. We have Ama on WhatsApp again. All right, let's go to the next one. We have this one here on WhatsApp still. It says, good evening, Ma. Good evening to you. To me, I don't think it's the woman that stopped the woman from helping, the man from helping her family, his family. Sometimes men does not even listen to their wives, but because family always feel that everything is theirs, husband family is the reason most marriages are broken. Talking about mother-in-laws, it's not every mother-in-law that loves their daughter-in-law, because immediately you are married to breadwinners in the family, already they see you as an enemy because they know that their son will not be taking care of them as before again. Mother-in-laws love your daughter-in-law. Spirit of intimate and envy has made the family to put everything to the woman. Yet she still did not vote. But then again, thank you so much. But then you did not tell us who you are sending to jail. And you did not give us your name either, or where you're texting from. But anyways, thanks for texting on WhatsApp. We have another message here. It says, the woman should go to jail. She's wicked for not allowing her husband to take care of his sick mother. Jury is the term for a group of persons who are selected to give legal verdicts to matters brought before them, while a juror is a member of a jury. Use the words, okay. All right, Bishop from Medical Store Road. All right, thank you so much. All right, we're going down to, okay. So I think that's all we have now. And now we're going down to the text line. Can we do the text line right now? All right, this one says, good evening, Adora. Brother-in-laws should go to jail. They do not the right. Traditionally is in favor of Ama and girls from Daniel. Okay. Ama and girls from Daniel. All right. I think I got the vote, brothers. I think that is it. I don't understand the other things you wrote there. But then again, let's move on. And then again, thank you, Bishop, from Medical Store Road. So let's go on for that. Now, we are going to call on... okay, first off, we're going to call the name of the person going to jail tonight, who you, the jury, have decided to sentence to jail tonight at... when we're done with that, we're going to maybe open the phone lines and have you call in to say, oh, okay, that was a good one, or no, that wasn't a good one. All right, from what we have tonight on the jury, I think the one going to jail is... All right, the one going to jail from what we have on the votes of the jury tonight on this case between Ama and her brother-in-laws, we are seeing, or we could see from here, that Ama has been sentenced to jail by the jury, or majority of the jury. And the brothers are going scot-free tonight. So the juries, or majority of the jury, have spoken tonight, and Ama is being sentenced to a hypothetical jail tonight. So what do you think? Do you think this was a good jury case? Do you think is the result appealing? Is the sentencing appealing? Or do you think, okay, come jury pardon, and that's the first Sunday of the month of June, and you're going to rectify this as a jury? What do you think? So I'm going to open the phone line 0705-512-9881. Or 0705-572-7881 and 090-2672-2592. Hello. Hello? Hello? Okay. All right. And then, of course, 090-2672-2592. Hello. Good evening.
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0: 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You're welcome. Your name again?
1: My name is Daniel. I'm calling from Jerry.
0: Mr. Daniel, nice to have you on the show. What do you think? Good one?
1: I think that was a very good one. It was a very good judgment.
0: Why?
1: First and foremost, we all know, even though we are, I'm not from the East, we all know that in the East, they don't usually share any heritage to women. There was a reason for that. It started long ago. If there's any woman, a marker, or anybody who wants to change that now, they have to start from the culture, to change the culture. And then again, before she came into that family, there was peace among the brothers, their mothers, and everybody. But she came in and she brought confusion, brought anarchy to the home. And I'm sure her troubles pushed the husband to early death too.
0: Oh my God.
1: She must have been stressing the man. There's no doubt about that. And then again, we all know that, even if you go to court, the tradition and culture of the people matters.
0: Okay.
1: So the tendency for most people to feel sympathy because a woman is involved and children are involved is there, but it's not just sufficient. The brothers must have been backed by the elders of the family
0: yeah.
1: in that action. And then again, the brothers, if the children goes towards their family later, I'm sure among the brothers, there will be some that will look after the children. Definitely. Unless if they want to follow their mother's, to me, wicked attitude.
0: Okay.
1: Yes, definitely there'll be one or two who will look after them. And they were saying earlier that the brothers are very lazy, they are not ready to work.
0: Okay.
1: I am not an Igbo man.
0: Mm-hmm.
1: But I know Igbos are very industrious.
0: Yes.
1: These people may have been staying with their brother because the brother may have promised them to establish them one way or the other. Otherwise, no Igbo man want to do boy boy for free, for lunch or breakfast.
0: Fact.
1: So when this woman came in, she must have spoiled all those chances of the brothers, I mean, being assisted by their brother. So to me, she deserved that judgment.
0: Okay.
1: Thank you.
0: Thank you so much, Mr. Daniel, on that one. Thank you. And I think that validates it all. And I don't know if somebody wants to counter that. You know, maybe you say, okay, I think it's wrong. I think the woman is actually innocent. But since she has gone to jail tonight, we are waiting or we're looking forward to the jury pardon where we know we might be able to set her free. That is if, you know, there are no, you know, lesser sinners or lesser guilty persons who would be amongst, you know, the convicts that are going to be brought back on the jury pardon. So let's see if we'll take one more call and if that call is in agreement with Mr. Daniel who just called in, or if you're saying no. Hello.
2: Hello, I'm Mr. Osasoge Gede.
0: Please kindly help me tune down the volume of your radio set so we could hear you clearly.
2: All right, I'm Mr. Sasoge Gede.
0: You're very welcome.
2: I support the woman to go to jail also.
0: Yeah. Why?
2: Because it's very, the woman does things very, the woman is very bad of doing those attitudes. Because, for instance, being you a woman, you are not going to marry to your husband alone. You will marry to the family.
0: Okay.
2: So, the woman come to the family, everything was going on at the end. He kicked those law away from the brothers of the man. Even under two that give birth to the man, offer the mother and the mother go to grave. But even for me, my the attitude of doing that thing, they should sentence the woman to jail, and they hold their the children will also be with the ma family.
0: Okay.
2: Then after the mother have gone, then they will, all the property they will shift it to the children for the enjoy it.
0: Okay.
2: That's my opinion.
0: All right, thank you very much. That is it, jury family. That is it. The close, and right about now, it's the close of the day in our court. I mean, our court of public opinion. We're closing it for the night. Until next Sunday, we'll be coming up with another jury. But we're not so sure that because I don't know, there's a certain people. It's a certain fan that is round. Yeah, is it? What was the word? They are so ready, and they are waiting, you know, for the 24th of May, because their team or their club is playing, and it's the finals. And you know, something good is coming up on radio where I think some plans are being made where listeners or football lovers or football team, the sport family are going to, you know, have this place more like it should be on that day. So if it happens, and it's already in plan already, and when that kicks off, if I'm able to come and have the jury, I'll be here. But if not, then you know that, okay, that particular club team has robbed us of our jury. And that will now leave us to the last Sunday of the month of May, and that's the 31st of May. But let's look up look out for 24th of May. But yet, I don't know if Arsenal club or Arsenal fans are going to let us have our way. But yes, let's look forward to it. So that is it for tonight on the jury. So yes, thank you so much and well done. And yes, we have a very brief, I think I have a very brief one to do. This is concerning the ongoing or the upcoming event at Super FM, or sponsored by Super FM, or hosted by Super FM. It's not sponsored because we are the ones, you know, in charge of this particular one. Now, as you all know, Super FM is four years old already. We are so big, like we're working. We're no longer crawling. We're big babies. All right, so yes, we have our upcoming Little Queens coming up. And the details from all the ads that we've been having, I think some of us have been listening to those ads already. Yes, please kindly take the ads serious. And yes, if you have a very little damsel, a cutie princess, an amazing baby that you think, okay, this my baby can bring home the trophy. My baby can win this for us. And not just for us, she can win this for herself. Because this is you trying to build your baby to become a queen from a very little young age. So yes, if your baby is that baby that is graceful, that is courteous, that is, you know, super amazing, then my dear, you have to bring your baby. And not just bring your baby, you have to buy a ticket. You have to register your baby. And then you have to be there live and direct at a Ehizuwa Hub opposite Glass House, where that particular event will be holding, the Little Super Queen event will be holding. So yes, once the ad comes up, please kindly do listen so you get more updates about it. But like I said, if I have a baby, my baby will be competing on that day. But yeah, I don't have a baby yet. So I'm going to be looking out for your baby because I'm going to be there as well. We're all going to be there. We're going to be there, you know, having to sit down and watch your baby be the center of attraction, because it is all about them on that particular day at Ehizuwa Hub off opposite Glass House. And we are going to be there to, you know, see. The last one last year, I was amazed. And our queen from last year would be handing over her crown to the next queen. And that might just be your baby. So don't look at it like a small thing. It's no small thing, all right? So yes, be there. Live and direct. We will be there. Dora will be there. God help me. By God's grace, we'll be there. So yes, that's all we can take on the jury. See you tonight. Sleep in your bed. And remember, stay out of trouble. And remember why the jury comes up every other Sunday on your radio. It is because you get to hear about different trouble, different problem, different palaver cases. So that when you see these things, you know how to avoid them. But then again, have a good night. Rest. Don't go anywhere. Confection Sunday kicks off right about any minute from now. But then we're going to play this one. It's titled Live Your Life. And it's from T.I. and he featured Rihanna. We're going to be right back. Stay right there. My name is Deladora. And this is the close of the jury. Coming up next, a Super Confection Sunday.
3: 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Start being thankful for what you do got. 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

0: All right, Tiffy family, good evening again and welcome to Super 88.1 FM. Stay right there. And that's if you're just tuning in because, yes, we just concluded on the jury. And right about now, it's Super Lounge, Super Sunday on your One Family, One Radio Station. Stay right there.
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All right, and this is a call to you who is broken, to you who is troubled, to you who is lost, to you who is confused, to you who have something to let off your chest. This is a call to you, and this is me saying you're welcome to, of course, Confession Sunday. You know, every other Sunday night we have this segment by this hour where we hope and look forward to hearing from you, sharing your burden, sharing your confession. Now, do kindly know that you are not allowed to share anything that is incriminating by law. Do not share it with us. But then if these are personal matters, you know, one that have caused you so much pain, ones that has caused you so much, you know, confusion, that has left you in the dark, that has left you bothered, that has left you feeling uncomfortable, incomplete, that has left you feeling, you know, way, way less, you know, than a human being should feel, then we can talk about it. It's your confession, it's your truth, and whatever you say tonight, trust me, will be respected. On this segment, we do not judge, we do not discriminate, we do not point fingers, we do not find faults. Instead, we give a listening ear and we give a shoulder to you to lean on and drop out or voice out as much as you can, you know, and get yourself free of that burden. You know, at the moment, a lot is happening. There are different cases of different abduction here and there, different cases of kidnaps here and there. Okay, if we want to speak positively, we would say, okay, it is well that everything is good and God is in control. But then if we want to say the way it is, the way we could see it now, we would say, oh, it's a total chaos out there. It's a total chaos out there because a lot is happening to some of us. So, yes, if you want to talk to me, I'm here. I'm ready to listen to you tonight. And that's why I'm here. Actually, you are the reason I'm here tonight. So let's hear from you. What do you want to confess about tonight? What do you want to share? What do you want to let of your heart, of your chest? And yes, do know that you must not call me. You can actually send me a voice note. That is, if you do not want to be known as the one talking. You know, some of us have unique voices that, you know, when we talk, people get to say, okay, I think that is that person right now. So if you don't want to have that kind of situation, you can send me a WhatsApp message. Send me go to our DM on WhatsApp. And this is our WhatsApp number. It's 090-26-7225-92. I'll take that again, 090-26-7225-92. You can also send me a text to this number, 070-7895-0331. And yes, I'll take it again, 070-7895-0331. Like I said, it's Confession Sunday. So what are you willing to let off your chest? What do you want to share? Again, remember, it's Confession Sunday and not a crime recording Sunday. So you cannot share anything incriminating on air. But yes, you can talk to me about every other thing and I'm ready to listen to your confession. So I'm going to open the phone lines now so you can call in and remember, you're more than welcome. And if there's something I know I am good at, is the fact that, yes, you're saying it's an air, but then again, whatever you say tonight, just maybe we might be able to relieve you of that mental stress, of that burden. We might be able to reduce it. We might be able to relieve you of it completely. And maybe you might just be able to sleep well after a long or long night of you not being able to sleep. So yes, the phone lines are 070-55-12-9881 or 070-55-72-7881 or 090-26-7225-92. And yes, that's our WhatsApp number.
Again, it's 090-2672-2592. All right, we have a particular confection here on WhatsApp. And this one, I'm sorry, I have to go through it to see if it's good enough or safe enough to let it out on the air.

All right, this one is the confection is coming from an anonymous person. This is his request, and this is what he has to say. Hello, Adora. Good evening. Good evening to you. Please keep me anonymous. I'm living a very sad, wicked life. The reason I said I'm living a very wicked and sad life is because I no longer know who I am. I'm different from what I used to be or what I think I was. You know, recently, my very own younger brother has been making lots of money. Too much money, to be sincere. And not because I'm not the way I am right now because of his success. I'm the way I am right now because of how families have shifted their attention to my younger brother. Everybody now sings his praise. Everybody loves him more. Everybody concentrates on him way, way more than they would ever do to me. I won't lie. I am jealous. And if I'm not lying tonight, I would say I am envious.

0: but to be sincere, I hate my younger brother more. I feel he's the reason for everything. I feel his success is the reason for everything. I'm not happy anytime he's around, and I always remove myself whenever they start celebrating him as usual. Every other day he's been celebrated in the house. It's either my mom is dancing because of the gift he brought home, or my dad is showering prayers on him because of the gifts or money he gave him. And there are my other siblings as well. Adora, how do I take this out? How do I set myself free from this darkness? Can I ever be able to love my brother? Or will I ever be as successful as my brother? Just maybe if I am successful like him, I might stop hating him. All right, I think this is a deep one. I think this is super, super deep. So first off, I want to tell you, Anonymous, thank you so much for writing. Thank you for pouring out your heart. And like I said, it's not a space where we get to judge you. It's not a space where we get to look for the faults. It's a space where we get to understand you and understand where you're coming from. I read your messages and I could see how hard it was for you to write because you didn't write everything at once. You kept writing and then, you know, dropping and then write again and drop it. And you deleted a few. All right, so I think I'm going to open this. I'm going to open the phone lines so the family, our family can call in and tell you maybe a few positive advice and encourage you in a way that maybe God might be able to use them to soften your heart and help you come out of that dark space. But then, okay, before I say my part, I'm going to open the phone lines. And then remember that you can just send me your confession on WhatsApp or send it to our text line, and then I would read it. So yes, let me open the phone lines at 070-5512-9881 or 070-5572-7881 or 090-2672592. What should this young man do, the anonymous sender? What should he do? How should he get himself out of this dark space where he is right now? How can he take control of his life again and love his brother? Do you think that if he becomes successful, being successful is not easy, but do you think that if he becomes successful, do you think that would actually help him? Or do you think he should comfort his family, you know, maybe invite his family, have a seat, you know, have them sit, everybody gets the seat, and then voice it out. Say it as it should. Cry if you have to cry, but make sure everything has been said. They might be able to see things and then make you understand, or even better still, they might be able to apologize to him. So what do you think he should do? Okay, so let's see this particular advice on WhatsApp. This person says, to the person who posted this, please try and sing his praise too with genuine mind. Work hard. Big focus. Take every evil away from your heart. Your success is near. Don't allow envy cut it short. Papa San from Igor. Hello, good evening. Hello.
1: Hello, good evening.
0: Good evening to you. You're welcome. Your name and where you're calling from?

0: My name is Daniel. I'm calling for Uber E.
1: Daniel, you're welcome. All right, the service right there. Okay, we have another WhatsApp message here. It says, okay, I think you're still writing, so I'm going to leave you to that. I'm going to leave you to complete that, and then we'll come back to you again. We have another message here. This one is coming from an anonymous yet. And you're saying, before you read my confession, Adora, I wish to tell the young man who wrote to you that his story can be understood. But then again, I think he should let go of his hate for his brother. And just maybe by doing that, he might be able to see the beautiful, the beauty in enjoying from his brother. And then he might have a free heart and then start enjoying just like the other family are doing right now. I thank you so much. So let's see. Okay, we have another advice here. It says, let that person be free so that God can still bless him too. Okay, and now we have a confession as well. This one says, I caught my girlfriend that is pregnant calling another man. Unknown to her that I was at home recording their conversation, she denied everything by telling me that it was her younger sister's boyfriend. Fear women. All right, good confession. But were you able to find out if truly it was her younger sister's boyfriend, or the conversation you recorded, did it in any way interpret it that she was actually talking to another man? I would really appreciate it if you could answer that question. But then again, don't fear women, or fear your woman. That statement is not right. I think you should fear your woman, because the one you met is the one you should fear. You've not met one-third of the women alive. So you can't say fear women. You've not seen women. You've only seen some women, and which includes your woman, actually. So don't fear women. Fear your woman. And hopefully, maybe if really, truly, she's cheating, as you've said, or she cheated, as you've said, as you've claimed tonight, I think, my dear, life continues. You could try and meet someone else, all right? So that's why I think you should have an open heart and don't fear women, but fear your own woman.

All right, the phone numbers again are 0705-512-9881 or 0705-572-7881 or 090-2672-2592. We have a text here. It says, "Good evening, Adora. I'm an orphan, 33 years old. Life is not fair with me. Please, I need a loan to solve my pressing needs that are making me feel like committing suicide. Chizoba from Lucky Way. I'm working in a gas station. I will pay back." All right, Chizoba, I'm going to read this again. "Good evening, Adora. I'm an orphan, 33 years old. Okay, life is not fair with me. Please, I need a loan to solve my pressing needs that are making me feel like committing suicide. Chizoba from Lucky Way. I'm working in a gas station. I will pay back." All right, Chizoba, I'm so sorry that life is as it is with you. And I'm very sure life is as it is with you, just the way it is with so many of us. So first off, cancel suicide out of this. Suicide is not something you should even be bragging about, or you should even want to, you know, share. Because really, you don't want to kill yourself or hurt yourself because of some very small amount of money. There's no way you're going to tell me now, Chizoba, that you need a millionaire. I'm not sure the loan you're looking for is up to a millionaire. So that is why I would want to even ask you, how much of a loan are you looking for? And what's the means of you paying back? Yes. So it's not one thing to say you need a loan. What is the means of you paying back? Because, you know, working as a gas station, I don't know how much you're being paid, but what's your payback plan? And then how much is this money you're looking for? And yes, I repeat again, do not entertain yourself with that negative voice that says, just keep saying it, that you're going to kill yourself. That's a very bad one. Too bad, too negative. And to be sincere, if really, you know, you have this thought of killing yourself committing suicide, I think this might just delay whatever it is you are praying for or you're hoping to get. Because a person who really, really wants to end it all has no hope of expecting anything. So, my dear, hold on to your life and hold on to it very tight. I mean, grab it. Fully grab it. So, Chizoba, I'm waiting for that response. Respond to me. And maybe, just maybe, we might be, I don't know, I'm not sure. I have people right here who are willing to loan money to you. You might just be lucky and somebody is willing to loan you something. But first off, let me hear you. Chizoba, I'm waiting for you. All right, to the man who said he caught his girlfriend that is pregnant calling another man. You continued, you said she was really talking to her own boyfriend and accusing him of posting another lady. Ew. Okay, by calling her is love. The full record is on my phone. Like you earlier said, I should fear my woman and not women. Thank you so much for that particular acceptance. Thank you. Now, my dear, now from what you have just said now, I can tell you that yes, exactly. You need to really fear your woman. And that is if she is still your woman. She will be your woman because she's pregnant. She's carrying your child, right? But how can your woman who is carrying your child, you know, be talking to another guy and referring to him as her boyfriend and even accusing him of posting another lady? Ah, your woman. This your woman. Ah, yeah. But anyways, my dear, life goes on. To be sincere, life goes on. Your woman is not the only woman in this world. I don't even remember where you're charting from. I think you didn't write that. But then let's imagine you're from Benin City. Now, let's imagine that from Benin City, you're walking at Ring Road and then you leave at Lucky Way. And then you go from Lucky Way to Ring Road, from Ring Road to Lucky Way. And maybe if you have gone to places in Benin, it's just maybe Lucky Way, Ring Road, New Benin, and Ramat, you know, few places in Benin City. So now just imagine the women in the whole of Lucky Way, down to Ring Road, to Ramat, to New Benin. Have you dated all of them? No.
There's no way you've dated all of them. You have not even dated half of them. So imagine just that small space. If you've not dated those women in that small space, imagine the whole of Benin City. Now imagine the whole of Edo State. Now go outside Edo State and imagine other states in Nigeria. And now leave Nigeria and go to other countries. My dear, women are plenty. The word plenty is too small. Just the way men are plenty. Men are boku-boku. Men are bokushos. So you men are many, my dear. So don't allow one woman, one girl, one lady make you start feeling, oh, women are terrible. No, my darling. Is mommy terrible? No. Are your sisters terrible? No. The women that you greet, the women that you greet and you have smiles on your face, that you see along the road, you know, your relative, your neighbors, are they all terrible? No. You cannot have all terrible women in your life. So that is me telling you that women are not to be feared. That particular woman that did whatever they did to you, fear her. And if you ask me, I would say run and go and find another very beautiful woman. And maybe just the next one, you might just start enjoying what every other or some very lucky good men are enjoying in their woman. Thank you. All right. I don't know, Chidobam, I'm still waiting for your message. I don't know if you responded. But I would like you to respond, okay? Like I said, you might just be lucky and somebody might be willing to help you tonight. Maybe not even loan you. Maybe, you know, be able to give you something to take care of yourself. But let's go on. So the phone numbers, I think we have very bad service tonight. But we're going to do what we have to do. 0705512-9881. Or 0705572-7881 or 0902672-2592. And I can see your calls. I'm trying to take them, but I don't know. It keeps bouncing back or cutting before I, you know, even pick them. So I think the service is having issues tonight. So let's just do with WhatsApp and text for now. Our WhatsApp number again is 0902672-2592. And then, yes, you can also text me on 0707895-0331. All right, we have another WhatsApp message. It's coming from an anonymous again. All right, this anonymous says, good evening. Good evening to you. Okay. All right. I think I want to check this one. Let me cross check it. All right, so it's safe and we're good to go. All right, this one says, good evening, Adora. Good evening to you. I have a neighbor that is a pain in my neck. When you have pains, you take reliefs, you know, pill reliefs. God take a reliever so you can be fine. All right, so I have a neighbor that is a pain in my neck. This neighbor of mine is, okay, he is a fine man. Your fine man of your neighbor is a pain in your neck. Well done, well done, well done. All right, he's a fine man, okay? I really, really think he likes me. And I think I like him too. No, you're not thinking, my dear. From what you have here, you really, really like him. Let's continue. So I think I like him too. But the thing is, this guy will not make a move. I'm waiting for him to make a move. Adora, it's so bad that I am not able to see any other man. I'm not even looking at any. I've had other men come in to knock and ask me out. Okay, when you mean knock, like knock on your door or knock on your heart, which one? All right, define me. So I've had a lot of men come to knock and ask me out, but I don't even have the strength to,
even, you know, want to entertain them because I have eyes for this one. Mm-hmm. So the reason is a pain on my, okay, the reason is a pain on my neck, okay, is the fact that he would not ask me out. And yet, he brings in different girls. And he brings in different girls. Ouch, that hurts. Ew. That really hurts. It hurts so bad. I can feel your pain. I can feel your pain even when I'm not the one liking him so much. Oh my God. Can you imagine having your crush, you're supposed to be, you know, man, looking forward to having him as your man, having other ladies around him, and it takes them inside, eh? Ew. Oh, my dear. All right, so then he brings women in. Okay, so I understand you. I understand why it's the pain on your neck or in your neck right now. My dear, remove the pain, Jare. Remove it. Remove the pain. Take a pain relief. What's the pain relief? The pain relief is making yourself understand that, first off, if you like him, I think you can walk up to him and talk to him. Yes. Yes, walk up to him and talk to him. If you're not so bold to walk up to him and talk to him, I think you should use the old method, and those are letters. Write a letter, write your name. Don't forget to write your name. And leave it where he would pick it up and read it. Now, whatever is the outcome of as a response from him, either he's in it with you or he's rejecting you, my darling, breathe. Breathe and have it that way. Don't feel sad. Don't feel bad. Don't feel rejected. Just take it as it is and enjoy your life. Now, my dear, first off, I think I have a problem with this particular fine man neighbor who has been bringing in other women, like different women. If you had said, oh, he has a girlfriend and they look committed, they look serious, I would tell you, my dear, fashy him, like, leave him alone. He's not yours. He's taken. But this one is not taken. He's not empty. He's just there. We cannot even confirm his status. What is this? What is he? So already I'm seeing red flags, you know. I don't know if he's that way. You know, we Nigerians, we believe that, okay, maybe he's with them. Maybe if I come in now, he will just change. Odogu changer. Odogu salenza. Well done. But anyways, my dear, what I think is you just talk to him, okay? Let me not break your romance. Let me not break your love. Talk to him. Talk to him. Like, really talk to him. And have him see your feelings. Have him see your affection. Have him see it. And now, whatever he says goes. But please be mindful of yourself. If that man really, really loves you or cares about you or like you as much as you do, he should be willing to change and respect you. So, yes, even if he comes and he says, oh, okay, I see you like me. I like you right back. Can we start dating? You know, something like that. I feel you should take it slow. Don't rush into doing all the do's. Don't do all the do's, my dear. Take it small, small. Get to know yourselves. Take your time to know yourselves. And while you're getting to know yourselves, get to find out if while he has said that you guys are officially dating, if he would stop bringing in all those ladies, or if he would, you know, not be what you thought he would be. Thank you so much. All right, let's get this message. We have another WhatsApp message here. It says, keep my name, all right? So it's an anonymous message. My friend sells ties. He has a friend and a neighbor who sells plastic materials in the same building. His neighbor's business went down and it showed conspicuously. One day, my friend called him and gave him interest-free loan. Interest-free loan, okay?
14 million naira to be precise. That's a whooping sum of money. Okay, to boost his plastic business. All right. His neighbor began to do well. He added plastic chairs and tables. One day, a truck parked in front of the house where their shops are. It was his neighbor who bought ties to add to his business. Though he had paid the money back, my friend sees him as an enemy. My friend wants to park to another place. He said he is scared of his neighbor. Is this right? All right, let's take that again, calmly. Keep my name. My friend sells tiles. He has a friend and a neighbor who sells plastic materials in the same building. A friend who sells ties and his neighbor who sells plastic materials. Okay, chairs, table, all kinds of plastics. All right. And his neighbor's business went down, and that it showed conspicuously. One day, my friend called him and gave him interest-free loan of 14 million naira, to be precise, to boost his plastic business. This neighbor began to do well. He added plastic chairs and tables. One day, a truck parked in front of the house where their shops are. It was his neighbor who brought ties to add to his business. Though he had paid the money back, my friend sees him as an enemy. My friend wants to park to another place. He said he's scared of his neighbor. Is this right? All right, super family. If you're still with me, let's answer this question today, together tonight. Is it right? All right, again, the phone numbers are 0705-512-9881 or 0705-572-7881 or 090-2672-2592. So I'm going to go ahead to answer this question. Is it right? It is not right that your friend wants to pack out of his store or his shop just because a neighbor decided to, you know, add or expand to, you know, the kind of business that he's doing outside the business he was used to. And now he's now expanding into his own business because your friend is selling tiles, and then he who was selling plastic materials decided to add tiles to it. Now, you shouldn't see that as an obstacle, no? And yes, a business place is very competitive, to be sincere. We've seen, okay, let's use a marketplace. For example, you would see a particular product being sold in that lane. Now, if you go to New Benin Market, you get to hear Abuja line, this other line, that other line. If you check all of those lines, you might just see that one particular, it's not might, you would see one particular line, they are selling all clothes, lace, all kinds of kind of akara. They are selling it on that line from the beginning to the end. Now, you're telling me that because of the fact that there are so many people, competitive business women and men on that line, that somebody should start feeling scared or feel like, you know, I'm not going to make it here anymore. Mm-mm. It's a lie. It's a big lie. In fact, they are all there and they are making their money regardless. This should not be a reason why your friend has to leave. If he wants to leave that place, it's if he feels that business is no longer doing well there, then he can go to another place and start. But mind you, where they don't know you, they don't know you, except they never knew him there, you know, or with his business. But from what you have here, I think he was doing well. Somebody who could loan a 14 million naira, he's doing well. He's a good businessman. He's a big one for that matter. So no, I feel, if you ask me, he shouldn't leave his business place to this neighbor who makes him feel like, you know, there's trouble. Trouble is, you know, kind of
about to set up. No, he should just chill, calm down, you know? And I feel it's a good thing that he actually helped that man. And he should be careful, you know, not putting so much energy into wanting to understand or notice what his friend is doing. He should let his friend be so that he doesn't, you know, put him in a tight corner or make him start having or behaving in a certain kind of way that might start affecting him. Now, make him understand. For me, I feel if you are asking me what advice you should give him, I think you should make him understand that so far he has been doing well. Even now, he would do well, way, way better than he has ever done. So his friend should not be the reason he relocates or leaves his shop and goes somewhere else. There's no problem here. There's no issue here. Except you're saying other things are happening. But for now, I don't think there's anything happening at the moment. And if you ask me if it's safe, it's safe. This is business. This is business. And if he thinks, okay, I want to be like my friend or my neighbor who is leaving his business and, you know, adding my own business to his business, then you two can just adjust or expand by also selling plastic materials. It's a big word. All right, I think we have another message, a response. This response says, since he brings in so many girls, why is she still eyeing someone that is a flat? That is a red flag to me, oh, because she go cry last, so.

All right. I think that is it for the night. That's all we can do tonight because it's almost, a close for the day. So, yes, thank you so much for staying tuned, Super Family. Thank you for being part of tonight's Confection Sunday. So to you who has a confection to share with me and you're not able to, don't worry. Let's do this again next week, Sunday. And yes, I am working on being the one who is here every other Sunday for Confection Sunday. And hopefully we can put that together and have a good space. But for now, I'm going to say thank you. Have a good night, rest, and have a good day. Remember that today is the first day of the week. The week just started, but tomorrow it's going to be a busy day because it's Monday, the 18th of May, 2026. And yes, your favorite OAPs, your hosts are back and they're ready, especially a particular host that has not been around. So from the top, I mean Randy Micah, it's going to be back here on your radio set, taking you through the early morning waves. You know, the early morning peace, the early morning... Man, the early mornings are so sweet, you know. So he's going to be here to take you from 4:30 down to, you know, when he hands over to, of course, Paul Ochonogo. And then Paul Ochonogo gets to, you know, hand over to the shenanigans, and I mean that's Joyce Chooks, and of course her host, her co-host, that will be Eru. And then do not forget that yes, after that, the Joyce, beautiful Joyce Chooks herself, is going to pull it over down to Waka Waka King himself, and that is Legas. Yes, and his companion, his radio companion, I mean, and she is none other than the Radio Razor Blade. And they're going to take you swiftly throughout. And then we come back again. Oh, I missed it. Yes, what the Honorable has to say. Yes, I mean, our very own Honorable himself. Yes, Mr. Gbenga James is going to be here. And of course, Mr. Israel Adebiyi. And do not forget, our news readers will be here as well. And yes, there are also voices you might not hear. But they are here. They're around here everywhere. So they're going to be back here on duty, taking care of us and, you know, helping us have a swift, you know, moment every other day on radio. And then finally, to wrap up the day, like every other night, you're also going to have me, my very self. And of course, the Radio King himself, the Radio Night Lord, and he is none other than Mr. Bryant, will be here to take you all through down to 12 midnight. So that is all. So good night. And did I mention an important person? And that is you. You're going to be here to do this with us together. We're going to inform, we're going to inspire, we're going to grow. We're going to entertain together. So see you tomorrow. Have a good night rest. My name is still Adora, your radiant 19 dream. 19 dream care. 19 girl. And yeah, this is me saying good night. Good night, family. See you and talk to you tomorrow. Bye for now.

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Now you're all I want, and I knew it from the very first moment. 'Cause the light came on when I heard that song, and I want you to sing it again.

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